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0: 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Account number 2017 42 90 47 2017 42 90 47 account number church in here Comfort Life Mission International First Bank
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2: Nigeria bo oluwa ogonio pada bi agbara ogo rewo in the name of Jesus enikan ni mo be share testimony mi ejo loud ejo neat lórí nọ́mbà yìí 08081 71 65 66 ẹ send the message ire àtànú kọ bá yín ẹ jẹ́ mọ́ lórí Facebook you are blessed it is well with you.
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5: It's not something that hasn't happened before. A lot of people think that when you confess the word, if you'll say it enough, you'll make something that isn't so become so. But that's not true. You can't make anything happen with faith that hasn't already happened in the spirit realm. If Jesus hasn't already provided healing for you, you can't make him heal you. If he hasn't already provided prosperity, if Jesus hasn't already done it, you can't get it. Faith doesn't make God do anything. Faith does not move God. God's not stuck. He's not the one that needs to move. He, by grace, has already provided everything, and faith reaches into the unseen realm. It's the evidence of things not seen. And through faith, you say, oh, I know that Jesus healed me, and you reach over there, and by faith, you bring something in the unseen realm into the seen realm. But you're bringing something that is real. It's already been done. The power that it takes to heal you, to deliver you, to set you free, to give you joy and peace, it's already been released. It's just there in the unseen realm. God is a spirit. God moves in the spirit realm. And whether you see what God does in the spirit realm ever come into the physical realm is not dependent upon God. God's already done his part. He's seated at the Father's right hand. Jesus isn't healing people today. He's not setting people free today. He's already done that 2,000 years ago. The power is already generated. Now, can you reach over by faith and appropriate what God has given you? It's like electricity. This electricity is already generated by the power company and it's delivered to this facility. But did you know if somebody went and called the power company and says, we got a meeting coming, there's going to be thousands of people there, we need the electricity on, would you please turn on the electricity? They've already generated it. They've already delivered it. It's already done. You aren't going to get the electric company to come out here and turn on the power for you. It's been generated, but now it's at your command. And if you want the lights on, if you want the heat or the cooling on, you've got to flip the switch. You've got to turn it on. They delivered it. They made a contract. They have put it under your command. This is what Isaiah chapter 45 verse 11 is saying when it says, concerning the works of my hands, command ye me. That's God saying, command me. That's not us saying that, God, I'm bigger and stronger and better than you are. I command you to do something. No, it's just talking about you make a demand, like when you turn on the switch. Did you know you're commanding the electricity to come on? Not because you're the source, not because you're making it happen. You could put a light bulb in your mouth and it'll never come on. You are not the power source, but the power source has put it at your command. This is what it means. He says, you go heal the sick. Matthew chapter 10. He told you to heal the sick, and yet the average Christian is, oh God, we are nothing, we have nothing, we can do nothing, but we know that you can do all things. Would you stretch forth your hand? Would you touch me? Would you heal this person? That's a chicken prayer. It's a safe prayer. Because you just pray and you already said, I'm nothing, it can't be me, it's got to be God. So you just pray and if nothing happens, well, we don't understand the ways of God. God works in mysterious ways or whatever. And if they get healed, you say, well, thank God. But you know, if nothing happens, you're off the hook. But if you come up and start saying, look, I lay hands on the sick, they recover. God told me to go cleanse the sick, raise the dead. You know, in the third chapter of the book of Acts is a great example of this. Peter and John were going into the temple at the hour of prayer, and they saw this man who is lame from his mother's womb. In the fourth chapter, we find out he was 38 years old, and he had never walked. And he said, silver and gold have I none, but such as I have, give I unto thee. In the name of Jesus Christ of Nazareth, rise up and walk. And they reached out and grabbed him by the right hand and lifted him up. And immediately his feet and ankle bones received strength. He went walking and leaping and praising God. And they said, such as I have. Did you know that would get them kicked out of nearly any church in the United States? You say that you have healing power? Absolutely. It's not my power. It's God's power. I'm not the source of it, but it's at my command. And they said such.

force, but faith reached over into that unseen realm and appropriated what Jesus had already done. Jesus has already healed you. He's already prospered you. He's already given you love, joy, and peace, and everything else. And if you approach him as, oh God, I'm nobody. I have nothing. I can do nothing. But would you please do something? You'll die. He's already done his part. It's not up to him whether you get healed. It's up to you whether you reach out and learn how to receive it. Faith is the ability to see things as real, because they are in the spirit realm, that you can't perceive with your physical senses. And you believe it. And you know, like I was teaching this morning, sometime, about resting in this. You have to get to a place where you aren't struggling. You just are resting. You believe it with all of your heart. You're fully persuaded. And you just are resting in it. Father, you've done it. And the doctor will tell you, nope, you're dying. And you say, I don't care what you say. I'm resting in the Lord. Amen. And the banker will tell you that it's not working. And you say, I don't care. I'm resting in the Lord. God supplies all my need. And you get to where you just rest in that. I really meant to go all the way into the 12th chapter. I don't know. Let's turn over to 2 Kings. That starts with a K, similar to H. 2 Kings chapter 6. This is where Elisha, the prophet of God, had been telling the king of Israel all of the king of Syria's battle plans. And so every time the king of Syria sent his armies into Israel, the Israelis were waiting on them. They ambushed them. And the king of Syria saw this happen so many times that finally he said, somebody is a traitor. There's no way that the king of Israel could know every time I come in what's going to happen. He said, somebody here is a traitor. And a little Israeli girl who had been taken captive, a slave, said to the king, there's none of us that's a traitor, but it's Elisha, the prophet of God, tells the king of Israel the words that you speak in your bedchamber. Amen. Can you imagine what conversations he heard? And so it says here in this is 2 Kings chapter 6, and verse 13, the king said, go and spy where he is, that I may send and fetch him. And it was told him, saying, behold, he is in Dothan. Therefore sent he thither horses and chariots and a great host. And they came by night and compassed the city about. And when the servant of the man of God, his name was Gehazi, was risen early and gone forth, behold, a host compassed the city, both with horses and chariots. And his servant said unto him, alas, my master, how shall we do? This is just the King James way of saying he panicked. He saw all of these Syrian troops, and they'd been giving away all of the Syrian battle plans. And when he saw the Syrian army surrounding them, he knew that they were in trouble. He knew why they were there. They had come for his master, Elisha, and probably him too. So he says, alas, my master, how shall we do? And look at this in verse 16. Elisha answered and said, fear not, for they that be with us are more than they that be with them. Did you know most people would say that this is a lie? Because you could count the Syrians by thousands out there. 1, 2, 3, 10,000. And then you look over and go, 1, 2. Did you know people who only think that what you can see, taste, hear, smell, and feel, your five senses, you only think that's reality. And there, everything else is fantasy. Everything else is a dream world. But there is no reality beyond what you can see, taste, hear, smell, or feel. If you think that, then you would have to say that Elisha lied. Because there were not more in the physical than there were in the natural with the Syrians. And this is what a lot of people think about faith people. When they say, I believe I'm healed. And anybody can look at you and tell that you aren't healed. You got a doctor's report to prove that you got some sickness. There's a lot of people that say, I could never say I'm healed, when the truth is it's obvious I'm sick. That's just because your identity is in the natural. It's in the carnal realm. You don't know who you are. You don't know what you have in the spirit. In the spirit, it says in Ephesians chapter 1 that the same power that raised Jesus Christ from

0: the dead lives on the inside of you. He prays in Ephesians 1:18, God, open up the eyes of their understanding that they may see what is the hope of their calling. And the, can you put that up? I messed it up. Ephesians 1:18, the eyes of your understanding be enlightened that you may know what is the hope of his calling and what the riches of the glory of his inheritance in the saints. It's not out there, it's in you. You have the riches of the glory of his inheritance in you. And then the next verse, verse 19 says, and what is the exceeding greatness of his power to usward, or towards us who believe, according to the working of his mighty power, which he wrought in Christ when he raised him from the dead and set him in his own right hand in the heavenly places, far above all principality and power and might and dominion and every name that is named, not only in this world, but also in that which is to come. And on it goes, talking about we are the body of Christ and we are over Satan. This says that the same power that raised Jesus Christ from the dead dwells in you. It's not out there that you got to pray it down. See, a lack of understanding the things I'm talking about leads to so many weird doctrines where they say that there's demons blocking our prayers from getting up to heaven. And so we got to get people together and go up into high skyscrapers because we're fighting against principalities and powers in heavenly places. And so they will rent planes, go into skyscrapers so that they can do battle in the heavenly places and clear a path so that our prayers can get up to heaven. You don't need your prayers to get up to heaven. That's the reason you bow your head when you pray, because God's right here, amen. Well, that prayer didn't get above the ceiling. You don't need your prayer to get above your nose. Right here is God. See, and people don't understand this. They might use an Old Testament example, Daniel chapter 10, but we got a new covenant that's better, and man, Satan is now cast down and we are exalted. And you, the battle is in the mind.
1: 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And now, here's Andrew.
0: See, a lack of understanding the things I'm talking about leads to so many weird doctrines where they say that there's demons blocking our prayers from getting up to heaven. And so we got to get people together and go up into high skyscrapers because we're fighting against principalities and powers in heavenly places. And so they will rent planes, go into skyscrapers so that they can do battle in the heavenly places and clear a path so that our prayers can get up to heaven. You don't need your prayers to get up to heaven. That's the reason you bow your head when you pray, because God's right here, amen. Well, that prayer didn't get above the ceiling. You don't need your prayer to get above your nose. Right here is God. See, and people don't understand this. They might use an Old Testament example, Daniel chapter 10, but we got a new covenant that's better, and man, Satan is now cast down and we are exalted. And the battle is in the mind. 2 Corinthians chapter 10 verses 3 through 5 says that the weapons of our warfare are not carnal. That means they aren't five senses. They aren't just natural, but they are supernatural. The weapons of our warfare are not carnal, but they are mighty through God to the pulling down of strongholds, casting down of imaginations, and every high thing that exalts itself against the knowledge of God, bringing into captivity every thought to the obedience of Christ. The battle in the Christian life is right here. You aren't fighting demonic powers out there and stuff like that. Satan has been stripped. He doesn't have any power except lies. And if you control your thoughts, Romans 8:6 says to be carnally minded is death, to be spiritually minded, word minded, is life and peace. So if you control your thoughts, Satan doesn't have any access to you. You know, I have people come to me all the time. Man, you were doing things. I bet you were under terrible demonic attack. Well, I believe that Satan would love to attack me, but he can't do it without my consent and cooperation. And I'm keeping my mind stayed on God. And so I don't care how big the ministry gets or what we're doing, Satan can't come against me unless I cooperate with him. And I'm not going to do it. I'm going to keep my mind stayed on the Lord, and he'll keep me in perfect peace whose mind is stayed on the Lord. So let me get back to this. People that think that there isn't any reality beyond what you can see, well, then they call people who sit there and say, I'm healed in the name of Jesus, when it's obvious she's still sick. They just think, well, you're a liar. You would call Elisha a liar. But you know what he did? I know his servant must have thought he had lost his mind. So in the 17th verse, Elisha prayed and said, Lord, I pray thee, open his eyes that he may see. Now, I can guarantee you his physical eyes were wide open looking at all of these Syrians. He's not talking about opening up the eyes of his physical eyes. He's talking about opening up the eyes of his heart. Man, if I had another hour or two, I could show you that Adam and Eve walked by faith. They weren't controlled by sight before sin. They were so God conscious. They were walking by the Spirit so much that the first thing they noticed when they ate of the tree was that they were naked. Did you know they were naked before? But they didn't even notice. That's what it says. And some people say, oh no, they were clothed in righteousness. You can use that for analogy, but if you look in Genesis chapter 2, verse 25, it says they were both naked. The man and his wife, and were not ashamed. They were both butt naked. Amen. They didn't have a robe of righteousness on. They were naked. And they had never noticed it. They were so God conscious, they hadn't even noticed that they were naked. Can you imagine that? Can you imagine getting so God conscious that you forgot whether you put on your clothes? That's the way that our original parents lived. They were so in the spirit realm that they weren't even really conscious of the physical realm. Now, even if you get that spiritual, have mercy on the rest of us that are carnal, amen, and put on your clothes. But that was the opposite of what happened here. After Adam and Eve sinned, all of us were born into this natural world, and our physical eyes dominate us, our spiritual eyes side has been closed, and most people don't see into the spirit realm, whether it's with their eyes or their heart or just their understanding. Most people don't even acknowledge that there is a spiritual world out there or in them. And so they're what the Bible calls carnal. They're limited to the physical realm. So Elisha was praying, Lord, open up the eyes of his heart that he may see. And did you know what happened? It says right here in the 17th verse, and the Lord opened the eyes of the young man, and he saw, and behold, the mountain was full of horses and chariots of fire round about Elisha. Did you know that when that happened, it's not like, boom, they came all of a sudden. No, they were there the whole time. And it doesn't say that Elisha ever saw them. He didn't need to see them. He'd already seen them in the second chapter when Elijah got caught up into heaven. He saw the angels and the horsemen and the chariots of fire. And he knew that the spiritual world exists. So it doesn't say here that he saw it. I don't believe he had to see it. Did you know you can reach a place to where seeing with your heart is more real than seeing with your eyes? You know, I've built $140 million worth of stuff in 9.5 years. And we now have buildings and things that at one time were on the inside of me. I saw them when nobody else saw them. I designed them. And I saw them. And when we had the dedication of those buildings, you know, I'm just always like this. You can take a picture of me right now, and this is the way I am on a roller coaster. It's the way I am in anything. I don't go real high and I don't go low. I'm just like Jesus. I'm the same yesterday, today, and forever. But anyway, my point is that I wasn't just shouting and screaming and running, and other people were praising God to see that this happened. And I had a woman come up, "Aren't you excited?" I said, "Yeah, I'm excited." And she said, "Well, you aren't acting excited." And I said, "I was excited 2 years ago when I started this process, when I conceived it." That's what really excites me, is the conception, when you start seeing these things on the inside. And then when you see it with your eyes, that's an anticlimactic. It's not as exciting. It's like having a child. Giving birth isn't near as exciting as the conception process. I'm saying that from the guy's standpoint, but anyway. But you can get to where what you see with your heart is more real to you than what you see with your physical eyes. I don't do this perfectly, but this is where I'm living. I'm not perfect at it, but man, I'm a lot further down the road than I used to be. And we are in the process of building out a $1 billion campus. I'm in the process of starting a new satellite network that, I don't know, that could be $1 billion. And on and on and on it goes. And yet, I see it. I've got it. And then when I'll see it come to pass, everybody else will be excited. Look what happened. I'm excited now. It's real to me now. Elisha didn't have to see this because he already knew it. So he just prayed that the Lord would open up his eyes. And when these angels appeared, is not when they were came. They were there all along. He just couldn't see it. Did you know that God is with you? Angel, if there were thousands of angels surrounding Elisha, the Bible says that what we have makes what they had have no, look like nothing in comparison. What you and I have is greater than what they had. So if they had thousands of angels around them, I've got tens of thousands of angels around me. You got tens of thousands of angels around you. This place is crowded. I even know the names of two of my angels. It says in Psalm chapter 23, "Surely goodness and mercy will follow me all the days of my life." And I've actually seen, people have seen angels standing here beside me. I've never seen it with my eyes, but I know they're here. I've got angels round about me. I was casting demons out of a person one time, and I had my eyes closed praying for him, and he was trying to hit me. And Jamie said he was swinging, but he just couldn't quite hit me. I never even saw it, but other people saw it. There's angels protecting me. Every once in a while, I'm aware of angels, not because I see them, but I just know it. God tells me. I can tell angels around me. It's true of all of us. We are blessed. God's power and favor is not only out there in angels, it's inside of you. The same power that raised Christ from the dead, but you got to see it with your heart before you'll see it with your eyes. And this is where most people miss it. They just are controlled by what they see, taste, hear, smell, and feel. A doctor, what they say is more real to them than what the Bible says. What the banker says is more real than what the Bible says. And if that's you, you aren't resting in the Lord. You're resting in your flesh. And if you're in the flesh, you cannot please God. You aren't going to receive. So anyway, he prayed that the guy's eyes would be opened. And he sure enough saw all of these angels, and Elisha just raised his hand and said, "Lord, smite them all with blindness." And he struck the entire Syrian army blind. And they went blind, and he told them to grab each other by the hand, and he led them single file to the king of Israel, took the entire Syrian army captive, and then he prayed and opened up their eyes. A prophet, without a bow and arrow, without anything, he defeated an entire army because he knew what he had in the spirit realm. And this is what faith is. If you knew what you had in the spirit realm, not only the angels that are around you, but if you knew what you had on the inside of you, man, do you know if somehow or another God had to replace what's on the inside of your born again spirit, it would bankrupt heaven. He couldn't replace it. You've got the fullness of the Godhead dwelling in you bodily. God Almighty in all of His glory, the riches of the glory of His inheritance is in the saints. You don't need more of anything. Only thing you need more of is revelation of what you've already got. You've already got these things. But see, this is what faith is. And the only way you can see into the spirit realm is through the Word. It's like this is a portal into the spirit world. If you get in a lotus position and go om and try and contact the spirit world, you're going to contact the spirit world, but not God. It'll be the devil. And you'll expose yourself to things. The only way to contact God is through the Word. It's like this is a portal. You know, right now, we can't see outside. We're enclosed. And if it was raining, you wouldn't know. You'd have to look through a window or something. This is like a window into the spirit world. And you can see what God says. And the Scripture says that God's no respecter of persons. If He's done this for other people, He'll do it for you. And
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4: 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Let's go.
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0: All right, I so good morning to you now for Inside This Morning. Based on the way things take position, it confirms who it's a lovely morning, a lovely Thursday morning for your One Family Warrior Station, Super 88.1 FM. And we say good morning once again, Benin City. Are you there? For Inside This Matter now, because as it confirms, like this, that's the 15th day for the month of October 2026. And you check your time, that's 7 minutes, and double early 5 now for Inside Matter, when you matter currently like this. And so time, not there to see the time, because it's a throwback Thursday, so we'll give you jams of the good old days. And why we call them good old days? Because there is nothing like good old days. You know, if you hold back to that days, you know, if you bring her back, you will wholly just memorize her. But why we call them good old days? Because this song stick you down memory lane. So that are the reason why I say good old days. The song with you, they feel like this, that's not Duro Suki by Olamide. But before then, you feel Ghetto by Akon. And there's still your One Family One radio station, Super 88.1 FM. Randy Mike and my name is Zingbe Bastard, the Marathon Talker, the good good one of Super 88.1 FM, the old good Remy of Esalan. On to matter like this, that's a book of ball in enter, because time not it is in the time, because as it stand, the Super Money Breakfast Show done set.
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0: All right, now Mukubali enter inside the ginger circle like this, because I'm not there to say nothing, to say no time. So as you call me now, you will give me your ginger word, and at the same time too, wake up the few persons when you want to wake, because time not really there for we to call a lot of names them. So our ginger word for today talks to you, say let gratitude be your first thinking of the day. Let gratitude be your first thinking of the day, because appreciation now application for more. With this, I say welcome to the ginger circle.

0: 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Or you call me for 07055-727-881. Your first call and also send the WhatsApp message to 0902-672-2592. But don't forget, say like this, that's what this will take us now to Matamani Get to Do It at 5:50. I want to be serious, we will run enter inside the Matamani Get to Do It at Money Nugget. Money Nugget, and this again, we designed to encourage those speaking language. It will take us to 5:55 when busy, we will do Matamani Get to Do It at Rhapsody of a Reality. And that will take us to 6 o'clock when we'll meet Pastor Chris. And the Pastor Chris will give us a message where they call sin, forgiveness, and righteousness. That will take us to 6:20. We meet Paul Oshodogo for inside Matamani Get to Do It at News Trend. Good morning, my neighbor.
1: That is Randy Wang.
0: Honorable Sass, I greet you specially.
1: Let me clap up for Jesus. Yeah. If you not be Baba God, me with me, I you for not see a good radio.
0: I didn't tell you.
1: If you're not man, you know now, you go to collect money from me, are you? We must celebrate our we don't use at all.
0: That kind
1: of
0: thing.
1: Our family, sir.
0: We thank God.
2: Clap up for Jesus.
1: Yeah. I want to first celebrate you and your family. I want to celebrate all the good people. May God bless them one by one. I want to celebrate Papa Sam and Baba Solomon Ataga. Baba, now God will bless you, bless your family. And Baba Alba and Baba Vesho for Ramal. Now God will bless you. And Emmanuel for me, you, sir. And the governor of the whole world, Mother Ketuku, now God will bless your family. And Osayomori for Moe, Osas for Zabayo, Informa for Migoluba, Oga Setu, and Oga USA, and Mama Zizi for Mikuwe, and Osayomori for Moe. Everybody, because of time, you and Lucky Jasmine, use Amamo laugh, they laugh at winning me this morning.
0: Thank you, Honorable Sass. All right, I'm going to enter inside the face, WhatsApp. This one for inside WhatsApp. So, we say good morning, Randy. So, hope you sleep well. I say, yes, sir. He said, my ginger word for today. He talks to us, make you never take for granted the people will stand by you during times of trouble. He said, I beg, wake up, Randy Mainka, Adora, Success, Gift, Inru, Joyce Chooks, Crazy Paul, Lege Lege, Mr. Bryant, Oga Obioma, Oga Obina, Biggie Wire Wire, with the sound of Omomolav. This is what they call from Tega. I greet you specially, Tega. Alright, on to matter like this now. So this one for inside WhatsApp. He said, well, say good morning, Randy Mainka. He said, I beg a clap on for Jesus because another miracle don't take place again and I got the runner.
2: Clap on for Jesus! Clap on for Jesus!
0: He said, my ginger word for today was say, well, say go out for Percy where they seek. To recover, if a person when they stay with them, they always they expect food from them. It's make a wake up the great families of the Igbenidus. My parents, Edda, Sir Patrick Igbenidu, Dickness, Mrs. Victoria, I Igbenidu, my siblings and all Igbenidus home and away. They say special regard to Mama Didi, Obina, Sir Perepere Worldwide, Mr. Joshua, Imowu, Jennifer, Amurukwa, Nosa from Igwosa, Adora, Ifeoluwa, Mabinori, Brendan Izu, Omoye Ogbeide, Mama Happiness, Lucky Dance Band of Benin, Settle for Mesapele Road, Eda, Waka Worldwide, Pastor Stanley Ochoria Omige, Kindness Osanyowu, the staff and the management of a Super 88.1 FM, and all the Wiki Wiki callers in the position for the other side. He said, about okay, hey, he said, make a wake everybody up with the sound of the trumpet. This is the call from Comrade Gift, Sosa I Igbenidu, aka SLO. Good morning, my neighbor.
3: Good morning, my neighbor.
0: Hey, Willie. Hello, morning, boys.
3: Randy.
0: How far now? JJ.
3: I do. I am that.
0: Well, thank God. And yours?
3: Thank God. I thank God for making us to sleep a week of this morning. Besides, there's no bad power. I wake up, man. I very understand the package. Thank you. I wake up my mom, my niece, my nephew, my siblings, staff and management of Super FM. Every listener's a caller for Super FM. I want to wish all special persons happy White King Day. Today in our White King Day celebration. I want to wish all of us happy White King Day. I wake up special teachers who did their college, special students. In short, all the listeners and callers of this station of Spires, and wake everybody up with a round of applause. Thank you, have a wonderful day. Goodbye.
0: All right, take care. On to Mother Ladies, we for Super 88.1 FM, we join the rest of our special persons now all over the world to celebrate today, and happens to be Happy White Ken Day. We say once again, take up! Good morning, my neighbor!
4: Good morning, my neighbor.
0: I greet you specially.
4: I'm Jimaka, the master.
0: Now, maybe this year. Welcome to the show, sir.
4: Yes. Now you don't consider you say not only three go no go here see the one cut and go sister for one place.
0: Ah yeah.
4: My special greeting now to Ogabina, Unobiora, Capitality Worldwide, my wife, my children, Mr. USA, and all the listeners and visitors. Thank you.
0: All right, thank you. For inside the WhatsApp, this also will say good morning, Randy Mainka. I say my ginger word we say not allow people negative words silence the greatness inside of you. He say always put God first. You work hard, remain humble, and never give up. He say I'm grateful to God Almighty because today is my birthday. We say happy birthday to you, kindness Osayonwu. Wish you the best of wishes for inside this one. Say, I celebrate my amiable wife, Mrs. Kindness Mercy Osayonwu, Barrister Osas Owege, Lucky Dance Band, Sapi Perepe Worldwide, Mr. Efe Osafunwa, Barrister Mrs. Ariarewo, S.A. Esther, Dr. Fejiro Jaffe, Barrister Osas Okoro, Eda Awaka Worldwide, Comrade Gift Esosa, Igbenidu aka SL Love, Mr. Jide Abiodun, State Coordinator, Shattered Institute of Public Management of Nigeria, Dr. Roland Oborochonwa, aka the Elocution of Pastor Road of Okuwo Community, as well as all the Wiki Wiki callers in the position for the other side and the entire management of entire management and staff of Super 88.1 FM. So make a use helicopter, carry everybody to your various destinations and use Koboko, flog our enemies. Enemies, this one are for you. And for still inside WhatsApp and the final message on WhatsApp, this is what I say, good morning, Randy Mike. I hope you sleep well. I say, yes, sir. He said, my ginger would be say, son, not forget to rise for village just because the village is small. He says, son, not go forget to rise for village just because the village is small. Say, life, na sense. It's make I wake up my wife, my beautiful daughter, Fortress, my siblings, Joshua, Florence, and the audience. Not forgetting Fedra, Jennifer, Obina, SL Love, Mr. and Mrs. Eddie Osadiae, Kindness. Sapi Perepe Worldwide, say my benefactor, Kindness Osayowutu, say my benefactor, Dr. Daniel Ekarefo, HOD Mass Communication Department, Uniben, the Vice Chancellor of Uniben, Professor Doba Bright Omorige San, staff and the student of the Faculty of Communications and the Media Studies, Uniben, say special mention of the Dean of the Faculty, Professor Marcel Kako, Sir Dr. Nizevige of Economic Department, Uniben, Mr. Igbinoba Ojo, PA to the Vice Chancellor, Uniben, Mr. Charles Ogben, Uniben, is make a wake everybody up with the sound of the trumpet. This will come from Eda Awaka Worldwide. And just like our ginger word for today talks, we'll say like this. He said, let gratitude be the first thinking of your day. Let gratitude be the first thinking of your day, because appreciation, an application for more. And for inside the good book, we take up for inside the First Thessalonians 5, verses 16 to 18. He say, rejoice always, pray continually, give thanks in all circumstances, for this is God's will for you in Christ Jesus. Then for inside the Psalm 118, verse 24, he said, this is the day the Lord has made. Let us rejoice and be glad in it, for inside the matter. That's why I say, Maya, tell you, say, balance it. As I get money for pocket, I'm going to jump in the eye.

0: Yes, on to matter like this now. So without balling inside, this is a game we call Money Nugget. Money Nugget that is a game we designed to encourage those speaking language for inside here, one family, one radio station. So I go talk the proverb for Pidgin. You go call me, you go use your language for Edo State to talk the proverb, then tell me the meaning of the proverb for Pidgin. Number to do so now 07055129881. Or you call 07055727881. And you face the call 0902672592. I'll say greetings to Chief Ogoyafe Edo M. Eribo, the Ebalebon of Ewebo, the CEO of Eribo Ventures, and Double Chief Ogbomo, the National Presidio, Edalike Alliance of Nigeria, Edo State Chapter. I greet you specially to Sapipiripi Worldwide. I give you this one. Mr. Dave, I'm Comrade Osaye. I greet you now too. Oh, my Honorable Felix Osar. I greet you specially. Honorable, Money Nuggets.
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0: All right, without bullying the inside, this again will call more, you know, get now. So time, nothing to see, no time. 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The proverb talks away, say, man, when he push you, person when he push you to bed, say, he go lose both of them. Person when he push you to bed, is it in time, he go lose both of them. Call me for 07055129881. Good morning, my neighbor.
2: Good morning, my neighbor.
0: National Presido.
2: Edalike Alliance of Church. God bless you.
0: Let me greet you, Pastor.
2: God bless you. God bless you and the entire caller. Chapa, Chapali, my way for you to bed. You know, got anyone at all.
0: Yes, sir.
2: That is, focus on what you want to get than procrastinating what you will not expect.
0: Amen. All right, call me for 07055129881, or you call me for 07055727881. Good morning, my neighbor.
3: Good morning, my neighbor.
0: I greet you specially.
3: Hello, hi.
0: Oh, yeah, now drop a mass in the hot.
3: Man, we push you to bed. You know, we catch anyone, Ali.
0: Yes, so we lost the two.
3: Yeah, we lost the two. At the beginning, people are then telling me, I think, that means that, you know, you serve too much at the same time.
0: You serve one,
3: so you are with this effect with that. And then I won't be bad.
0: Thank you. Mama Happiness, I greet you specially. Unto say time, not day to say no time. Make we run into inside the meaning. The proverb talks to us, say, man, when a person will put you to bed at the same time, go lose the two of them. What do you mean? We say, lack of focus, the little failure, distraction, go always cause destruction. So, my brother, you better put your mind down and focus. Allow your head to do your neck, because life, now guaran.
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Today's October 15th. Pastor is saying to us, the reality of Christianity. Our opening scripture comes from the book of 1 Corinthians chapter 6, verse 17. But he that is joined unto the Lord is one spirit. In our previous study, we review what it means to give your life to Christ. It means much more than merely surrendering your life to God. This understanding is important because many people still interpret salvation as the act of surrendering themselves to God. But Christianity is far more than that. When a woman gets married, she doesn't merely surrender herself to her husband. She identifies with him. She comes into his home, takes his name, and becomes one with him. In much the same way, when you gave your life to Christ, you were brought into union with him. You became a partaker of his life. This is why the Bible says, but he that is joined unto the Lord is one spirit. 1 Corinthians chapter 6, verse 17. It's for the same reason it tells us we are associates of the God kind, whereby are given unto us exceeding great and precious promises, that by these ye might be partakers of the divine nature. 2 Peter chapter 1, verse 4. Don't view Christianity through the lens of religion. The Lord Jesus didn't come merely to improve your conduct or introduce you to a new religious system. He came to give us the God life. God's own nature has been imparted to your spirit. This is the essence of the new birth and beauty of the gospel. The divine life has supplanted the human life. You become one with the Lord in a living and inseparable relationship. His victory is your victory. His righteousness is your righteousness. His life is now your life. Walk in the consciousness of this divine union. You're not following Christ from a distance. You are in him, and he is in you. That's the reality of Christianity. Please say this prayer with me. Dear Father, thank you for the divine life. You've imparted to my spirit and my inseparable union with you through Christ. I walk in the consciousness of this union, manifesting the life, wisdom, righteousness, and glory of Christ to my world. In Jesus' name, amen. For further study, please read Galatians chapter 2, verse 20, John chapter 10, verse 10, and 2 Peter chapter 1, verse 4. For the one-year Bible reading plan, please read 1 Thessalonians chapter 5, verses 1 to 28, and Isaiah chapter 61 to 63. For the two-year Bible reading plan, please read Hebrews chapter 7, verses 1 to 10, and Ezekiel chapters 10 to 11.

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2: One thing is certain: if you stick to the word, you will come back with a testimony. What God wants to give you in your life is not a healing. What God wants to give you in your life is not a job. What God wants to give in your life is not money. What God wants to give you is the word of God in your spirit. It'll make you what it talks about. And you are shining. And you are shining by the power of the Holy Ghost. You are shining by the power of the Holy Ghost. You are shining and nothing can stop you. It is your season. It is your time. Nothing can hinder you. This is your time. This is your hour. Favor is yours.
3: This is the continuation of the message, Sin, Forgiveness, and Righteousness.
4: Hallelujah. And I know there are people who say that they don't believe in the existence of devils, demons, that these are in the imagination of certain Christians. Imagination. The Bible says Jesus cast out devils. Was he stupid? He did cast out devils. You're smarter than Jesus Christ. Jesus said, he was teaching one time in the synagogue, and the Bible tells us a woman who was bent double and couldn't straighten herself up came in while Jesus was teaching. And you know, she was walking slowly, and she came in trying to get herself comfortable. And Jesus said, "Come here." And the woman walked toward Jesus. And the master said, Ought this woman, being a daughter of Abraham, whom Satan had bound, lo, these 18 years, be loosed on the Sabbath day?" He said Satan had bound her. Her condition, her infirm condition, Jesus said was cursed by the devil. That's what Jesus said. And he proved it by touching her and commanding her to straighten up. And she was healed instantly. If that hadn't happened, then we could have said, well, maybe Jesus was guessing. Maybe Jesus, he didn't get it right. But he did. He healed her. The result was there. I've done the same thing over the years. In casting out deaf spirits, and instantly they start hearing. Many, several born deaf and dumb, did exactly what Jesus said to do. Exactly what he did. If Jesus had been wrong, there would have been no result. Hallelujah. Glory to God. What does God need to do to give us anything? He says, the one who gave us his own son, wouldn't he with him freely give us all things? Is there anything too good for you? You know, when we ask God for things, we ask like he couldn't care less about it. Say, God is kind. God is kind. God is kind. He's wonderful. He's awesome. Do you love him?
5: Yes.
4: Hallelujah. Okay. Colossians chapter 1, back to verse 13. Who hath delivered us from the power of darkness and hath translated us into the kingdom of his dear Son? He has translated us. He has transferred us. So, where are we now? Come on. Where are we now? Where are we now? Where are we now? What happens there? What happens in that kingdom? Tell me.

If I'm there, then this shouldn't happen, and this shouldn't be, you see. And he says, whatever you forbid on earth shall be forbidden in heaven. That means he will be behind you, because you're standing on his authority. Whatever you bind on earth shall be bound in heaven. That means he gives the word. When you give the word, he endorses it. So if you will forbid it, it will be forbidden. If you will allow it, it will be allowed. Now, can you imagine? There are people who have been in certain conditions for a long, long time, and they wonder, why has this continued for so long? Because you've allowed it for so long. The day you decide you don't want it to continue is the day it will stop. Once you say, I don't want it anymore, I've had enough. Don't say, oh God, I've had enough. Oh God, I've had enough. He is not responsible for it. Because if you say that, it won't change anything. Oh Lord, please take this thing away. He's not going to take it away, because he didn't put it there. And he's given you the authority to do something about it. How much does it take to exercise authority? How much does it take? You're not doing it in your name, you're doing it in the name of Jesus. How much does it take? And did you notice, he didn't say, these signs shall follow. See, if you read it right, listen to this. These signs shall follow them that believe, was what Jesus said, okay? He didn't say, these signs shall follow them that believe. They can do it. He says, them that believe. Believe what? The gospel. Then he says, in my name, they shall cast out devils. He didn't say, they shall cast out devils if they believe they can. Did he say that? No. It's not believing you can. He didn't say, believe you can. No, believe in Jesus. The focus is on Jesus. If you believe in Jesus Christ, you have received him as Lord of your life. Now that you are the believing one, Jesus Christ has become Lord of your life. You have received eternal life into your spirit. You don't need to exercise, hear me, you don't need to exercise any more believing about devils and casting them out. This is authority. This is the difference. You don't need to believe you can do it. Stop trying to believe you can do it. I wish I could really believe. You already believe. So don't try to believe. That's the thing about authority. Let me show you this. Imagine the traffic warden at the junction. And he does like this for you. And you're coming on this side. What is that sign? Everybody knows. Does he have to believe? He doesn't have to. He might even be drunk. And if he did this, for both sides, this way and this way, they'll both stop. And that'll be crazy. I mean, you stop this one, you tell this side to go. And he does this and this, and he does this to everybody, and they all stop. And the guy's drunk. It's authority. You see it? As long as it's in uniform, he has that authority. He doesn't have to believe in it. You get it? If you will say it, it will happen.

0: We trust that you are blessed by the message you just listened to. We invite you to make Jesus the Lord of your life by saying this prayer. Oh Lord God, I believe with all my heart in Jesus Christ, Son of the living God. I believe He died for me and God raised Him from the dead. I believe He's alive today. I confess with my mouth that Jesus Christ is the Lord of my life from this day. Through Him and in His name, I have eternal life. I am born again. Thank you, Lord, for saving my soul. I am now a child of God. Hallelujah.
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5: Yes, good morning. 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Paul Ochenogo is my name. Mighty God to be with you around this time. This is a lovely Thursday morning, 15 days into the month of October already. How time flies. But anyways, we're happy to be with you as always. So this morning, we've got some particular stories that are making the rounds, which we'll be talking about. And also, we'll be looking at certain issues making the rounds as far as this is concerned. So, let's quickly look at the first thing first. We're going to look at the continuous investigation towards the mishap that happened with the aircraft of the Nigerian Air Force. And according to reports that we have on our hands this morning, the Nigerian Air Force has recovered additional components from its ATR-42-500 aircraft that crashed in Ibokuda, Ondo State, as multi-agency teams sustained search and recovery operations at the accident site. So the Air Force disclosed this in a statement posted on its official X handle on Wednesday, noting that specialist divers from the Nigerian Navy and the Nigerian Safety Investigation Bureau were continuing underwater search and recovery operations in collaboration with its recovery team. So the recovery effort involve hydrographic surveys, satellite-based search and rescue imagery, mud excavation, and pumping out of excess water to provide access to areas of interest. So the Nigerian Air Force also said the teams were working day and night to locate and retrieve relevant materials for documentation and also preservation in support of the ongoing investigation. More to it, additional aircraft components have been recovered as efforts continue to locate and retrieve relevant materials for documentation and preservation. And also, the latest development comes as investigators continue efforts to recover the evidence from the crash site to support investigation into the accident. I remember that Governor Modu Pueblo has described squadron leader Mahmoud Aburime as a courageous officer, saying the death is a painful loss to the country and Nigeria, those states, and to the country at large, which is Nigeria. Aburime is an indigenous of Edo State and was part of those involved in the crash. All right, so that's what we have on our hands. We're just bringing you the update that for the Nigerian Air Force, they have recovered more aircraft components. And that's also what is on ground at this point in time. So, let's talk about what the president has said, President Bola Ahmed Tinubu. So, President Bola Ahmed Tinubu has pledged to uphold the All Progressives Congress manifesto and honor his commitment to the party as he seeks re-election in 2027. Tinubu gave the pledge on Wednesday during the inauguration of the APC Presidential Campaign Council at the Banquet Hall of the Presidential Villa in Abuja. Addressing party leaders and members, the president described himself as an errand man of the party, pledging to remain committed to its objective promises and manifesto. To me, I'm your errand man. Even for the president, I raise my hand for full commitment and will abide by the promises and the manifestos, the objective and the intention of our party. That's all I give you. That's coming in from the president. The president also praised the party for conducting its congresses and electing leaders at world, local government, state and national levels, despite predictions that the process will trigger an internal crisis. He recalled that the party's 15th National Executive Committee meeting held on the 19th of December 2025 rectified the program for the Congress. We conducted it. They said there would be inclusion. We passed through it. We did not fail. You did not let us down. As the president commended members of the party for their participation in the process, saying that the party has emerged united and ready for the next electoral contest. And the council will carry out our vision, our record, and agenda to every Nigerian, and it will carry them to every ward of the country. We arrive at this moment strong, united, and renewed. This is coming in from the president. Deliver your words. This is coming in from the president, who also said, deliver your words, deliver your votes. The president urged the campaign council members to mobilize support across respective wards, stressing that their efforts would not would only count if it translated into electoral victory. This is coming in from the president as well, President Bola Ahmed Tinubu. And yesterday we saw the inauguration of the presidential campaign council. And as always, you expect the minister of the Federal Capital Territory, Yesom Ezewonwike, to be there. And he also attacked those who were there live. And in his words, if you don't deliver your state, don't claim victory if President Bola Ahmed Tinubu wins. So Tinubu, for Wike, he issued the warning on Wednesday in Abuja during the inauguration of the campaign council, shortly after he was named the coordinator of the FCT and River State. They've all started to talk about the election in general. I mean, it's a couple of days and months from now, a couple of weeks from now. Yes, on the 16th of January 2027, that's when we'll have the presidential election and also that of the National Assembly. So, as we look forward to it, the president has inaugurated his presidential campaign and council, and a lot of things have been said. And particularly the APC, they are banking on President Bola Ahmed Tinubu's record for re-election, his track record in his first tenure. That's what they are banking on at this point in time. After the inauguration, in fact, those who were present at the event was Osun State Governor Ademola Adeleke of the Accord Party, which the Accord Party leaders right there in Osun State are trying to get more clarity concerning his stance now to our support for the president. Anyways, so that's what we have on our hands this morning. Presidential Campaign Council inaugurated yesterday, and for the president, he has shared his words talking about the party's manifesto and also his own as well, as the party is also banking on his track record from his first tenure to say we hope that Nigerians would vote for him moving forward. Anyways, be a part of the show this morning. 0705-512-9881 or 0705-572-781. 0705-512-9881 or 0705-572-781. 0902-672-2592. Hello? Hello?
2: Good morning. Good morning.
5: Yeah, good morning to you.
2: Innocent, understand me.
5: All right, welcome, Mr. Innocent.
2: Thank you. First of all, I want to ask, this it was a crowd that crashed. I thought they have recovered the plane itself.
5: They are still, see, you know that during the incident or after the course of that incident, different things happened. In fact, the plane went into a swamp. So they are still recovering different components, different parts of the plane. Even the bodies, like we said yesterday, even the bodies have not been recovered.
2: We are yet to be recovered.
5: It's just debris that has been recovered so far, because the plane scattered into pieces.
2: It is scattered.
5: Mm.
2: I know they let us know the one where the race back then. But they see sometimes where they will say, this is the plane, you know, they are showing it in full. It's being recovered, being pulled out, all these scavengers pulling it out. I'm like, how can they recover such thing without the bodies inside being seen? No? Well, not for that. For the president, my brother, I'm asking, which party do he belong to? Okay, coordinator of the campaign and the rivers, and you are a PDP man.
5: Thank you. Hello.
6: Hello.
5: Good morning to you.
6: Good morning, sir.
5: Yes, good morning. Ultimate Great. Welcome.
6: I welcome you to my brother. Mm. Thank God today is Thursday. It's a market day. It's a club. It's a club. It's a club. My brother Paul, may God come to bless you and thank you for your good work.
5: Thank you.
6: Yes, I want to ask you. That you know that recovering aeroplane component. What are the dead bodies, the victims that we have released since all this while they haven't recovered many, or the dead bodies? Are they calling about the components or the aircraft about the bodies of the victims? That's my question this morning. I'm coming to the inauguration of a campaign committee of Tinubu. Yes. And what I know, he said that the APC has sent the Tinubu past record. We can pay for him. Which record? I want to ask APC. Which record? Let them know one thing. This has just been achieved. Let them know one thing, that this has just received the masses. With the masses. We are talking the masses. We are not talking about politicians. Because I think that politicians are the ones that are benefiting from this government. What of we? The masses, even you. Tell yourself the truth, my brother Paul. What have we benefited with this administration? It's not hardship. Hardship. High cost of things in the market. He said the Tinubu record will campaign for him. Let the record campaign for him. What I'm begging them to conduct free and play election next January. Let's see that in record. He said now that all the state government they must deliver. The government is called the lazy governor. Now he's telling them to deliver. They already called the lazy governor. You get this is what first thing happening in this country, and I never seen this thing happening in any part of this world at all. One man being two parties at once. Who can have a candidate in PDP? He had a candidate in APC. Huh? And if you see that he has a candidate in governorship in the river, APC and PDP. Dissenting in presidential candidate. Huh? One man, in being one party, in two parties at once. And is this democracy?
5: All right, thank you very much. Thank you.
6: I don't understand.
5: Thank you for joining us.
6: Only our vote. We can only vote.
5: Thank you. Automatic way. Thank you. Thank you very much for joining us this morning. We appreciate it. In fact, there's more to it. A couple of days ago, granted an interview and also talked about the Rainbow Coalition, and also mentioned that the current governor of the state, Governor Mode Okpebholo, also is somehow a product of the Rainbow Coalition, as he mentioned a certain aspect of things and how the mobilization across all ends. In fact, he even talked about the fact that a part of the PDP also supported the All Progressives Congress to see him winning the election. He also mentioned the late Zanobi that played a huge role in that in 2024. Hello.
7: Good morning, sir.
5: Morning to you.
7: Yeah, this is Mr. Amor. Okay.
5: Welcome.
7: Thank you very much, Mr. Lord.
5: Yeah.
7: I think the airport authority must understand that some of us we have information about how aeroplane work. I think they have a brain box. I cannot tell Nigeria that particular flight does not have a brain box. Mr. Paul, the way aircraft is being designed, have a brain box, and that brain box has a battery that will have a lifespan of like 1 month. A beacon to be able to locate and pinpoint accurately where the thing is located. You understand?
5: Mm.
7: So, except they are telling Nigerians that thing that is that flew from Benin on his way to Lagos, there was something like brain bus that tell the investigator exactly what to know about the brain bus, about the what happened in the flight. So they cannot tell me aircraft that have a beacon for a lifetime with a battery of 1 month. They said that they cannot find it to this. That means to say what they are telling us that plane does not have a brain box, so we will never know exactly what happened. So how will you be searching for a plane with a beacon? With a beacon? I don't understand. So, bring back to the APC. I thank Mr. President. I thank the APC. Yeah, I hear this man. He said, we should consolidate our achievements. There's no problem. thank God where today is 1,400. That's good. The dollar is about 1,500 or thereabouts, which is good. For here in Edo State, it's not for the fact that we have a governor that is blessed, that is designed to work for us. We don't have a federal road in Edo State. Thank God with the Sapler Road, we can testify to that the governor is doing well. Coming back to India, yes, a weekend. Wike should understand that it was the people of Edo State that voted for Senator Modupe, but not Wike. Because the last time I checked, Wike does not have a single voter card in Edo State. And the Edo State is good. He was nowhere to be found during the election. He did not come to campaign for Modupe. He cannot claim some victory. If the victory of Senator Modupe belongs to Edo people, 100% without missing words. Some of us will fast for him. Some of us will campaign massively for him. So he will not come to take such glory. He should keep his mouth and face his river state. We will see in election day. Thank you and good morning, sir.
5: Thank you. Hello. Hello, good morning. Hello, good morning.
8: Hello.
5: Good morning.
8: Good morning.
5: Good morning to you.
8: Yeah, my name is Tony. I'm calling you from Adoa.
5: All right.
8: Well, we just want to celebrate the victory of Mickey, as Danobi supported him to get victory in Edo State. I believe that those that are close to Danobi should know the information given to Danobi. I cried to the people, I cried to his followers, but they told me that Danobi is this. And that's nothing. Where is Dan Obi today?
5: Please, let's not go. Let's not go through that route.
8: Yeah, okay?
5: Let's not go through that route. Because I know somehow I know where you're driving to. But like I said, let's not go through that route. I just mentioned it, talking about the Rainbow Coalition. We can mention that the governor of Edo State is a product of the Rainbow Coalition.
8: My brother. Hello?
5: Yeah, I can hear you.
8: Very sorry to say, there is a way that seems right to men. That is all that I wanted to tell you, but all the same, let us continue to pray for our nation. A man told us that God visited him and he said it is finished. Ofunen, Oga, let us continue to pray for them. I know that you will not allow me to say something, but we continue to pray for them. Thank you and God bless you.
5: Thank you. Hello.
9: Good morning, sir.
5: Good morning to you.
9: Yes, this is J.D. Dennis of the land.
5: Welcome.
9: As we are here today, nobody will live for this life forever.
5: Mm.
9: Now, if a wicked said that, evil, there's no woman being that will not have somebody that will support, whether you like it or not. Those of us that are calling today, if a wicked from PDP said that he wants to support Peter Obina, all those that we start when we see here and there, nobody will talk. So, for him to say, grab for time, he said that he supported Tinubu, and he still makes stand of that, and he talked to a member of APC, and he still saying, in that Rainbow Coalition, that is what makes our power to win. Is it like, if you look at some of us now, we were a legacy group. We know how we play, as a pastor can pardon the legacy group. If we know how Wilke was major sponsoring the legacy group in Edo State here at Aden. Okay, now, if he said that he was support of Aden, don't you know that he also said that Tanobi make it to be a governor in River State? Does it mean that Tanobi go to River State to go and vote? He explained that in politics, you cannot come here and vote that your support can make support to be. And thank God that the SNC freedom of the open world is sort of grateful person. Today, nobody has managed to carry this. Of Senatorial as a candidate. Do you know how it comes to arrest my case?
5: All right. Hello.
10: Good morning, Mr. Paul.
5: Good morning to you, Mr. Ajan. Like, glad to have you.
10: I don't know why we are allowing something to take it to another level. If I support Mr. Paul to be an MD of SPIFM, does that mean I came to drug grammar with Spice? Remember, I use my influence now, talking to someone else. We can use your influence as a leader in PDP. It should not be interpreted wrongly. We might have a block across Nigeria. PDP block across Nigeria. They block PDP, the 10% in Edo State. Break out of PDP, support the NPC. That's how they became a governor today. Even the candidate of PDP has to go down. This is a weekend, more than three times. Begging for his support, for his block. Was he begging for a weekend to come and vote for him? He was begging for a weekend to let Galobi block, which is a weekend represent, to support him. We know the truth, we want to turn the land. And for governors supporting two parties, one of the governors that started in South East, I've said it before, I'm a bit of Peter Obi. Peter Obi was the governor. When he was living up, he wanted Jonathan. Immediately, Jonathan, immediately support Jonathan. Immediately, let office, Jonathan gave him off, gave him an appointment by supporting Jonathan. Before Jonathan lost that general election, then after no, he supported the Buhari. Let the solution do taking the same step. He's the one that started all these things. So we should not be, when he's not our support, then we came here at last now. I'm not supporting NDC again. I want to support the NDC candidate. You will see that they were turning the, we can come. They started singing a crucifix song for him. Good morning, Barry family.
11: Hello. 0902-672-2592. 0902-672-2592. Hello.
12: Hello, good morning.
11: Good morning to you. Mr. Abiyama, welcome.
12: Yes. Yeah, I'm calling from Ogbeson community.
11: Yeah, welcome.
12: Yes, I see even with the respondent, you can see where the pendulum is swinging to. I don't want to go far. But it's unfortunate that when Tinubu has the opportunity, you only talk about party election. Remember about the violence that is going all over across the nation, where political opponents and opposition are being attacked. Instead of saying, no, I don't want violence, I want a free and fair election, let nobody, my ambition is no worse than any point of blood or piece of blood of any Nigeria. They're only just about winning, winning, winning, winning. He will win. Not that he will win, not just because deep well, because the track record they are talking about, I don't know any track record. Even one, let one person, let one of his supporters tell one of his track record that will prepare him to win this election, other than what we know. You see, some of my friends who are APC members have told me that they find it difficult to campaign for him, because with the open mind, they won't say anything to say. They will only use the a record of Okpebolo to block. Okpebolo is performing because he's a Tinubu supporter. And that's just all. Where will you go? Is it economy? Is it education? Is it health? Is it power? Is it energy? Nowhere. All of them is called only one less than 20%, if at all he has up to 20%. So we will win. There's no doubt about that. Because let us watch and see what will happen. Nobody knows tomorrow. Thank you, and God bless you, my brother.
11: Thank you very much. Hello.
13: Hello.
11: Yes, good morning.
13: Good morning.
11: Yes, good morning to you.
13: This is Mr. Primoto Wotasa.
11: This is who?
13: Mr. Wotasa,
11: glad to have you. Welcome.
13: Calling from Goyoko. I want to let Nigerians know that Tinubu must win. If he must win, not that I'm a supporter, but they have told us that he must win, the governors, especially the SCPA minister. He's telling Nigerians, even though all Nigerians come out and vote for opposition party, Tinubu must win. They have made it clear to the governors, any governor that does not win his state should not talk about any appointment for himself. So Tinubu must win, because the people, that is the representatives that will represent the other parties, that is their follower, instead of voting, they will buy them off. That's exactly what Wushe is telling us. So Tinubu must win. Our vote will not count. Thank you. God bless you.
11: Hello.
14: Hello.
11: Yes, good morning to you. Welcome. Your last caller.
14: Hello, Paul. Good morning.
11: Good morning to you.
14: This is the voice of Biggie Wayawa from Upper.
11: Welcome, Biggie.
14: You see, Wike is not an ordinary politician. Wike is a movement. Wike is a very big movement. If Wike tell you that he supports Okpebholo, supports Obaseki, you know that about that. The role Wike play in the those states, mobilizing the member of the PDP to step out and vote for Obaseki. We see the way he used the legacy group to support Okpebholo. Wike is not just a pushover politician, it's a big movement. You understand? According to what they said, those governors, if we are not able to convert votes for Tinubu 2027, no need for it to be claiming victory. You understand? Because if you don't win your state for APC, you're not celebrating here that the president won this election. I think you are not a member of the APC, you're a grassroots politician. Tell us the fact. Wike is a very big movement. I'm a proud student of Wike. Thank you and God bless you.
11: Thank you very much for joining us. Quickly on the WhatsApp portal, good morning. This is Louis from Mutesi. He says, everywhere in the modern world, election results are real time. People should post authentic results to reduce manipulation from a son to a father of GMs of many companies. Same man in Rivers and FCT as coordinator. Tinubu is going home. All right, Edison says, good morning. Kindness Osayo says, I am grateful to God because today is my birthday. Oh, happy birthday to you, Kindness. Long life and prosperity. My position is that the recovery of the aircraft's parts is a welcome development, but Nigerians should not be left with unanswered questions. The most important thing to establish facts through a credible investigation and take corrective measures based on the findings. Nigerian Air Force personnel are serving the nation, often under difficult and dangerous conditions. Their lives matter, and protecting them requires proper maintenance, sound safety procedures, professional accountability, and continuous improvement. Let us not wait for another unfortunate crash before taking decisive action. Every incident must become an opportunity to learn, improve, and save lives. God bless the Nigerian Air Force, protect our military personnel, and grant comfort to every family affected by the unfortunate incident. Thank you very much for joining us this morning. And that's our show for this morning. But remember, today is a big day because the First Lady of the Federal Republic of Nigeria, Senator Olurunmi Tinubu, will be in Benin City, Edo State, Nigeria, to commission the CNG powered buses right here in Benin City. And so, remember, it has been established already that parts of Ring Road has been closed. So, you can use alternative routes, and if you are maybe going through those alternative routes as well, you should be very much cautious, because we're hearing that there's gridlock for the past 2 days in the state. Anyways, enjoy the rest of your day and the rest of your morning. We're back again at 9 for what the Humber has to say.
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2: 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I'm Paul Ochanogo. First on top stories. Senate seeks prioritization of abandoned ongoing road projects. Edo Property Committee investigates school land encroachment. On the foreign scene, students attack government buildings in Albania, anti-government protest. And in sports, Golden Eagle lose 2-1 to Niger in Wafo B under 17 Boys Championship. We'll bring you details of this and many more after the short break.

Now the news in details. The Senate has urged the Minister of Works, David Umahi, to prioritize the completion of abandoned and ongoing road projects across the country before embarking on new ones. The Senate also called on the Southeast Development Commission to urgently address flooding and erosion in the region. The issues came up during plenary following a motion sponsored by Senator Tony Nwonye, who sought special interpretation on the highway linking Ogbaro in Anambra State to Andoni in Rivers State. Contributing to the debate, Senator Isa Jibrin urged the federal government to focus on completing the existing road projects rather than embarking on new ones, which he described as white elephant projects. Other lawmakers highlighted abandoned road projects in their constituencies, reinforcing calls for completion of ongoing road works. The Nigeria Security and Civil Defense Corps, NSCDC, has uncovered underground tunnels, heavily secured doors and suspected escape routes in an unfinished building in Delta State. The discovery followed intelligence reports of suspected drug-related activities at the property, prompting operatives of the NSCDC patrol team to storm the building. According to the Corps, operatives face difficulties gaining access because of multiple layers of iron doors securing the premises, spending 3 days attempting to breach the structure before eventually entering through the roof. Inside the building, the operatives discovered underground passages with distinct entry and exit points, which investigators suspected could have served as escape routes for people using the facility. Still on the news, Edo State Governor Mondo Kwebulu has mourned Squadron Leader Mahmud Aburime, an officer of the Nigerian Air Force who died in an aircraft crash in Ibokuda, Ondo State on October 5, 2026. Aburime, who hails from Nwesa in Isan Central Local Government Area, was among those killed in the crash involving the Nigerian Air Force aircraft NAF 931. In a condolence message, Governor Kwebulu described his death as a painful loss to his family, Edo State, and the country, praising his dedication, courage, and humility. The governor said Aburime joined the Nigerian Defense Academy as a member of the 62nd Regular Course, was commissioned as a pilot officer in 2015 before rising to the rank of Squadron Leader in August 2025. The governor expressed condolences to Aburime's family, wife, daughter, parents, colleagues, and the entire Wesan community, as well as the Chief of Air Staff, Air Marshal Sunday Anike, and the Nigerian Air Force. Still in Edo State's Public Property Protection Committee has directed traders operating in front of Osawede Secondary School in Ohogbobi Community, Gbobaoka Local Government Area, to vacate the premises following the reports of land encroachment. The committee led by Chairman Eugene Okolosef is there at the school for on-the-spot assessment, where it met with the principal and high management team to inspect the school boundaries and sections of the perimeter fence. During the exercise, the team discovered irregularities in the fencing, identified residential buildings within the area suspected to have been encroached upon, while coordinates of the affected areas were taken for further assessment. Kolosef said the community head and youth leader will be invited for questioning as the committee continued its investigation and worked towards reclaiming any encroached portion of the school land. Edo State Tourism Agency, in collaboration with Senior Secondary Education Board, has received a delegation from the Embassy of Poland in Berlin City. This is part of efforts to strengthen international relations, promote cultural exchange, and explore opportunities for collaboration in tourism, arts, culture, and skills development. The Director General of the Edo State Tourism Agency, Vivian Labo, described the visit as an opportunity to showcase Edo State's unique cultural identity and explore prospects for future partnerships. On behalf of the Polish envoys, Agata Williams, representative of the White Blue Sky, and the Polish Embassy, expressed delight at visiting Edo State, noting her admiration for the state's rich cultural heritage and educational potentials.
The Edo State Traffic Control and Management Agency, ETSMA, has announced traffic diversion and temporary road closures in part of Benin City ahead of the visit of Nigeria's First Lady, Senator Oluremi Tinubu, on Thursday, October 15, 2026. The First Lady is expected to commission the fleet of new compressed natural gas CNG buses purchased by those states' government and empower 5,000 women in the state. In a press statement signed by its Managing Director Engineer Stainless Ijegede, and the agency said Joromi Junction by Akinwa Road, Stadium Road by Akinwa Road Junction will be blocked during the visit. Motorists traveling from Akinwa Road towards Ring Road have been advised to use College Road as an alternative route, as the agency also directed vehicles conveying guests to the program to park within the University of Benin Akinwa campus. The traffic diversion will take effect from 6 a.m. to 6 p.m. on Thursday. Ondo State Governor Lucky Aiyedatiwa has directed the Ministries of Environment and Health to fumigate Igbokoda River to prevent a

0: confirmed that the river was severely polluted and unsafe for use. The intervention was aimed at protecting public health in Ibokoda and neighboring communities, where the river served as a major source of livelihood for residents. This is News at 780 points per FM. More stories after the short break.
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Now the rest of news on the foreign scene. Thousands of students has taken to the streets of Albania's capital, Tirana, attacking government buildings on the second day of violent anti-government protest. Demonstrations begun outside the Ministry of Education with students demanding improved university conditions and better job prospects. Part of the Education Ministry building was set on fire, while the Prime Minister's office, the Finance and Interior Ministries, and several nearby businesses also came under attack. Deputy Prime Minister Barna Kusail called for calm, self-restraint, and also maturity, warning that Albania does not need to bond to change. And in sports, Nigeria's Golden Eaglets lost 2-1 to Niger Republic in a crucial Group B encounter at the WAFU B Under 17 Boys Championship in Ouagadougou, Burkina Faso. Niger took the lead 1-0 into the halftime at the Stade du Foulon before both teams scored in the second half, with Niger holding on to secure victory. The result sent Niger Republic to the semi-finals, with Niger needing a win in the final Group B fixture to remain in contention. The Golden Eaglets must defeat Cote d'Ivoire on October 17 to keep their semi-final hopes alive. And that concludes the news. Before we go, a recap of our top stories. Rotten news that the Senate has urged the Minister of Works, David Mai, to prioritize completion of abandoned and ongoing road projects across the country before embarking on new ones. Also, Rotten news that the Edo State Public Property Protection Committee has directed traders operating in front of Osawede Secondary School in Uwogbowi Community, Gbobaoka local government area, to vacate premises, following reports of land encroachment. We brought you news on the foreign scene that thousands of students are taking to the streets of Albania's capital, Tirana, attacking government buildings on the second day of violent anti-government protest. And last in sports, we brought you news that Nigeria's Golden Eaglets has lost 2-1 to Niger Republic in a crucial Group B encounter, the WAFU B Under 17 Boys Championship in Ouagadougou, Burkina Faso. Super FM News at 7 was edited by Brenda Izu. I am Paul Chonogo. Remember, security is our collective responsibility. Be sure to play a part. Thank you for listening and good morning.

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0: 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It's time for stories and moral lessons this morning. I've got a story started the Dirty Pig learns a lesson. What's the lesson? We'll find out.
3: Hi kids, welcome to Mr. Book and Me Stories, where stories and creativity come alive.
4: Children, what happens when a naughty little pig thinks everyone in the forest is afraid of him? What if his biggest enemy isn't an elephant, a tiger, or even a lion, but something much stinkier? Let's find out what happens to Pigu. In the heart of the sunny Whispering Forest, there lived a little pig named Pigu with his loving father and mother. Pigu was playful and very, very naughty. But there was one big problem. Pigu never listened to his parents. Every morning his mother would call him.
5: Pigu, my sweet child, the sun is already up.
6: Tell the sun to go back to sleep. I'm still dreaming.
5: Come on, Pigu. Get up and brush your teeth.
6: Why should I? My teeth know how to take care of themselves.
7: Pigu, at least take a bath.
6: A bath? No way! Water is for drinking, not for washing.
4: But did Pigu listen? Pigu ran straight outside and jumped into his favorite mud puddle. Splash! Splat!
6: Take that, sleepy rabbit! Look at you run!
5: Hey, Pigu! Why did you throw mud at me?
8: 'Cause you looked too clean.
5: Pigu, stop that! Treat your friends with kindness.
9: I can do whatever I want! Mud is my armor!
4: One afternoon, Pigu trotted over to the crystal clear jungle pond to quench his thirst. Suddenly, the earth trembled. Bantu, the mighty elephant, stepped forward to take a drink.
5: Bantu? He's huge!
4: Bantu lowered his long trunk toward the water. But as he bent closer to where Pigu sat, a green, visible cloud of unwashed sweat and rotting mud wafted straight up his sensitive nostrils.
10: Gah! By the sacred baobab trees! What on earth is that horrific stench? I can't breathe! It burns my trunk! Run for your lives!
4: Pigu stood frozen, blinking in sheer disbelief.
6: Wait! The giant ran from me? Ha! He saw my terrifying gaze!
4: Swelling with pride, Pigu strutted down the forest trail like an undefeated champion. Suddenly, from behind a thick bamboo thicket, out stepped Tigu, the fiercest tiger in the valley.
6: Oh no, Tigu!
4: Tigu prowled forward, baring his fangs, until he stepped within 3 feet of Pigu. A breeze blew from behind Pigu, carrying the unbrushed breath and filthy clothes straight into Tigu's face.
7: Oh, dag! Phew! Rotten fish mixed with sour garbage? What toxic beast is this? I am a predator, not a dumpster diver. Disgusting!
9: Ha ha! The ferocious tiger couldn't even stand in my presence! I am invincible!
4: Pigu rushed home, kicking the door open with his muddy foot.
6: Mama, I'm the most feared animal in the forest. Even the elephant and tiger run screaming when I look at them.
11: Son,
7: Wild beasts are nothing to play with. You must be humble and safe.
6: Enough, Papa. You're just a coward. I'll make the whole forest bow to me.
4: As the sun began to set, Pigou strutted proudly along the riverbank. Suddenly, a golden figure stepped out of the shadows. It was King Shira, the ruler of the jungle. He bowed his noble head to drink the cool water. Pigou stepped right into the king's path, folding his muddy arms and puffing out his chest.
2: Disgusting creature.
4: The foul odor was suffocating. Wrinkling his snout in sheer disgust, King Shira simply turned around to walk upstream.
6: Hey, stupid king! Are you afraid of me? Turn around and fight me if you dare!
4: King Shira paused. His back was turned. He did not say a single word. He took another calm step forward.
9: Look at the foolish, cowardly lion! Run away from my forest! Leave your crown behind! From today, I am the king!
4: The trees shook and leaves rained down as King Shira turned swiftly, towering over Pigou like a mighty thundercloud.
9: Your Majesty?
4: King Shira clamped his mighty paw on the scruff of Pigou's filthy clothes with one effortless, disdainful toss. Pigou crashed straight down into the depths of an old, abandoned, muddy well. King Shira peered over the edge with calm, piercing eyes.
2: A king does not fear dirt, little pig. A king simply throws out the trash.
4: At the bottom of the well, Pigou found himself in cold darkness, surrounded by slimy mud, creeping beetles, and stinging centipedes.
9: Ouch! Stop! Don't bite me! Ow! It smells so bad down here! Wait, this is what I smelled like all along! Mama? Papa? Somebody help me, please!
4: Back at the burrow, Mama Pig and Papa Pig were pacing anxiously.
9: It's dark. Pigou has never been away this long.
4: The parents searched the dark forest, calling Pigou's name. Suddenly, Papa Pig heard faint whimpers from a nearby well.
11: Pigou! He's trapped in the deep well!
9: We can't reach him. It's too deep. We need help.
4: The parents rushed to Bontu, who quickly reached his long trunk into the well. And Pigou clung tightly as Bontu pulled him up to safety.
9: Mama! Papa! I'm so sorry. I was foolish and rude. Thank you, Bontu. I am so, so sorry.
12: Apology accepted, little friend.
4: The very next morning, Pigou was up at dawn, freshly scrubbed, sparkling teeth shining, and dressed neatly in a red shirt, blue shorts, and a clean backpack.
13: Have a wonderful day at school, son.
9: Thank you, Mama. Thank you, Papa. I promise to always listen and be kind.
4: And remember, children, true strength does not come from pride or making others turn away in disgust. Cleanliness, humility, and respecting your parents and friends will earn you real love.
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1: Hello? Good morning, Uncle Paul. My name is Genius. She was the old love from the school. I'm 9 years old and I am in basic 7.
0: Welcome to the show this morning. Let's hear from you. What did you learn from our story?
1: I learned that respecting your parents and friends will earn you real love. Thank you, sir.
0: Thank you very much. All right, one more. That's what I want. One more. Let's hear from you this morning. What did you learn from our story this morning? Let me know what you learned exactly. Good morning. Good morning. Good morning. 0902-672-2592. All right, so we have to sign out right now, but let's give this a chance. Anyways, that's our show for this morning. Many thanks to you all. Uncle Paul is out. Enjoy the rest of your day and the rest of your morning. All right, so we're back again tomorrow with something different. All right, we're back with something different tomorrow, but I'm going to make it unique. All right, so stick around with us, but also remember that it is going to be Poem and Rhyme Friday. So make sure you're in tune with it, because I'll be back tomorrow. Children.

0: Finally, City beaten for the first time this season as far as the competitive game is concerned. And they were dashed yesterday 4-2 by Paris Saint-Germain. We'll talk about that. Also look at the Golden Eaglets. Their loss yesterday in the Waffle B. I also look at everything making around as far as local football is concerned. And also, Europa League set to go down today. Good morning, welcome to Breakfast Sports. It is live your own family on Radio 88.1 Super FM. Paul Lachanaga is my name. For Randy Baika, the Zingbe Master.
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0: Ernie, good morning. Good to have you.
10: Yeah, good morning, Paul. Good morning, Benin City.
0: All right. Let's set the ball rolling. PSG, Manchester City. Brilliant game of football. Game of two halves. City were outclassed in the first half, and in the second half, they grew into the game. Particularly with the substitution of Ayo Boadi that changed the course of that game. In the second half for Manchester City. Should have been way more than that in the first. But lucky to thank their stars. Anyways, Désiré Doué opened the scoring. And then Ousmane Dembélé doubled it. Assist this time around from Doué. And then we got Vitinha getting a really sumptuous strike into the top corner. A stretch arm of Donnarumma. I guess he's from our club, by the way. Eddie Haaland pulled one back. A brilliant header. And then again, Akluche got another. This time a howler from Donnarumma as well. Thought he had saved that, but then again the ball crept in into the back of the net, and Haaland pulled another goal back again. Penalty this time missed by Ferran Torres. Manchester City beaten 4-2 by Paris Saint-Germain. And guess what Enrique said after the game? Luis Enrique is a bad man. He said something after the game, because right now for PSG against English sides, they are unbeaten in 12 matches against English sides. And in Enrique's word, when he was asked about facing English sides, Enrique said something really, really, really funny. And in the words of Enrique, I hope we continue playing the English teams. It's nice to come here and see you all.
10: Like I always say, they say favor of day better than labor. So to him, the English team, they're doing favor. So that's the more reason why he just throw that light one for them. Sometimes when somebody insults you politely, the pain you pass when somebody intentionally insult you. Mm. So make we see if this now will stand as a source of motivation now to the English teams and also Man City itself. For inside this particular one, good game yesterday. First of all, now Enzo Maresca and I first they throw the jibes. We know how to play them. We beat them before, but you forget seeing a different team you take play them and the different players too. The only player when you play for that particular match now Enzo Fernandez. Now you throw your jive. We beat them before the Club World Cup, but not with Man City beat them. Now Chelsea beat them. So this time around, now who na meet IB, and who na meet Chelsea after we Chelsea meet them again after the Club World Cup for Champions League IB again too. Mm. So the story just a peak here and there. Pep Guardiola called me now as a source of motivation now to show solidarity now to Man City based on the fight for not guilty team. But before this match, they don't play other matches too. Pep Guardiola not come. So good one yesterday.
0: But the one where they can't lose.
10: Lose or lose. So maybe we not just take the team away from the beauty of the game yesterday. We see good interplay by Paris Saint-Germain. And I always observe something about Paris Saint-Germain. Once they beat English team, most especially Man City, that they pick up from in a different way. This time around, this one come very early, so I don't really know the level of form when they say yes, they go as I don't beat the English team or beat Man City now. So yesterday, Man City not really believe what happened to them. It's just like a train running time inside KK, and I waited the team just feel like yesterday. So they just the noise when Maresca tell me they make most especially for the pitch. Find out yesterday, no mat to make that noise. So Man City, you just clip their wings, everything. But Now, Maresca now understand. Now say in a still learner, Man City na learner, because everything when they talk yesterday, now we'll learn from this. We learn the positive. We see the positive. We learn this. Learn. So now I understand. Now say Man City na school.
0: Anyways, before now, I have always said that for Manchester City, Having to play that midfield three of Elliot Anderson, Enzo Fernandez, and also Ryan Cherki was never going to work in a big match. In a big match now. In a big game, because they are not good off the ball. And not very, very, very good tacklers as well. And clearly, we saw that come into play. And the moment Ayo Buwari was introduced to mitigate everything that was going on in the game, a lot changed for Manchester City. They started to have a bit of control, and you could see City asking the right questions. Also, Antoine Semenyo, I don't know if it's the stage right of playing the Champions League, but he was way, way off it.
10: One thing about not just say that midfield combination not go feel work, but a player like Ryan Cherki, not the player when they say you go restrict or you go limit playing from in terms of just like waiting Eric Schell, the other previous coaches, they do Alex Iwobi for Super Eagle, make it on the mark for inside the midfield. Naimi the flair. If you see what Ryan Cherki they play now, just like this was this guy, the chic person, well. Now, so that way, name be now, so Ryan Cherki they play. So, allow him to enjoy in game, give him that protection. See, these two people, Enzo Fernandez and Anderson, the two of them want to beat that Paris Saint Germain midfield because when it comes to physicality and brilliance, they still get them. Paris Saint Germain, they get, yes, highly technical. We don't say Ryan Lewis, now they do. Fabian Ruiz, now they do the dirty job and also they do the playing too. But Man City get similar thing to them. Waiting Man City do, they decide to play to defend in terms of, okay, we mark. Give Cherki that freedom, that liberty to push a player like Vertinghen back. Vertinghen not be good marker. So in a situation whereby you say Vertinghen go enter a situation, find himself to mark, definitely it will affect Fabian Ruiz, because Fabian Ruiz now won't try to reduce the space between himself and Vertinghen. By so doing, he don't come back now. You understand? Then Zaire Emery, I know they can't that one before, say as a player when they say yes, he go na plus, but not be player when they say yes, this guy na threat for this particular match, the prospect. But for now, he never start that journey.
0: All right.
10: So then this guy Antoine Semenyo and Anderson, the pressure of what did they do for Bournemouth and Nottingham Forest? And that money they put on top of Anderson's head. All these are things when they say, yes, they really press this guy. They force this guy not to one perform. So if they look at me, they force himself. If they want to do the extraordinary. But my brother, be yourself. When you be yourself, you find that so you do the extraordinary. Fabregas not do chine. He not do power. He played the game the way he's supposed to play. The way he, you know, say, yes, this is not my ability. And by so doing, inability now become strength. Why the strength of the other people become weakness? Because when they come hard, Fabregas, they soft.
0: All right, let's hear from Desiree Doué what I had to say right after the game. And most likely going to hear from others who spoke to the press after the UEFA Champions League encounter.
3: Yeah, we know this is an amazing team with amazing players, so we had to be focused directly at the beginning of the game. We scored really fast in the game, so this was the best thing for us. And I think the second half was not perfect because we expected more control on the game, but we did not what we wanted, so... Yeah, we are disappointed about the second half, but we win. We won today, and this is the most important thing.
6: Désiré, c'est le coach. We're going to do it in English. It's weird for me to speak in English to you, but you're doing really well. So first and foremost, you know, was it important for you to send a message that you're still the team to beat in Europe? And second, can you please share with me how important it is that 11 players on the field needs to run when you lose the ball? So that's two questions. Deal with that one.
3: Yeah, the first question was good, I think, because, we won back-to-back Champions League, and this year we want the same. We are really ambitious, like I said before. But you have to work hard every day, and this type of game is a good test for us. When you play against the best team in Europe, you have to be at the highest level, and I think we did a great job today. And for the second question, when you lose the ball, you have to react really fast. You have to press every time, and that's what the coach ask us to do. And I think today we did quite good thing. Not everything was perfect, but it was good. It was good.
0: All right, so that's the voice of Desiree Dewey. Speaks English well. Anyways, and that was him talking right after the encounter. Ryan Mango was trying to say something. talking about Thierry Henry, having a lot of knowledge. But, I mean, why is he not really going as far as managing? Maybe Arsenal in the future.
10: No, you see, they say every dance, they start with a clap. Or if you sit down, they knock your leg or they move your head. Before you know it, the rhythm will get you. According to Mr. Elliott, he said, music make me lose control. Mm. Uh-huh. So, Thierry Henry need to start from somewhere. He's not going to just say from somewhere, he just all of a sudden he won't get the French job or he want to get Arsenal job. He wants to start from somewhere. Uh-huh. Because the Iguavon winning, they do so, not go favor him. Because Iguavon a different language and he gets with the Iguavon for inside too. You understand?
0: Anyways, let's hear from Luis Enrique quickly.
11: I hope so.
12: When we talk about the English league being so strong?
11: Yeah. Yeah, it's very nice. But I don't like the records. I don't care about the records. What I try to do is, with my staff, do our best and try to help the team. Today, maybe we could have done it better in the second half. But anyway, it's a very nice record. I hope we continue playing against the English team. We are going to play against in the next months in England. And yeah, it's nice to come and see all of you.
10: See, over confidence to go stick here, Luis Enrique too, because I know some English team when they go play against Paris Saint-Germain, they're not going to change their style of play. Mm. They go play their ugly football. One, Manchester United not go play. See, the one could keep the ball away from Paris Saint-Germain. Paris Saint-Germain hold the ball. Mm. Liverpool don't go do. See, won't change. Play like Paris Saint-Germain. So when you try to fit your game to the level of your opponent, my brother, it will affect you because you not get what they get. You get your own ability which they not get. So play according to your ability. Just like waiting Anthony Gordon talk when England want to play Spain. You see, when you go to Barcelona, now you understand and say the team not be just something that coach is just they come to introduce. Now, lifestyle of the Spanish people, how they play their ball. You see, so England get their own. Their ball now trap, play, tip-tap, trap, play, run, force. You understand? So make we use that to our ability. Man City, they make the mistake of one play like Man City, like Paris Saint-Germain. That now we had the problem there.
0: All right, let's look at Real Madrid, who mounted a very, very huge and significant comeback right at Stadio Olimpico. Mourinho against his former club, Rudiger against his former club, grabbing the late winner for Real Madrid in that one. At some point, it was 3-1. Martin Duro opened the scoring, Kylian Mbappe leveled Martinez a couple of minutes later. And then again, a quick brace from Doué Malé, who's very much informed this season, scoring twice for them. Felt like, oh, this would be the end. But Jose Mourinho made some tweaks. I took out the likes of Vini. I brought in Bernardo Silva, Endrick, Carlos Espin, and all of these guys had changes. Now, before yesterday's game, Endrick had only played 4 minutes for Real Madrid. Before yesterday's game, since the 12th of September, up to yesterday, Bernardo Silva had only played 8 minutes for Real Madrid. Carlos Espin has always been scoring off the bench, but has never had the opportunity to start for Real Madrid. And yesterday, they all had their say. Endrick scoring from his set piece. Carlos Espin as well scoring from his set piece situation, and then Antoine Rudiger grabbing the late winner from his set piece, but he refused to celebrate against his former side.
10: From Roma, I Chelsea Coletta, so none of the reason we just look and say, okay, make him pay them respect. But I believe so. The best way for you to pay your former team respect if you don't want to celebrate and not to score, because scoring and not celebrating pain pass. Now they lose the match, you say you not celebrate. So what if you not score? They're not going to draw. You understand? Mm. So when it comes to Endrick, Bernardo Silva and SP, really they fought some coaches. We see what Endrick do for Olympic Lyon when he go loan. I'm not telling you, okay, start this boy, but give him game time. Because this time when you need to give all these kind of players now, Real Madrid, one major problem in Madrid gets, they lack leaders. Mm. That's why you see the people will be the poster boys. They be small children when they see big money. So they're not fit to control the money. The money, they will them. Those leaders, so when you're supposed to lead the team, other people like Antonio Rudiger is supposed to be the leader, they're not the lead. Thibaut Courtois not get safe from Yekilan Mbappé and Vinicius Junior. So all this now the problem when you be say yes, he did that time, Devil Madrid. But look how the transition to enter before all of a sudden they push the last leader in terms of Luka Modric out of the team now. You see how the transition take come in. Before he come, Modric day, Ronaldo day, Benzema day, Sergio Ramos like that.
0: Cruz.
10: Cruz. Small. When all these things they come out, that's something you need to identify and also replace. Everything need a leader.
0: Mm.
10: Leader must not be a captain, but must be that standing figure. That figure when you say yes, when things are bad, they go fit and say cool down. When things are worse, they go say okay, make we raise our game.
0: Mm.
10: Take the bullets, motivate the people. Everything needs that kind of player. It may not be that. It may not be a rugged player, but his influence must always show.
0: Mm. Vinny has been banned for 4 games in the Spanish La Liga, and clearly he's going to miss their Clásico. But in his words, he said, "I do not remember any player being banned for 4 games because the player pulled the opponent's hair."
10: What do you do for Vinny? They give you red card.
0: But with Vinny, it's easy. The other clubs as well, will press and say it's okay. This is Vinicius Junior right after.
10: For this statement, they're supposed to give her another one again. Honestly speaking, we expect a player like Vinicius Junior to mature with every day, because you don't enter that statue and be say yes. They will say before they call 7 or 5 players for the world, they will call you. Now, if they record 3 major players for Spain, it's supposed to be Vinicius Junior, Kylian Mbappe, and Yamin Lama from the Spanish La Liga now. But now, with all this kind of attitude, where you feel say they go put on? We get so many players when they say yes, they did very, very good. Risto Stoichkov, wait a minute, Risto Stoichkov not really achieve that kind of popularity when they say yes, they deserve. All this kind of attitude. What about Romario? All this kind of attitude. If you look what Romario do for football for Brazil, look what Bebeto do for football for Brazil. Who you feel say they respect pass? They respect Bebeto more than Romario because of all this arrogant attitude then. Eric Cantona uncle. So all these things when they say yes, Vinicius Junior need to push away from a game. You pull Percy, which you know fully well said a red card, and now referee give you red card, you still go follow referee. They want to talk. They bring that video via evidence of waiting in talk now. So all those are the things when they say yes, Vinicius Junior need to come out for a game.
0: All right. So hat trick for Brady Bacola, first goals, and it came with it came in multiple folds.
10: good one for Brady Bacola. To open in account for Liverpool with for the Champions League with a trick, at least he could carry a lot of confidence going back to the English Premier League when they go play their next game. Kumas and Ngumano, the two of them, really give Liverpool that uplift, because the kind of changes that Liverpool do, we expect say the team will weigh them down. But Ngumano and Kumas, the way they play, Kumas now bring that feel when Liverpool already lost for a very long time. You know the feel of Firmino. So it gives you that feel. But what are the coach now go get the confidence now to say, okay, if this player not varies to start, but man, they give him 10 minutes, 7 minutes.
0: We'll see.
10: Okay.
0: All right. Anyways, for final, they beat Como 3-2, Cesc Fabregas, a new right after, and he said when they play at home, they are very much a good side. The Chelsea goalkeeper is on loan. Rob Sanchez scored an own goal in that encounter. And for Lax, what's it right for there?
10: I beg
0: you. Rob Sanchez Ungu, now in the right. Anyways,
10: like they make the goalkeeper look bad.
0: Anyways, Brady Bacola scored a hat trick as Liverpool beat Lask 6-3. Roma bought to a 3-1 lead as they were beaten 4-3 by Real Madrid. Yohan Mansabi scoring his first goal in the Champions League. Ross Barkley scoring a brace. Nicolas Jackson scoring a brace as well. As Aston Villa spanked Fenerbahce 6-0. Bodo Glimt, as always, winning in Norway against Borussia Dortmund 1-0. Manchester City lost 4-2 to PSG. Robertis beats FC Porto by 3-2. Isco scoring the winner in that one. At Stamford Bridge, Shakhtar Donetsk beat AEK Athens by 3-1. Slovan Bratislava lost 3-0 to Stuttgart in that game. Later today, in the Europa League, AS Rakhma against Hapoel Beersheba, and also Salzburg against AC Milan, Leponiak against Bayer Leverkusen, Lyon against Crystal Palace, Spartak Prague against Leeds Storm in that one, Sunderland against Torese, as well as Bournemouth against Stuttgart, you know, Sanjola against Real Sociedad, Benfica against Celtic, Celta Vigo against Juventus, Dynamo Zagreb against Anderlecht, Ferencváros against Victoria Plzeň, Ufam against Beşiktaş, and Jagiellonia against Arata Armenia, Marseille against Olympiacos, NEC Michigan, Yalp against Slavia Sofia, and also Rennes against OFI Sengre in that one. We've got some selected games in the Conference League. Panathinaikos against Burak Baja Luka. Monaco will be up against CSKA Sofia in that one. Genk against AGF and Université State. They are up against Tafe. These are some of the selected games set to go down today. Yesterday,
10: one game for that Conference League now. Copenhagen and FC Braga.
0: Yeah, one to look forward to as well. Anyways, let's tell you that Golden Eagles were beaten yesterday 2-1 by Niger. What I'm saying, not get to talk.
10: How did Niger go beat Nigeria?
0: It happened now,
10: bros. And you just like to say Fiji beat Brazil.
0: Anyways, let's tell you that for Heartland FC of Owerri, they are currently in debt and they are at risk of missing their opening fixture of the 2026-2027 Nigerian National League season against Kwan FC due to outstanding financial obligations to former coaches Charles Uzo and also several other players. They reportedly owe 40.4 million to seven players, while the NFF Player Status and Arbitration Committee has also ordered the club to pay 6.4 million following the termination of his contract.
10: Well, you see, these are the problem in BC. We make me talk about the team managers and the administrators now for inside the club. Yes, our government, they try to provide the fund when they say they bring, you know, they reach, but waiting them, they do to bring fund. But now the problem, if you see Nigeria did not get economy, money they circulate within the league, so how do you expect the club now to get this kind of money?
0: Serious questions. Anyways, let's tell you that the big one is coming soon. Anthony Joshua will be up against Tyson Fury. We're looking forward to that one. There's a lot being said. And quickly, how will I live without talking about Licha, the butcher? I'm talking about Lisandro Martinez, who has come out to
10: apologize. Statement.
0: Who has come out to apologize.
10: Yeah, for apologize. And,
0: and
10: statement, you make a statement. It's not in feelings.
0: Mm. But by the end of the day, he said he's obviously been hot, and the rest of the Man United. There are reports that Man United players are supporting him.
10: Quarry with him for playing.
0: Okay, and anyways, quickly for this particular one, we are hearing that he will be fined. Sanctions will be taken against him. Anyway, 0705-512-9881 or 0705-572-7881. We needed that winning yesterday to wake up the spirit, Leo, the Liverpool uncle. Hello.
13: Hey,
0: La Mumboy, welcome quickly.
13: You Zimbabwe master, I greet you, boy.
10: The man with the Zimbabwe club.
13: Polo, you see that man see me fit. I remember when he starts with me, talk see Buadi and Anderson and this guy, and Enzo Nangu is starting from it. I laugh. The thing is, if you watch Buadi, he merely entered that game, and that game changed. But it's going to be very difficult now because of the price tag where Anderson take come, and because of seeing an English boy. Because I expect this man, Maresca now, to the start Wadi and Enzo. But with the price away and as it take off, it will be very difficult for me. I know if you bench Cheki. So now a very big problem for Enzo.
0: Yeah, he has been benching Cheki though, at the start of the season.
10: Cheki has escaped goods. But remember to say, when you go bench Anderson now to play Boade go still get a bad game. People go go to say, you buy player with this kind of big money, you don't have a bench. Why you go get bad game?
0: Anyways, we'll talk about this later on Sports Worker and the EPL show. Paulo Chonogos, my name is Ryan Michael, the Zing Baby Master. Enjoy the rest of your morning. Bye for now.
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0: 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Omadame, host, Reverend Dr. Felix Amodike, Bishop Dixon of Mahon, Pastor Jeff Yonawan, Reverend Edwin Wanka, Reverend Odiasi Ikato, and other powerful ministers. Join us at 90-92A Upper Sakumba Road, Benin City, Edo State. Sundays, 7 a.m. Monday to Thursday, morning session, 9 a.m. to 11 a.m. and evening session at 2:30 p.m. Friday, experience the night of glory starting at 8 p.m. Music ministration by Eagle Pass Choir, Minister Choice, Minister E. Fiwola, Minister E. Sachs, Minister Lenora, and Minister Nkoluchi. 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

0: All right, on to matter like this. Now, not be smarty Diana, the cause now for inside this matter. This Diana of 18 self, if we do Michael Jackson self, Michael Jackson go to the estate and shot it, dirty Diana. And based on the way this position to self, we still nice, so you know how they be now. But this Diana, I not really know what they're all about. This Diana, but all the same, Diana, now the one to be say yes, techno take carry us bowling time inside matter when you get to do with 19 minutes past 8 now for him inside the Super Lemon Breakfast Show for your one family one radio station, Super 88.1 FM. For today, when it happens to be Throwback Thursday, the number 15 day for the month of October 2026. But before then, you hear OJB Desiree of Blessed Memory Pretete for inside the matter. But currently, like this now, so Moku press on because matter when they for grand. For inside how na siam, we could press on because we must move. Oh, we go move.
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0: All right, on to matter like this, once again, I say good morning to you now for inside this morning. You see your one family, one radio station, Super 88.1 FM, Randy Mike, my name, and straight up now, because time not there to send the time, we just balling enter inside matter when you get to do it, how on a Siam. You already know, see, how on a Siam, they say, giving the busy years, we take the torchlight, so the busy years, they affect us in person, our society, and our country at large. For inside how on a Siam today, it confirms, so we see the Independent National Electoral Commission, INEC don't assure Nigerians say voters accreditation and result collation say not go be fully automated for the 2027 general election based on say that citizens not be artificial intelligence as AI go determine the outcome of the election. So Chairman, like this, what they call Professor George Amupita San, Constantian say, well, say like this, say as a fundamental policy, say na critical electoral decision, critical electoral decision, result collision, voters accreditation, or candidate qualification go ever be fully automated or delegated to AI. Say make AI come play the role, or AI could do these things then when it comes to this particular matter. Say so, my brother. most times we'll be saying, oh, they just say I rev. Nah, so yes, you don't hear the statement now when they say yes, they come. So it means say human being will still influence this particular one, and most especially you when we say yes, but the voters, now you more in the count on now for hindsight now. So this now matter when the BCS, the national HMO for inside the ANEC, the Yan now for inside the matter. Now, so okay, make her bring a call, make you tell me how on a Siam for inside this matter. I confirm too, so I say the HMO like this, also make this statement now for inside matter when you get to do with lecture now for inside Abuja yesterday when they deliver keynote address for inside Artificial Intelligence and Democracy Forum 2026 when the BCS take place now for in collaboration with Yaga Africa. Now it talk this one now. And it still make us understand to say, well, say like this, it say human accountability, statutory oversight, and judicial review, say they will always remain paramount for inside every stage of election chain. So, my brother, you the hear them now. So, call me now for 07055-129-881, or you call me for 07055-727-881. You feast call and also send a WhatsApp message to 0902-672-2592. Or you run enter inside the socials for inside the Facebook and drop your comment for there. We understand now, say what's the chairman now they on the try, they do his best, everything possible now to make sure say yes, he give Nigeria the confidence and that belief. Say yes, the election, now you go decide them. Hello.
3: Hello.
0: Hello. Hello, good morning.
3: Mr. Wofasa, they call from Ibioko.
0: Mr. Wofasa, this is Randy Mike.
3: Randy Mike, good morning, sir.
0: Let me greet you, Pastor. How are your body?
3: Thank God, you are speedy and life.
0: We wish you speedy recovery.
3: Thank you, sir. Often truth, I like the return with truth. That the politicians who let other party, the representatives get headway, because this election, it will be better election. To me, because when the energy talk, they not only put mic for RSD, now which is the job doing 90, because I think my part on I go see determine the result of what they give. So if I be one of the agents from one party, for example, allegedly, there are the man of the representative of one party, any party for year, opposition party, and they got the election finished. And one party can't give me, another party can't give me like 150,000 naira or 200,000 naira. They make a right, say that they win. Not just say the election don't go, they don't go. That is how we just say that the people, that the people, that the people. Yeah, only that one person don't represent everybody, only that singular act of that that party agent. It don't destroy everybody vote. So it say all of us our vote must count. Only one party, 31 party agent of polling unit. It could destroy everybody vote. So because they give us 400,000.
0: Alright, thank you, Mr. Okofa, sir. And based on the way things take position like this, make I just ship this one in before we continue. Just in case you just join us, now how on our see our position put. And this is now special information when the BCS really everybody need to take into cognition now for inside this matter. Now make you understand now to see what say some parts of the city center that like a Ring Road, Stadium Road, Ekenwan Road, we understand now say Igode block from 6 a.m. today to 6 p.m. Because of activities when the BCS go take place now for inside matter when you get to do with the First Lady of Nigeria, Olureni Tinubu, when the BCS has entered Benin now. So we know say yes, the CNG buses, the MP, when the activities when they go take place now for inside Agaric today. So my brother, if you not get any serious business to do within that phase of the phase of the city, my brother, I advise you to apply caution. And even if you get something serious to go do for that very area to safe, use your head too, because movement now go they very strong, difficult for that area. So my brother, use your head. Hello, good morning.
4: Good morning, Randy Micah.
0: I greet you, Ogamo Sifo.
4: I greet you, my brother. This matter will be stopped this morning. I think I will say I'm the friend of the INEC. But the way that they do and I not understand that. Because I know say when their former public affairs analyst did there, or that person to Kuyi, they come and they explain so many things to the extent that a layman language way this thing will make you understand. Because this AI way the Oga they talk to, I'm not expecting an English talker. And they expect say now your computer analyst now is supposed to be talking, because the last time when I checked, in a lawyer, he not be computer scientist. Because like me, now my field be in those areas. What should be the work with the one assigned to the AI? This will tell us which work we now want assigned to the AI. Now the voters accreditation, now the voters processing, now the submission of results, or now the collation of results. Because like me, if you develop AI, my brother, if they get tasks where they give the AI.
0: Okay.
4: You want to tell us to make it look, help you to spell. You want to tell us to make it help you to write letter. You want to tell us to make it help you to do engineering design. You want to tell us to make it help you to do computer dashboard or whatever. You understand?
0: Yep.
4: So they should be able to tell Nigeria which assignment they want to give the AI. All this one way they talk, so in order to work, you can only take this one to a layman where you don't understand anything I got to do with computer. You understand?
0: Yep.
4: But like me, where they get so much information about computer, and I'll take it from them. They can't tell us exactly what is the assignment they want to give the AI. May we know is be where it stops. Be where human being continue. You understand me?
0: Yep.
4: So, it's not to say that the result that the AI want to may tell us. If not the collation not do may tell us. All this over grammar, you know the bias. Because like me, the school when I go, if you make sentence, you must put full stop. So that full stop will tell me, say, see where AI stop. As they talk and I do the two of blah and all that stuff, I then may come back, go and invite them, may tell us what to be the responsibility of the AI and where AI want to work, please. And where the work where they assign to AI. Good morning this morning.
0: All right, thank you, Engineer Omo Sifo. If you just join us now, and I see our position put now for inside the Spoiler Morning Breakfast Show, and my time is yesterday for grand now, the Independent National Electoral Commission, INEC, don't come at now to assure Nigerians now, say, you say vote accreditation and result coalition no go there fully handled by AI now. So for inside now. So no go they fully automated for the 2027 general election. You see, and continue talk to we see because say now citizens, not artificial intelligence, then go determine the outcome of the election. So if they talk to any high be because Nigerians they cry about the beavers now say transmit result, all these things now. So in a way now the kind of the educators now because so it talks well see the Shemona talk this one out for inside matter when they get to do with algorithm we not and we not it just say an inconsistent talks algorithm which is AI now too. You say no go we say we not and no go ever decide the 2027 general election for inside Wednesday matter when BCS yes, the play now for inside Abuja based on a keynote address when he deliver now to address artificial intelligence and a democracy forum 2026 in collaboration with Yaga Africa the INEC HMO contacts will say like this. He say as a fundamental policy now say no critical electoral decision, result collection, voters accreditation or candidate qualification go ever fully day automated or delegated to AI to handle. Say so now human beings and you the voters too, you see now we will still handle. Now we will still run the own matter too for inside. So this is the matter when you say yesterday for Grana. So call me for 07055-129-881. Hello.
5: Hello, Garandi. Good morning, sir.
0: I greet you specially.
5: My name is Abdurrahim.
0: I know. I want you to say this voice be like Abdurrahim.
5: I want to digress a little bit. You be enter. I want to digress a little bit. There is a chaos here in Oluku. A truck that is loaded of diesel, fuel, around that market access. Also, security personnel, they are there. But there is no fire service there. And people are fetching that diesel. So.
0: But what is the security personnel they can do for there now? If they allow people to fetch the diesel.
5: No, like police, the road safety, they are controlling the traffic and they pull a kind of barricade.
0: Now,
5: fire service there.
0: Now, the police too supposed to stop the people not to fetch that thing because now that thing they do go cause fire.
5: I didn't mean there is a fire service now. There is a kind of people, a kind of outbreak. The fire service can fix it up the situation.
0: All right.
5: That is the situation report here now in Oluku.
0: Thank you.
5: By the market there.
0: Thank you for the report you give us. All right, I beg security personnel, then both those when the BCS already there on ground, I'm gonna play the full road we're not supposed to play, not be just to control traffic, but stopping the people from that act of fetching the diesel we already pour, we already the leak now, they'll spill now. Because that kind of thing, then they cause that heartbreak, the fire heartbreak, and they cost a lot of lives now. So the only way we'll save these people now to stop them from that act when the BCS they engage themselves in now. And you will be saying, yes, you go bail diesel. I don't know how many liters you feel say you won't bail when you go sell today, when they go make you rich man. Hello.
6: Good morning, Mr. Randy.
0: Good morning, Ejanla. I greet you specially.
6: Good morning, my brother. Nigeria. You know they tell ourselves with truth. You look close with the election. Some of us know and now we know go fuck up. We go to complain. We go to complain until after the election we go to talk up. Like me, will be active politician, will be play politics. The problem when you know the life of the Nigerian election is say, now the see what I want to so.
0: I hear you.
6: The waiting election matter so is not the really problem for our election. Our election is human problem. What will be the human problem? Grant did they lose or do our? Ejela they win or pass over?
0: No, Ejela, I not be Man City. How could they lose?
6: Okay. Massage is the loser of 2 hours. Now did they move for Pasakoba? Messi, a general go step person. When they go to show my grand, they lose. But tomorrow, they're going to that election. They wrong. That time, now the government win their power. Then they get up for that, they wrong. Nigeria has never said, I make. How do you take some of that area? When they say, I'm going to win for Obaga. You know, what's he say? The rabbit they lose, win for Eko. I'm mostly people, you know, destroy Eko. They're going to be wrong for that Eko. Maybe 2 or 3 days time. That time, any government will go power, any party will go power, when they win, we go get power for the result. Then they will carry their own assets and they're going to move to that place. Nigeria, they be the cocoa.
0: See what he talk now. See what the man talk now. It's also human accountability. It's a statutory oversight. Judicial review, it will still remain paramount for every stage of the electoral chain.
6: Look, we assume they know all our problems. Look, we say, I talk about this in the house. Because if we're surprised, say, the young man called, and they win for Tobaga, and they win for Eko, but they lose for Ovia. Unless you go carry people, destroy Ovia votes, then they're going to say re-roll. That re-roll, now the people win the election, the first time, that then they win that re-roll. So the idea that we will let our neck know now. Anyway, the idea of this from that area. That means we have to let you. We're going to complain. We're supposed to be so death now to our neck. See what you will do with the face. We're not going to risk money.
0: All right, good morning, Ejala. So call me for 07055-129-881 or you call me for 07055-727-881. You fisty call and also send the WhatsApp message to 0902-672-2592. And you feel still running time inside Facebook, the comment, the post there for Facebook, drop your comment for there. Hello, good morning. All right, and one question now, when we say yes, I want to ask, just like almost if we ask now, say, wait to be the function of the AI now. For or which role the AI go play when it comes to the election. Now, the INEC Shemo talks away, say, the accreditation and the electoral voters collection, they say, it go determine that citizens now they run am, not be AI. So, in that day of the election, we get two type of citizens, or make I say three type of citizens. No, but the major partner, two, the voters and the INEC. So, which of these citizens go determine this one? And we understand to say the voters now no go fit count the votes, no go fit collect the votes. Now the people when they say yes, the ad hoc staff that when they represent INEC, now them go count and also collect the votes. They go reflect the true value of the voters. The true will, because it offers talker now. So this is a big question when I ask. Hello, good morning.
7: Hello, Randy.
0: Yep.
7: Mr. Wolfers, I do not know that what we talk. Now, according to what you explained just now, there are three people this year. And the voters and the party agents.
0: And the party agents, too, the party agents, them no go feed, they fall with INEC in a way because they go there with INEC, can't the results.
7: They listen to what they talk, you see, the party agent, any party political party, I don't want to make sure.
0: No, you don't need to call anyone name.
7: I don't want to call anyone name. So, anyone who say go represent some a particular political party and what political party can't get money where? They can't buy that agent over. And that agent can't go right to their own favor. Meaning the people vote is baseless.
0: Because the agents not protect the vote of the people.
7: Yes, meaning he don't sell it, he don't buy, they don't buy an Uber. So he don't feel protect the vote of the other parties. So now that's what you must hear, because I don't say they go buy many political that is many party agents.
0: All right, thank you. Hello, good morning.
8: Good morning, sir.
0: Otima the Great.
8: Number one, my brother, my country, country, place, my family. Thank you for a good year. All this what I'm talking, AI or not AI, actually, they cannot tell me, yes, he cannot tell me. But all these things, bring goat and tie rope and bring rope and tie good. My brother, all this is a grandma. If you are sincere of yourself, all this you are talking, you are just talking copies out of every day. I'm creating awareness. Creating awareness, no one knows that you are sent to do this and do that. Tell yourself the truth. This job I'm going to, all these years I'm going to conduct, it free and credible with my heart, clean. What Nigeria decided, this what I want to announce. That was just to ask himself, not all this worry talking about that. Come here, conference here and there. Creating awareness. Ah, that is one thing. Know your own mind. Take your heart. Take your heart, that is one thing. If you know that this election that is coming, as I'm the man of the head, I'll do it diligently. And we will please God and please humanity. That's what I want to tell you. I want all this one talking about that. Every time you create awareness. That's what I want to tell the IMEX. Not all this one they are talking. Tell you, say the truth. This election, I have to conduct whether the president give me a point or not. I'm want to conduct election. It's supposed to be. So Nigeria will know that IMEX is back again to do their work diligently. Not all this one they are talking up and down. Don't matter anything to me. Thank God, my own this morning, my brother.
0: All right, thank you. Hello, good morning.
9: Randy Michael.
0: My engineer.
9: Before I call back, I greet you. Randy.
0: So?
9: More presume say we're not school now we did so.
0: Yep.
9: This morning. I'm up on our lecturer. We design a model for maybe for election as our core course. As a lecturer, he go clean me, we go test the thing for general election. Which we never test our well, inside campus. Maybe student election, class election, we want get class ready. You understand?
0: Yep.
9: We never can go faculty, go check camp. We never can go primary school and secondary school, go test which we don't do, whether we did perfect. I was expecting as a professor, a professor supposed to know book very well. Why enough test this thing for other platform, election, maybe of a second election like governorship or senator or House of Rep election, or even university campus election? Now, so they say teachers for school, Randy, that before you bring any stuff to a command, you first go to a small area, go take test camp to see whether it will work the way you take designer. You understand, Andy?
0: Yep.
9: So, what do you mean they talk? You say, why will you bring such a development come a general election where you don't say this thing? You understand?
0: Yep.
9: This man, like me now, I don't know the kind of software, I don't know the kind of database, I don't know who write them, whether not the normal one way would they use for internet, now the one use, I know how much people don't know. So what we they talk in the nutshell, they say, if we're good as civilized people as we be, we go to school, may we test this modem whether it will work for the small election before the carry and the con general election. Because as we speak so now, may they try to find what be the name of the AI. If you know around there, tell us, may we go look the AI, what is the AI day all about? And what will be the function of that AI? Me, almost if I want to know. Good morning.
0: All right, thank you. 07055-129-881. Or you call me for 07055-727-881. Your fisty call 0902 0902-672-2592. And also send a WhatsApp message to 0902-672-2592. And then if you still run enter inside of Facebook, go drop your comment for inside of Facebook for inside at Super FM Benin. 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Find the page, like the page, follow the page, and drop your comment for there. We'll do justice. I will do justice to it. So 44 minutes nine double. I leave 8 now for inside. So barely 6 minutes 9 remain for the show for inside. But if you just join us, Matawin PCSD for Grana for inside hour and Siam. Matawin PCSD, the Independent National Electoral Commission INEC don't assure Nigeria and say voters accreditation and the result collation no go day fully automated for the 2027 general election. It's based on say na citizens, not artificial intelligence, na go determine the outcome of the election. Hello, good morning.
10: Hello, Randy.
0: Yeah, Freeman, I greet you.
10: Yeah, good morning.
0: Good morning.
10: How we see people don't talk, everything they claim say that if the NHM don't they be confused? Don't they be confused? But election never reached. Let's say which don't they go meter. Because the time we can't take command with this AI thing, we don't delay. Or soon the election system, we can do that here. And all that. And this one on general election, you know, people are not going to pick computer or say they fall with the election. Like, we say, Jalapendo, a human factor, not the AI. Okay, AI is all kinds of stuff. Now AI goes good. Some human beings go good. Who wants it there? Who are the people?
0: Hello, Freeman. Hello.
10: Hello.
0: Okay, you hear me clearly now?
10: Yeah. I'm hearing you. I did drive.
0: Oh, yeah, parky.
10: I don't park, yeah. For me, I have to say, no, we have Panther. You need to tell us, I want it. Because just like the last platform, which of the AI have, which one? I want it to announce. Then once you done for the aspect, could do the thing? So me, I never hear this one. Before election, this is supposed, you don't suppose assume this thing. You don't know they assume. You don't suppose test this thing. You walk fine. Not the general election. Like what Ajala talk. When somebody say, party, this party side, the community don't win. The other one called the country, yes, this one don't win. The other community, the yes, and another party will win. They will go first, Katakata dead. They will call the election. They will consider one redo. Now, whether they redo election, I have a problem because the result of the commands the same as the first one where people just really go for. So now there we get our problems. So now there are names supposed to be back on, not the AI thing and all. If they will not desire, we can't carry on for it. I hope people will do something now, okay? The AI. This thing, we know they use AI or something. We know they, with a quick grab something, we don't know how to use that, but we don't know how to design that. And we want to design this thing. But we can't carry on for it. For this and the involved for election. It's not really good. That is not looking
0: worse
10: and do the right thing. Thank you, Mr. Randy.
0: All right, thank you, Freeman. On to matter like this, Eclair, so we'll take a break now for inside matter when you get to do with Aona Siam. Aona Siam will come your way again on Monday next week now for inside the Super Morning Breakfast Show for your One Family, One Radio Station, Super 88.1 FM. And on to matter like this now, I want to repeat again. Make you understand as it's on sensitive part or essential part of the city, like the Ring Road houses, Stadium Road houses, K1 Road, go they block because of the activities when it go take place of the CMG buses and activities when it go take place now for inside the Garrick today. So those of now when BCS they try to fly that road, we could not use on a sense because majority of the road go they block from 6 a.m. to 6 p.m. So use your head because my brother are not green, not in the t-shirt, are not know, then they come out some more picking for inside trouble. So my brother, use your head for inside the matter. Not go anywhere, just position yourself. Stay your One Family, One Radio Station, Super 88.1 FM. For inside at 9 o'clock, Eclair say what the Honorable has to say. Go come up now with Paul Oshanogo. So you just get to position to another Gwele Gwele's program in the BCS you don't want to miss. And to give you more information on that particular segue. So just position yourself with your One Family, One Radio Station, Super 88.1 FM. Throwback Thursday, we will give you good vibes in the BCS. It will take you down memory lane and also refresh your minds and make you understand because they say music not the food for soul, music not the food for love. They ask again, if music not the food for love, Play more, my brother. So that's the more reason why we say yes, we get to join with Skid for Inside Matter with the matter when he called Joy. But after that fun, you feel Olamide with Zero CK and same time Yawa Day, because like this, alarm day for inside the town. So like this, if you never show up and landlord they ask you for house rent, my brother, now Yawa be that, according to Bona Boy. So not go anywhere, just position yourself now for Inside Your Matter. Once again, I want to say big thank you to you for inside this one. Stay with your one family, one radio station, Super 88.1 FM. 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

Yes, good morning. Thank you for joining us. This is your own Family One Radio, 88.1 Super FM. Paul the Channel Guys, my name. Welcome you all to What Don Hudbear Has to Say this lovely Thursday morning, the 15th of October, 2026. And yes, we're live this morning, and it's a very special day that this morning, I mean, the First Lady of the Federal Republic of Nigeria, that's Senator Oluremi Tinubu, will be live in Benin City, Edo State, Nigeria, to commission 50 CNG, that's compressed natural gas, buses that they look to ease transportation in this part of the country. And that's something that is very note of discussed this morning. We know the biting hardship, the economic hardship that is currently biting heavy across board. Everybody is feeling it. Every single person, every single one of us, we are feeling it. But this time around, some have obviously said one or two things concerning ways and how transportation, feeding, and the rest can be improved. And this time around, we are going to look at the commissioning of the buses. How far this would go? 50 buses? Would it be enough for Edo State? And also, talking about not just that alone, she's not just coming to commission the buses, also to empower 5,000 women, 5,000 women in the state. But quick notice, because parts of Ring Road, Stadium Road, and Ekenwan Road will be blocked from 6 a.m. this morning. So it has already been blocked there as well to 6 p.m. because of the First Lady who is coming into Benin City to come commission the buses. So that's something that we all need to note. And in the last couple of days, Ring Road has been unlocked. Parts of it has been blocked. And I've seen a lot of people talk about the fact that even the alternative routes, there's been heavy gridlock across board through the alternative routes. And that's why we're giving you this information this morning, so you can be heads and shoulder and well informed about this. Because even ETSMA, that's the Edo State Traffic Control and Management Agency, they've announced traffic diversion and temporary road closures in parts of Benin City because of the First Lady's visit to this part. So the First Lady is expected to commission the fleet of new compressed natural gas buses purchased by the Edo State government and empower 5,000 women in the state. And so more to this is that motorists traveling from Ekenwan Road towards Ring Road have been advised to use College Road as an alternative route. The agency also directed vehicles conveying guests to the program to park within the University of Benin Ekenwan campus. So that is also what we have on our hands. But let's look at it from this particular angle. And the federal government, particularly the president, said a couple of weeks and days ago that there should be high courts when it comes to the transportation and also the transportation sector. And a lot of people have talked about the fact that they've not started to see the effect. Now, for most people, especially those in Benin City, let's narrow it down to us, because with the commissioning of the buses, 50 buses, is it going to be enough for transportation? How far would this go for the people? Is it something that is going to be here for a very, very long time? These are some poses that we're asking this morning. We want to hear from you. We want to clearly hear from you this time, because in recent times, I've seen a lot of people talk about the fact that the transportation system in this part of Nigeria, or in Edo State, to be very, very much precise, that it is quite different. And now the fares, a lot of people have also complained about the fares that is also on the high side. There are people who go to in fact, there are certain places that you go to in Benin, you have to spend at least 3,000 naira. You're not traveling out of the state, to be precise. You're not traveling out of Edo State, but just from one location to the other, you spend as high as 3,000 naira. And so, because of all of the complaints, through the government, they have said 50 buses, CNG-powered buses, which is currently, a couple of days ago, was stationed at the government house and is set to be commissioned today. So a lot of people have shared their opinion towards this.
Is this going to be sustainable? What are the plans of the government towards making sure that this is something that will go down to every nook and cranny? Is this questions are also being asked across the FemBob. Hope this is not a campaign strategy as well. Some have also asked some pertinent questions. So I don't know what you think about this. How well would this go into impacting and reducing the high cost of living in the country? For Edolites, we know, like I said, we know that it is difficult to move to certain locations. But since the president has said, we are bringing out certain initiative to see how we can reduce the cost of transportation. And 50 buses have been earmarked and been laid down and will be commissioned in the next few hours. And also 5,000 women will be empowered. What do you have to say towards this? Let's hear from you this morning. 0705-512-9881 or 0705-572-7881. 0705-512-9881 or 0705-572-7881. 0902-672-2592. 0902-672-2592.

0: swelling, and then cost of living. You cannot just, it's business, you cannot just group at a Christmas, you buy fuel at 1,350 or 400 and the rest of them, and go to Mekali, high cost of pass, then you're not expect that person to begin to carry 119. Even I've seen many of them complaining. Some of them have even dropped their vehicle, that they cannot balance. That's a minibus, they balance 20,000 every day. Many of them have not been able to balance that, and they drop the vehicle and start hanging on, well, maybe driver who can make it, or go to one of the parks and be turned to Agbero. So, on the 50 CNG buses, it's coming too late, although it's said that it's late than never.
1: Better late than never.
0: But it's a scratch on the surface, a drop in the ocean. A state as wide as those states with a population of projected population between 4 to 5 million or 6 million people, you are bringing...
1: I don't think we have up to that. I don't think so.
0: Let's just say projected 4 million people. And we are bringing something like 50 CNG buses. And then we are celebrating. We block everywhere to commission. These buses have been here for a very long time. And we are waiting up to today to open. Then there's something. It's been politicized. That is why I scored this government very high. For an area of propaganda. 50 CNG buses. Oshomole bought 100. Abaseki bought 100. They never celebrated all these things like this. Just saying, where will they refill it in the first place? I have to be correct. Where will they refill it? They don't have their filling station. Where they will refuse, or they will go and join.
1: Of course, they have. Of course,
0: they have. Maybe somewhere. If they have, then let us wait. But you cannot change anything. You cannot change anything. Mm. We will just be where we are and waste our time. Then 5,000 people that will be empowered. I don't know where they will get that 5,000. Every government is run by liars. Thank you and God bless you.
1: Thank you very much. Hello.
2: Good morning once again.
1: Good morning to you. Welcome.
2: Ultima the Great Online.
1: Yeah, welcome, Ultima.
2: Brother, you say that all Nigeria are feeling this hardship. Is what you said?
1: Yes.
2: Yeah, I fought you. I not agree with you. Not all Nigeria. Our position are not feeling it. The people are afraid.
1: Nigerians are okay. The masses are feeling the hardship.
2: Thank you. It's not all
1: the masses are the ones. Funny thing is, even the rich are somewhat feeling it. Maybe we might have to sometimes say, maybe there are certain people in the country that are not really feeling it because of certain immunities. But Nigerians, the major population of Nigerians are feeling the hardship.
2: Where it comes, the fact is that only politicians are the one that enjoying this Nigeria right now. Only politicians are more than peace members. I don't enjoy this country. Let us tell us the truth. You are talking to Nigerians. You know how this country was how many years ago? And right now, public position is well enjoying. Who the most is suffering day by day? More suffering. Okay, they want to come. I want to first of all welcome our first lady. She's our mama. No matter as your mama be, you must just call her your mama. She's the mother of Nigeria. Yes. Welcome her to Edo State. And I pray her coming to Edo State and going back to the people. The conflict and go by principle. But don't be the father to not tell and say this is what is happening. I want to commission a CNG buses. How many? 50 or 50? How can you think that this will bring the prices of transmission down? No, it cannot. It can never bring the transmission prices down. Never. This is beating around the bush. This is the action of the government. They want to just do like they are working, they are doing this and doing that. But my brother, you cannot deceive what they say the two times. We know what is happening. Let's come and commission. Let's see. Okay, after commission, the body now. Let's see from tomorrow, next tomorrow. The Ukraine, how the transition will go. Where I will from commission, temple where I live in Tiwolu, whether I will pay like Tiwolu than Tiwolu, or from Umo to Ring Road. And now we see whether we pay like 100 naira or 200 naira. It will be the same. So they should bring the source in Nigeria.
1: But that's only going to boil down to when you enter inside the vehicle, the CNG vehicle.
2: How many people are going to enter that vehicle?

0: my question. Ask how many more? I'm going to enter it.
1: Anyways, thank you very much. Ultimate great. Thank you. Thank you. Thank you. So that we can talk to all. Thank you very much, Ultimate. Thank you very much. Hello. Hello, good morning. Hello. 0902-672-2592 0902-672-2592 or 0705-512-9881 or 0705-572-7881. Hello.
2: Hello, good morning, Mr. Paul.
1: Good morning to you.
2: Yeah, this is William from Oloko.
1: Okay, welcome.
2: Yes, you know, when we are talking about priority, it seems that most of this, our government of the day, they don't understand the meaning of priority. You understand? There are a lot of buses already in operation in Edo State here. From previous government, have you maintained those zones? Have you put them in good shape? Because I think I've seen some of them, and they are not in good. They are not in good shape. You understand? This money that you're using buying turkey, but why not just use it to say, okay, number of months, number of weeks, we supporting the transportation, supporting bus drivers in those states, and then you have to make sure that okay, we cushion the effect of this poor increase. And then what are the modalities put in place to make sure that we know those who are using the CNG, both drivers, so they will not charge in exorbitantly. Because just like the callers have been saying, and I will lend my voice to them, no matter what they are going to do now, it will not even change the transportation fare, and it will not even go any way to relieving Edo life. The major issue is fix existing infrastructures and make sure that you put our economy in order so that prices will reduce. The funny thing is that these people are not focusing on the key indicators that will reduce the suffering of the people, but they are just piling up liabilities. You understand? Piling up liabilities. What happened to the 200? What happened to the 100 buses that were there before? You understand? Because it is you want your name to be encrypted. But you can rebrand those existing ones or protest to convert them. What was that? Just like we're talking about priorities, are we in need of flyover? Okay, if you can just buy the one at Ramat Park, fine, good and fine. But what about the one at Adesuwa Junction? So those are not. But they are wasting our funds on that. The last time I passed there, they are not even doing better. So that is just it. Thank you very much.
1: Thank you. Hello. Hello, good morning.
3: Morning, Paul. This is Bennett from Benin.
1: Welcome.
3: Yeah, Paul, what can TK allow me to use in local language? I mean, the pidgin.
1: Pidgin. You are very much free to use a pidgin language, okay?
3: Okay. Okay. I thank the governor or whoever for the CNG buses. But the issue is, they are just, it's a white elephant project, you ask me. They okay. Cover up.
1: Why?
3: They should know what to do, because what did they say? Let me just ask not a question now. Let me just make a comment. Those white buses, they're not going to go, village is going to bring food stuff so that food will drop from the food. How many of those buses actually want to go to the other areas, rural areas? Because you see the buses are big new, are those ones going to bring out the price of garri, price of onions in the market? Are they going to travel north and bring onions so the onions will be cheap? If you find this is just. People don't wise enough. Hey, I'm not even talking of the timing. Time now, because of election coming. So, if you do one holistic if you look at the policy somehow and see how they can make amend so that it will reflect generally. You understand? So, just go to somewhere anywhere and see the lineup for those having who want to fix their gas in their cars. Just see the lineup. How many stations of that this they be? These are the things we're saying that before they remove quite possibly. So people should have looked ahead, take some of these things in place before just totally removing it. Maybe they remove 30% at the beginning, then you know what to do. But just the first stage, you just go to the stage to remove quite possibly. Now it's difficult to solve. Those buses cannot bring prices of cost of things in the market down, because those buses are not meant to go to the farmer, bring food stuff. Thank you, sir.
1: Thank you very much for joining us. Well, I appreciate you. 0902-673-2592. Is this a welcome development for you? What do you think about this? Do you also think it is at least for the poorest of the poor now? For the masses in general, how well do you think this will affect the masses going forward? Do you think it's going to at least reduce to a certain extent the hardship biting down? It's really for most people, mobility is important. In fact, for everybody, mobility is very much important. To move from one spot to the other, it is very, very important. So, for the federal government now, they're saying this initiative, in fact, with the launch of this, remember a couple of weeks ago, we talked about the fact that the president has given an order, particularly, in fact, in Abuja right now, according to the report that I laid my hands on a couple of days ago, we are hearing of transportation being pegged for the government provided buses. Transportation is being pegged at about 1,000 naira, from 1,500 to even 2,000 naira. So, for those, especially for the civil servants, and especially for those who commute from one point to the other, I mean, market women, the children as well. How well would this also impact parents? In fact, us as citizens and residents of Edo State, what do you think about this? Is it a welcome development? Some have criticized it. Some have said, "Oh, this is something that we are lauding the government for." Well, let's hear from you this morning. Hello. Hello. Good morning. Good morning.
4: Hello. Good morning.
1: Good morning. Quickly, Mr. Obioma, quickly, so that we can talk to others.
4: Paul, may I ask you, are you the youth of public transport?
1: Yes, I use public transport now.
4: If you wait for this bus, so they will drive you for work. You will see enter. So enter the one you enter before. Thank you.
1: Thank you very much, Mr. Obioma. We appreciate it. Anyways, this one says the launch of the 50 CNG buses by the Edo State government is a welcome development and is a welcome step towards addressing the transportation challenges facing residents. With a combined capacity of 2,600 passengers per trip, the buses could transport up to 26,000 passengers daily if each buses complete 10 fully occupied trips. Okay, the government should see this initiative as the beginning of a broader public transportation reform with a clear plan to expand the fleet and also make affordable mobility accessible to more Edo residents. Ultimately, the success of this initiative should not be measured by the number of buses launched, but by the relief it brings to ordinary citizens and reduction in their daily transportation expenses. This is Ahmed Tijani Mustafa, Community Development Advocate. Thank you very much for joining us. And this one says, good morning, Super FM. Sometimes you wonder how politicians' minds work. Subsidy was removed close to 3 years now, and today you want to introduce CNG buses. 50 CNG buses will not be enough to serve Benin access, talk less of the entire Edo State. Wait a minute. Where are they going to buy the gas? In a gas station that is already posing a threat to free flow of traffic within the access, government needs to wake up to its responsibility. My name is Double. All right, thank you very much, Double. And like I said, the label to also see how they can as well have stations that these particular buses will go and also refill and move. Anyways, good morning, Mr. Paul. Yes, it's a welcome development. I don't expect these buses to run Ring Road to Owina or Ironse. Is it from New Benin to Wasota to mention? But a few, these buses will only run selective roads in this city. We are still where we are. Ehana Ransom texting us this morning. Thank you. Good morning, Mr. Paul. 50 buses will just be like a drop in the ocean, considering the population of Edo State. I think they should be used basically for intra-city. As for the empowerment by the first lady, who will benefit from the gesture? This is Larry from Benin. Thank you. Good morning.
5: Good morning, Mr. Paul.
1: Good morning to you, Mr. Ejanla. Glad to have you.
5: Mr. Paul.
1: Yeah?
5: Nigerians should not come on radio to fear in our bodies. Someone is just telling you that if you make America this motor, if you will need to work, what are the children that are using it to go to school? Have we not piloted before in the Edo before? This kind of scheme? Under Oyegun, Netpetu, under Lokigbenedion, under Oshomole, under our basket. Are children not using water to go to school? Are you telling me that all of the money is not water?

0: next war. This boss came out to see when there was occasion and other opportunity, other similar. So, the club, you put on a ring, so you go. So, see, when you break at the policy, those who will be queuing to enter those boss. So, who has been spending maybe 2,000 naira to go to work and they have paid at least 700 naira. So, those people, they know Nigerians, are they not happy? I mean, you are in the left hand of grab everything. It doesn't work. Most people are with that. The same words they have already been using, the racket word I've been using before, those people believe that if they know Nigerians, then they are starting with 50. I don't cannot expand the board like content in the drop because we don't have enough of roads now. 2,000 we here. We are in Lagos only back 2,000 bus once. So this Edo, where they are 50 road, then you should go and buy 150 buses to sell political interest. At the end of the day, most of the buses will not see road to fly. They will tell you that, okay, step up Agbo road now. Because you want to buy 200 buses. Then you will have, what bus will have Agbo road? Is that the home for Agbo road? So, those who will be queuing from among the students going to school, you will see their players. You will see the civil servants. You see BKRs. Who spent 2,000 to go to where to go to work? They're not spending less. So we don't people like, hey, since I've been here, don't say, I'll not be benefiting for government boss. No boss was a savior. Those who enjoy the boss, they're not happy. Because I'm not benefiting, I should just go and turn it off.
1: All right. Thank you very much, Mr. Ajala. We appreciate you. Thank you. Hello.
2: Hello.
1: Yes, good morning.
2: Hello, Paul. Good morning.
1: Good morning. Biggie, welcome.
2: Yes, so this is the voice of Biggie Wayawa Mopa. I salute the courage of the governor. I see, say this one go good. Let me not use government board before. Because people in need that go use on. It go help a lot of people. Need to pay high cost of transportation. It go help a lot of people. I salute Akpako Rescue. As I see the bus come, so maybe as time progress, a lot of them will come. As if they don't come now, if they don't do a lot of the road for Benin, as the governor promised they go do at this dry season, maybe under 50 or 150 go see join. And more ways, the progress. The Paco Rescue, you know what they do. Thank you and God bless you.
1: All right, thank you. 0902-672-2592, 0902-672-2592-0705-512-9861-0705-572-7881. We know that the First Lady of the country, Senator Oluremi Tinubu, is coming into Edo State today to commission 50 fleets of CNG buses. What are your thoughts towards this? Is this a welcome development? What do you think would happen? Are we going to see a lot of people queue and wait for these buses? How is this going to affect the cost of transportation? Let's hear from you. Good morning.
3: Hello?
1: Yes, good morning.
3: Good morning, Paul.
1: Morning
3: this
1: to
3: Kelvin
1: you.
3: Calling,
1: Kelvin, from welcome. Control.
3: Yeah. Let the first lady tell us that. Let's just tell that he's coming to campaign, not to defeat the Edo State.
1: Why do you feel so?
3: See, we are not a fool no more now. It's only a child that we should not. We are adults. We should think like one. We are too. I don't know why some people call and see defending this type of government. They don't fight any other country. We're too easy to deceive. I don't blame them. Let's see, come and campaign. Look at what they will say today. News will carry tomorrow. Take care.
1: 0902-672-2592 0902-672-2592 Hello? Hello? Alright, 0705-512-9881 or 0705-572-7881. Your thoughts towards the commissioning of the compressed natural gas CNG buses are set to be commissioned later today by the First Lady of the country, Senator Oluremi Tinubu, who will be live in Edo State, particularly to commission the 50 CNG buses and also empower 5,000 women in Edo State with different initiatives. What do you think to us, especially with the commissioning of the CNG buses? And now, how far would this go for our transportation system? Is it going to at least help reduce the cost? How many people more can really, really go into entering of these vehicles? How many people can really wait towards entering these vehicles? Who are the people that this will obviously affect? Some have pointed out towards the students. Some have said civil servants, the artisans, and also some other parts, some other people in the parts of this particular state who sometimes are unable to afford the basic, which is sometimes transportation, feeding, and the rest. How far will this go in reducing the cost of transportation in the state? Let's hear from you. Good morning.
4: Hello.
1: Good morning.
4: Hello.
1: Good morning.
4: Yeah, sorry, just a quick one. I called earlier. Paul, just a quick one, please. Sorry, give me that time. Daniel. Yes, whatever it is, every time I want board, fine. It's an addition, you understand? Mm-hmm. It's a positive step. But what you're actually saying, I don't have a problem with the governor. If governor will contest today, I will be one of those that will be campaigning from him, for him. I'm telling you the truth. Uh-huh. But let it not tie to the president's something, because the policy of the federal government not favor the masses. And the government is doing his best. But the only thing I see there that in so much his achievement, he should separate it as much as well from that of the president. You see, I don't have any problem. I'm telling you the truth. Uh-huh. Because he's just under 2 years, and he's bothered not to be doing this. If he compares today and continues like this, he will not have problem for second term. I'll tell you that. Including myself, quick behind me. But you should not be telling us the president. It's his party anyway. What I mean is not he should not be using his job to campaign for the president. The president is using his own work to campaign for himself. These policies are hard on the masses. And they are not policies of the governor. Hey, I know he has put the governor in a very tight corner. He will give them money. He will not tell us how much he has given them. He will tell us to go and hold them. And they are all his party members. You cannot hold them. But you tell the masses, go and hold your governors. He will give them money. You don't have to tell the masses how much he's giving them. So, our governor is doing well. But he should not be too much. I know he cannot separate himself from the president anyway. But he tells the progress and whatever he's doing to the president. And the president, Nigerians, I'm one of them. The policy is hard on the people. The federal government, not the state government. But the state government, kudos. The government should continue, and you have a very small right. But it should not be promising the president that people will vote massively for him because of the job he is as the governor is doing. The president's job will campaign for the president, and not the governor.
1: 6-7-2-2-5-9-2-0-9-0-2-6-7-2-2-5-9-2.
4: Hello? Hello?
1: Yes, good morning to you, Mr. Freeman. Welcome.
5: I will try and be loud. They have just put in my mind. And now that our government here is not the whole thing, but the way and manner it is in
1: Mr. Freeman, please, you have to be audible.
5: And the way and manner it takes the president things, the election and all that, like our mama, they come our daddy, in the church, like our daddy, in any seminar, like our daddy, like our papa. It's like we slow down a little because I know it's doing well, but you can't push. Because we are in our side, push all the other lights to better. We know it's good, all is possible. And breaking the normal year, according to the government, to commission the city bus, it's okay. We must start from somewhere. We cannot just go for the bus. That we will have people must ask questions. And if we want to go for now, at least the start here is going to go for fish. It's okay. Then we'll get there. Then what? Where are the 50 bus going to be buying the there? It is not for those things. Look at Ambinia on Sea Road. I spent like a 2 hours to farm. There's no road to pass. Go buy CNG. It's a big problem. You can hear the owner. So, it's where are we buying the CNG gas? It's after the bus is commissioned today. Where are they going to buy the gas for? So, it's that time the governor needs to look inward. If it's a bill of that, since the commissioner has done to the commission, done to the, let him look for the gas station now. Let him go for the gas station. So that the people they don't like to see go there and buy. So the bus can just drive into the gas and go. So it's that time we do the next thing. But the 50 bus is okay. I can't, I'm not the amount of people that will say, go and pay on 50 is not enough. No. It's right. Let us see what will happen for the few days after the commission. Thank you, Mr. Paul.
1: Thank you very much. Hello.
6: Hello.
1: Good morning. Biggie, quickly.
6: Mr. Paul, is Biggie
2: Bye. I want to quickly say something.

0: Ah, is the governor have a right to campaign for the president now? I don't understand. Even though he's pressing the president that this thing that he's doing today, he will need to commend the president. The governor have his right. I be the governor, not going to campaign again. If you don't want to vote for the candidate governor support, you can vote for any other candidate. But the governor of his right to campaign is a politician. What do you expect a politician to tell you? It's his party, he needs to support his party. Thank you and God bless you.
1: Good morning.
2: Good morning.
1: Good morning to you. Welcome.
2: Yes. Before I actually comment on the CNG, there is something I want to advise those who are opposed to Tinubu. That you are not voting Tinubu does not mean some other person is not voting. They to drop the way we reason this part of the world, sometimes it's baffling because yes, the man economic policies may be working hard upon us. Tinubu has a lot of supporters. People thinking that he's not going to, they should drop their expectations, no, because I know how they behave. I know how Nigeria behaves. I know where a mechanic will tell you he knows the law more than a judge. They should drop their expectations. Tinubu has a lot of supporters. They can vote for whoever they choose to vote for. But this issue of the government should not buy. The government is a member of APC.
1: All right. Thank you very much. Let's not make it more and more political this morning. Anyways, good morning, Mr. Paul. This is Kindness Osayo, who says the commissioning of the CNG buses in Edo State is a welcome development.

0: about commission bosses or making an announcement, the resources is when the ordinary man, the market woman, the student, the civil servant, the business owner can travel at a more affordable cost. My advice to the Edo State government is simple. Please ensure that the benefits of the CNG transportation reflects in the fares commuters pay. Provide adequate refueling facilities. Maintain the buses properly. Train the drivers. Ensure safety standards and ensure that the buses operate on clearly defined routes across the state. Thank you very much, kindness. This one says, good morning, Mr. Paul. Is it true that ETSMA announced blockage of some roads today because of the first lady's arrival? Yes, they did. All right, and at the start of the show, I also made mention of that as well. Martin's from Aduawa. And he says, for the buses, it's a welcome development, but it depends on the price that will be used, though. If the bus is 100 for a route, I'm expecting the CNG buses should charge 300 for the same route as well. Good morning, Martin from Aduawa. Our last caller this morning. Good morning.
1: Hello, good morning.
0: Good morning to you. Welcome.
1: Yeah, this is Emmanuel from Benin.
0: Welcome, Mr. Emmanuel. Fire on.
1: Yes, concerning these buses, the governor is not a child. And so many people are saying that where are they going to fuel it and all that. They forgot to know that it's a dual fuel usage buses. It has diesel and gas. If the gas don't finish anywhere, the diesel, it will switch over to diesel to carry the vehicle to where it's going. It's just because the diesel price is so high. That is why they are using the gas fueling. So when people are complaining, they don't know what they are saying. They don't know about it. You go into investigation and know about what it is before you go begin to tell the public what is not correct. So I want them to know that this is exactly what. And also, yes, mobile filling station, gas filling. The gas they are using in different places, so it is a mobile vehicle that brings the gas to those stations.
0: All right. So thank you very much. Thank you very much. We have to go right now. Thank you very much for joining us this morning. We really appreciate you. So stay tuned across our various news bulletin. We'll get more updates concerning how this particular event went down as well. And maybe tomorrow we'll get more thoughts, especially from the guys at the newsroom. And we'll hear from those who were very much who will be live at the event to give us a heads up and update concerning the commissioning of the buses and the empowerment of 5,000 women. Right there. Anyways, thank you for joining us this morning. And like I said, I made mention of it at the start of the show, and I'm also going to mention it again. Parts of Ring Road, Stadium Road, and Ekenwan Road will be blocked from 6 a.m. down to 6 p.m. as the First Lady Oluremi Tinubu will be in Benin City to also commission the new CNG buses at Garrick Memorial today. So, thank you for joining us this morning. Enjoy the rest of your day. Paul Ochonogo is my name. We're back again tomorrow.
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3: Hello, my people. You woman like me, for any of your health-related problem, I'm here with my husband.
1: My phone number is 081-33-59-3927. We are not a jack of all trade, master of none. We specialize in the treatment of only man problem, which is weakness of organ, that is inability of a man to stand, to hide, or to perform as a man. And our research has made us know that we have a lot of things that can make a man not to perform as a man or to hide as a man, like long-term infection, too much of urinating, stress also can result to inability to perform as a man. How do you know that you have this problem in the body system? It's when you are having a symptoms like pains when you are urinating, pus may be coming out when you are urinating, papyrus in the private part or all over the body, or mucus may be coming out during urinating, rashes and itching all over the body or in the private part, severe headache all the time, or sometimes you will see sore in your private part or all over the body. All these things can make a man not to perform as a man if it's not well treated. Feces, but

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0: Benin City. 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And by the special day of God, you will not remain the same. All your world, all fullness of the body, all the time, weakness of the body, especially in the morning, difficulty in walking, you will see you will not be able to walk from 1 kilometer to 1 kilometer. All this can make a man not to perform as a man. Movement of worm like ant and biting all over your body, you will see your stomach will be shouting, making a noise, boom, all the time. And if you eat little food, your stomach will just swell up. To eat another one will be difficult. Or sometimes you will see your anus is coming out when you go to toilet. Or it can come with red something when you go to toilet. All this can make a man not to perform as a man if it's not well treated. Visit me, Baba Tunde Ajifasola, aka Baba Stand Well Well. By the grace of God, you will not remain the same. We have one medicine that we first of all give you. We call it Ajegun. Ajegun. This medicine, when we give you, it will make any medicine you take to work perfectly in your body, and you'll be able to perform as a man. Don't be a newspaper reader in the night when you're supposed to perform your duty. Don't allow your mother home to carry your property. Your beautiful daddy go meet another man. Come and collect Ajegun, and we will make you to become a man. And you'll be able to do chicken with your mother. Your mother will be able to cook better food for you. Because if you cannot do chicken with your mother, your mother will not happy with you. Come and meet me, Baba Tunde Raji Fasola. Baba Stand Well Well.
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4: Good morning, my brother. 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
2: Hello. 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
1: Which one?
2: The one yearning for that double-decker scoop of creamy, chocolate-drizzled vanilla ice cream.
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1: Ah! 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

0: 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Hey, Ice Prince. 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Showback Thursday. Alongside Brime on this one. How can we skip Brime out of this record?
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0: All right, good morning. Thank you for joining us. We're live this morning on Soul. This happened. I am on my different element this morning. Okay.
9: So this happened.
0: All right, call me up this morning, 0705-512-9861 or 0705-572-7881, 0705-512-9861 or 0705-572-7881, 0902-672-2592, 0902-672-2592. How many questions can you confidently answer? All right, how many can you say, okay, this is it?

0: I'm going to smash this. I'm going to get this. How many can you confidently answer without the help of anybody? Without anybody whispering something to you? Without anybody even saying, oh, big B, big C, big D. No. Okay? We don't do that out here. Now, remember, you've got 10 seconds to answer each question. Once you hear the sound, it means your time is ticking. You have to answer the question within this given time. This is the correct ding, and this is the wrong buzzer. We'll let you know the answer as the show progresses, okay? So hit me up right now. How many questions can you answer this morning? Now, remember, it's definitely a two-in-one incentive when you win. Get to listen to your victory song, and also airtime is waiting for you. So just answer everything correctly. Everything has to be correct. Everything has to be right in point. 12 will not do it for you. 6 over 7 will not do it for you. We are all very much perfectionists. So we have to stand by it. If you get it completely, definitely I cannot. Okay? I cannot even manipulate it. I cannot even rig it so that it will not favor you. Because I always want to see people win. I always want to see people smash the required number of points. At least every week. Beating our money. Okay? Beating our money to say, okay, you know what? This crazy Paul self, he won't know too much. Let me be smashing this every week. Let me be getting the answers correctly every week. And as far as you call, every week, or not every weekday morning. I was close to saying every weekday morning. But as far as you call, every week. Okay, and you get everything correctly, I cannot deny what is yours. Okay, so 0705-512-9881 or 0705-572-7881, 0705-512-9881 or 0705-572-7881, 0902-672-2592, 0902-672-2592. Hello. Good morning.
1: Hello, Crazy Papa.
0: Yeah, good morning to you. What's good?
1: Good morning.
0: Yeah, who's on the radio with me?
1: Yeah, this is Noo.
0: This is Noo, right?
1: Yeah, let me see.
0: Oh, okay, Noo. Why are you calling me from Ibini?
1: Yes.
0: Oh, no, you're calling me from Ibini, alright?
1: From Ibini, yes.
0: Oh, okay.
1: Let's see what we can get.
0: Let's go, Ms. Anu.
1: Yeah.
2: So, this happened.
0: Do you know that that's how you're sounding? Do you know that that's how you're sounding? Good morning. Raise the ball.
2: Good morning.
0: Oh, yeah. That's how you're sounding.
1: I was sounding like the boss.
0: Yes, now I understand. That's why I'm also trying to sound like you.
1: Yeah.
0: Let me just be standing by you. You understand?
2: Yo, okay, Mr. Wolf, good morning.
0: Hope as you are going with that voice, you will get everything correctly. It's not by those things.
2: Oh, good morning, Mr. Wolf.
1: It's not by the voice.
0: Don't be my voice. Can you answer 7 questions correctly?
1: Let me see.
0: Okay.
1: If you permit me.
0: Okay, if I permit you. Is it mine? Is it mine? Now, smart to make you sound like it's on Wiki. Anyways, let's go.
2: So, this happened.
0: Hey, let's go over you this morning. It's as easy as possible. Okay? It's as easy as possible. All right. Okay. EU backs FG's broadband expansion with 14 million euros grant. Okay? So, answer this question. Answer it as easy as possible. Okay? Name one European country with the letter S that starts with S.
1: Yes. Spain.
0: Okay. Spain is correct. Question number 2. Reps urges CPN to seek private partnership, reduce reliance on government funding. How many members makes up the House of Reps?
1: One
0: 109. 109. Final answer for House of Reps. 109.
1: Yes, 109.
0: You sure? It's 109.
1: Is it reps or assembly?
0: House of reps. House of reps.
1: House of reps. Is it not state?
0: No, not state. House of assembly. It's okay, house of okay, reps. Okay. House of reps. Okay, so I have the okay. Senate. I'll have the House
1: yes,
0: of
1: we
0: reps.
1: Have the Senate.
0: So okay. No. What's the amount of members we have in the House of Reps?
1: Senate is 109.
0: So House of Reps is?
1: I think, was it not 136?
0: That one was 136 people?
1: Yes, let me go with 136.
0: Okay, 136.
1: Wait, hold on.
0: Make I hold on. For a certain second scandal, when I make I hold on. I should hold on. No. In the next lesson, because if you don't get, I'll press my wrong buzzer sharply.
1: What? Let me go with 136.
0: Oh. So you want to fling the other you want to fling the other people. Huh? It's actually 360.
1: My man is telling me 3 something, but I don't know the exact.
0: Yes, no, it's 360.
1: 360. Let's go.
0: Are you sure?
1: Yes.
0: Are you sure?
1: My helper will come. Let's go.
0: Okay, let's go. Question number 3. Question number 3. Rivers FCT will vote massively for Tinubu, says Wike. Okay. So, is this Wike's first time of being a minister? Yes or no?
1: Yes.
0: No. He was the Minister of State for Education before becoming the governor. Yes, he was. He used to be. Okay. Question number 4. Now you know. All right. Now you know. Question number 4. Nigeria elected to UN Council with 172 votes. Nigeria became a member of the UN in what year? 2010, 2015, or 1960? Question number 5. Emir Sanusi urges Nigerians to diversify finances. Emir of Kano, Sanusi Lamido, Sanusi urges Nigerians to diversify finances. Emir Sanusi first became the Emir of Kano in what year? 2013 or 2022 final answer.
1: Yes, final answer.
0: All right, question number 6. Lil Baby set to come to Nigeria in December. Lil Baby is set to come to Nigeria in December. Who sang the song All My Life? All My Life, featuring J. Cole. Who sang the song All My Life? Lil Baby, Da Baby, or Lil Doc, My G? All my life, no who trying to bring me down. Who is I?
1: Let me go with the last option.
0: Lil Doc, no. Right? Is it Da Baby, Lil Baby, or Lil Doc?
1: Let me go with Lil Baby.
0: Lil Baby. Oh, Lil Baby. Okay. It's actually Lil Doc. All My Life. Yeah. All right, question number 7. Manchester City suffer as PSG beat them 4-2 in the Champions League clash. Who has the most Champions League titles between Manchester City and PSG?
1: Please come with the question again.
0: Who has most Champions League titles between Manchester City and PSG?
1: Come with the question.
0: You don't need it now. I'm telling you the question. Okay? You don't need the actual question or the actual news story.
1: Okay.
0: Who has the most Champions League titles between Man City and PSG? That's PSG. What I'm asking. PSG, are you sure?
1: PSG. Let me go. I'm not the good in sports, but let me go with PSG.
0: Oh, he's very correct. Very correct.
1: Finally. How many points?
0: Finally. Is it finally?
1: Finally.
0: Oh, finally. That's how you sounded. Anyway, thank you for joining me this morning. You got 8 points.
1: Eight points.
0: Thank you. No, thank you for joining me this morning. I had fun chatting with Noor this morning. I don't know. I don't know why Noor's on there. Anyways, I'm signing out right now. Let's do...
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0: Super FM. Yes, Crazy Paul Life this morning. I've got JC on the MIC. Joyce, good morning.
10: Good morning.
0: How are you feeling? How are you doing?
10: I'm doing okay. How are you doing?
0: I'm very well. It's just that this place is too cold. I'm feeling it.
10: There's no such thing as too cold.
0: There's no such thing?
10: There's no such thing.
0: But I am very cold.
10: Work on that, my dear.
0: Oh. Anyways, what's happening? I mean, it's Thursday.
10: It's Throwback Thursday.
0: Are you looking forward to all the big tunes?
10: Always. You know, I love Thursday, so I'm very excited.
0: So what are we looking forward to today on the show?
10: We talked about this yesterday, Paul. About minding your business.
0: Did we have that conversation?
10: Your business.
0: Did I talk to you yesterday?
10: You know that every
0: Did Thursday, I see you yesterday?
10: Yes, you did.
0: I cannot remember. My memory cannot serve me right now at this point in time.
10: Anywho, we're doing the big things. We're bringing the biggest sounds, the biggest songs, throwback anthems, and making you go back to the days that were really exciting.
0: Anyways, so I came across this post on TikTok a couple of minutes ago, and I saw this particular group of friends. I think everything started up from X. So this particular group of friends, I think they placed a wager on them being able to finish a whole goal in one sitting.
10: It's a thing that's happening now. I don't know why it's not happening in Benin yet, but a number of restaurants in Port Harcourt, in Lagos, in Abuja.
0: What do you mean group of friends of five or six done in one goal?
10: Did they finish it though?
0: They finished it. But I think I saw the person the next day complaining about having running stomach.
10: At least your jaw sure hurt. My friend did hers in Lagos, but it was her and 11 other women. It was 12 women.
0: That's so much now.
10: How is that too much?
0: That's too much.
10: That's
0: too much of a competition.
10: It wasn't a competition. They just went to see if they could finish it. So we should do ours, shouldn't we?
0: One full goat.
10: That's smalls.
0: In
10: now.
0: One sitting.
10: That's smalls now.
0: In one sitting.
10: Smalls.
0: If it's free, yes, I'll do it. Seriously. If it's going to be free, then I'll 100% do it. But if it's not free, count me out of it.
10: No,
0: count
10: wow.
0: me out of it. Because it's not going to be easy to be seeing your money going down in just one straight sequence. You are seeing it, you are watching it going down, you are eating one full goat. Ha. When I thought about it, I said, goat. But that time when we did Kigo for Christmas, go the menu.
10: God is much.
0: It's much. Do you know there's even CAU part of it? The goat head and I thought about it. I said, these guys are really. They won't place the wager and then they finished it. They finished it. But
10: wow.
0: It seems because of the pepper, it was the pepper that made everything difficult for them the next
10: spicy
0: day.
10: Spicy food makes you
0: spicy
10: push.
0: Food.
10: Yeah.
0: So it was so spicy and then they just, they felt it. They felt, I was like, there is always a consequence for eating too much. There's always a consequence.
10: That's why gluttony is one of the greatest sins.
0: But eat me. Eat too much. Eat.
10: Do I?
0: Where you see Joyce eating?
10: Me.
0: Where you see Joyce lolloing food?
10: Me.
0: Where you see Joyce eating?
10: Everybody knows you're a liar, so there's no. I don't even need to respond to these. What do I eat?
0: I saw you last week.
10: Yes, one wrap of pounded yam.
0: Was it one or two?
10: It's always one. I can't finish two.
0: Wait, was that not two?
10: No, it was one. It's only one I buy.
0: Are you sure?
10: I can't finish two. It's always two.
0: So was one.
10: It was only one. I can't finish two. Should I kill myself? I understand.
0: But it was so many things, Daddy. That's why I just.
10: No, it was the water in the bag that made it look big.
0: See, I only believe Joyce. So
10: I don't understand.
0: You're
10: usually not here when I have my meal because I have my first meal after I read the news. And you usually, you know, you're done for the day by then. So you don't usually see me when I eat.
0: Should I believe you now?
10: I don't care. I'll be gone, my friend.
0: Anyways, we're signing out right now. Since Joyce has all those people to see, I'm going to leave her. I'm going to leave her right now. We've got more tunes this morning. Joyce got you covered from 11 down to 3 p.m. We're back at exactly 7 p.m. for the EPL show. We've got Legacy and Success from 3 down to 7 p.m. If you've got spots to Waka, 8 p.m. Most likely, give or take, we're going to have Inside Edo. And from 9 p.m., I'm surrounding this up on your radio up till midnight. Let's do more tunes. One Day Go up next on the radio. Can you guess the song? Can you guess the song? You're not seeing it, so can you guess?
10: No.
0: Just give us a wide guess.
10: Jesus is the sweetest.
0: When Wadeko sing Jesus is the sweetest name I know. Ah!

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2: My people, I salute una. The voice when I dey hear again, the voice of Chief Yabiye Taishi. Yabiye Taishi, I tell una, say no be ordinary name. Na name we be say they kill yamayama for inside body. If you get any problem for inside your body, no lose hope. The challenges where enemy they take the face person is for make sure say they discourage you. No let that spirit of that discouragement enter inside your heart. May you stand gidigba as a man. No let them kill your soul. No let them kill your spirit. Get up now. Fight your battle, because the battle is for the Lord. May you not lose hope. Not to say, you don't drink medicine. The medicine, no, they work. You don't take medicine from here. Now, so then they talk. No, let your enemy, myself, discourage you. No, let them discourage you. Say, all of them are the same thing. All of us, no, be the same thing. We are not the same thing, no. Yabiye Taishi name is quite different from others. My GSM number, in case you want to talk to Yabiye, 080-3410-2250. I repeat, 080-3410-2250. If you call me, nobody go pick my call. I may go pick my call by myself. I don't dey been here over 30 years. If my work, no dey work. You don't go even dey hear my voice. My voice for don't go down. We get many of us where we start together. We be say they know their life thing today. We be say they know they hear their voice again because of the nature of the way they take plan their life. So if you want to remain gidigba in this work, you must be truthful. You must be sincere. Sincerity. Now go make sure say your name blossom. I'm not looking for money, but I'm looking for integrity. They build future so that my future go feel good. So that anywhere where they see my children, they will say, now make me survive today. God give some people power. God give some people anointing. Pass each other. If you get any challenges for inside your body, the person will be safe for you to walk out from one pool to another and a difficult thing for you. Body going to pepper you. Leg to pepper you. Your belly swell up. Your body swell up. Your legs swell up. They don't even put medicine for ground for you when you march. You'll be person will be say you get severe waist pain. You get severe headache. Inside your body, they hurt. Something they work out for inside your body, kulu, kulu, kulu. You don't take medicine to stop that thing where they work out for inside your body. They even they work out come your head. It's still no great stop. Come see Chief Yabiye Taishi. Or you'll be person will be say your stomach will make noise. Or back, they pain you. Chest, they pain you towards your back. Or for you to work out, it's difficult for you. Or if you go toilet like this, now so blood, you the shit. Sometimes myself, you feel even the shit cutter. Sometimes myself, your anus go come, they pull out. If you don't go toilet finish, we use force, take carry and enter. All these things now, problem will be say you're not supposed to do inside our body. Challenges is for human being, but the ability to conquer that challenges make you a man. No sit down, tere. This life, they know they sit down, put. You need to work out because disease now be our enemy. The disease now they cut person life short. Now they shorten person dream. Now they shorten person prosperity. Now they shorten person progress. So you must make sure, say, you fight that disease to the barest minimum. Fight it to your with your last blood. Because when disease don't enter body, the prayer of disease is to make sure, say, he put us for inside grief. So no allow that kind of thing to happen to you. You must come and see Chief Yabiye Taishi. My GSM number, in case you want to talk to Yabiye, 080-3410-2250. I repeat, 080-3410-2250. No sickness will not get helps. The person will be say for you to fire woman well, you know fit. You be man, you can't be like woman for inside house. Your wife don't complain, tire. You go sleep, nothing they happen. From night to night, nothing they happen. As also complain. How long you won't continue the complain as a man? Where you know go fit do well, where you know fit satisfy your woman. All these things now. Problem will be say you're not supposed to today inside our body. Or you be person will be say you take excessive alcohol. Alcohol don't kill your system. You don't debilitate your system. Your system is no longer working the way it's supposed to work. Or you eat for dream. All those things, bad thing now you do for dream. May you come see Chief Yabiye Taishi. If you get any health challenges, but you don't carry from one place to another, come see Chief Yabiye Taishi. Where Yabiye Taishi day? We there for area street by Sapamba Road. Off Sapamba Road there. Enter that area street where they change dollar. Number 31, now there you will see Yabiye Taishi. And you where you there Saple? We there for Godo Road, Bausa Road Extension. For Saple for Delta State. You where you there Agbo? We there for Benin Asaba Expressway by Urumi Junction inside that new Lagos Motor Park for Agbo. And you where you there Ekpoma? We there for number 14 Old Cavalry Street by Lee Road for Ekpoma. And you where you there Benin here? Our head office still remain gidigba. We there for you don't win out by Mobi Filling Station. You don't win out there when you go Lukusa. You drop for Mobi Filling Station for under that mango tree. Take a care and say you go Yabiye please. My GSM number in case you want to talk to Yabiye 080-3410-2250. I repeat 080-34-102250. May not be well 419 or 419 the outside though.
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0: Papa One of Bielsa, Timaya, MP Square, jumped on J Martin's Good or Bad. Before that, Fish played to Tony Tetrila VIP, I'm in Love with Two Women, and I open things with P Square and Don Jazzy's Collabo. My name is Joyce Shooks. 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
1: Always a huge fan of Taking Things Back. Good morning! How are you doing? Today's Thursday, the 15th of October, 2026. My name is Joyce Chooks. I'm on your radio today. I'm soundtracking your Thursday. I'm playing you the biggest songs, songs that you know, songs that you love, to make sure that as you're going through the day, you know, you feel good, you feel nice. And I'm having things locked in till 3 p.m. today. I'm going to ask you a quick question to start the show off later on our hot topic. I'm poking into some secrets from your childhood that you're yet to share with anyone. By 2:30, I have my super tune of the day. I always say don't miss that. I think it's my favorite part of the show. I'm trying to figure out which one was my proper favorite time of the show. I suspect it's a suspicion for now. I suspect that, you know, let me just get on with it. So I ran into a secondary school mate. I don't even get time for my voice. I was excited. You know, there's a lot of talk about all the friends you make in university are going to be your friends for life. But you see, your secondary school classmates, if you can manage to keep that relationship or you find yourselves back and you reconnect, it's so beautiful. You know, you all forge different paths at some point in your life. And then it's like you're reconvening. You find yourselves again. You share stories. Oh, I've been doing this. Oh, I've been doing that. And here I am today. It's just so beautiful. So we sat down together. My friend and I. We sat down together and we're talking about absolutely crazy things we did in secondary school. And we remembered one of them in particular. So when I was in SS3, I was going to say final year. So when I was in SS3, you know, Waek and Neko, that's around the time that you write it. And parents want you to be studious, you know, read your books, all that jazz. Now, some people get to go for JAMB lectures or Waek lectures, Neko, call it what you want to call it. So I had a friend who had a really busy parent, which meant that usually the parent is not at home. And so him and a number of us, I hope my mother never hears this, him and a number of us would then tell our parents that we would go for extramural lessons on Saturday. And these extramural lessons was essentially us going to these friends' house and having us a time. I'm so serious. We'll buy some drinks and some snacks, things to play with, and we'll have a thoroughly good time until like midday, early afternoon, and then we'll go back home from our extramural lessons. From our extramural lessons until this day. Hopefully my mother's not listening right now. Till this day, we've never confessed this to our parents. And because I want to rope everybody in so that in case there's consequences, we are all going to experience these consequences. Is there anything you did in school way back then that your parents never found out about? Your parents never heard? Maybe you never got caught. Maybe you got caught, you got punished in school, and it never got to your family's ears. I want to know those things. So, you know, you and I can hold on together and take our consequences and our punishments. So tell me, is there any crazy thing, something a tad suspicious that you did when you were younger, especially if you did this in school? One thing you did in secondary school, your parents still do not know about. I've done my evil laugh. I'm rubbing my palms together now. And while I'm doing the evil laughter, I want to hear that story. You can call me, text me, WhatsApp me. Give it to me. Give me the tea. Don't worry. Your secrets are safe with me. For WhatsApp, it's 0902-672-2592. For text, it is 0707-895-0331. And you can call me on 0705-512-9881 or 0705-572-7881. We also have this one, which doubles for WhatsApp, 0902 0800-672-2592. What's one thing you did in secondary school that your parents still don't know about? Let's do the calls. Hello, good morning. What's your name?
2: Good morning.
1: Please turn on the... Okay, better. Thank you. Welcome, Stephen. Where are you calling me from this morning?
2: Coming from Opa.
1: Stephen, talk to me. What's that thing you did in school? Your parents never found out.
2: Good. Back then, secondary school, we used to like, instead of going to school, we just go to the, we and our friends, we go to the road park, it's where we call road park in goes to Yaba. Very good. We go swim in the pool and the rest, buy a lot of snacks and come back. So they didn't really know what we were going to do then. Then I would go to school and go back home.
1: Wow. Hope your kids don't do it to you.
2: No.
1: All right. Stephen comes through with the first story. Let's meet story number two. Good morning. What's your name?
3: Yay.
1: It is Ai. Good morning.
3: Good morning. Good morning. Good morning.
1: Thank you for calling me.
3: Guys, when it's Thursday like this, I'm very, very, very happy.
1: Me
3: because
1: too.
3: I know Ancient Joyce will be on the studio. See this matter. I be no one talk. May I block Auntie no go carry me home. Since you say it's safe for your hand, eh?
1: Very safe.
3: Nah, Prince Matthew they talk.
1: Yes, Prince Matthew.
3: So that day, man, so they come off for school, they go gym.
1: Go
3: to the gym.
1: Gym,
3: they
1: Ken.
3: Go buy biscuits. We go buy pig milk. We go buy one, what? You understand? We go only for one level, one place. We go chill. Your own is saying, I start today, you can go to extra.
1: I was a good child.
3: Our owner, during school hour.
1: Photo. Hey! And your parents never found out. Tell them one of these days.
3: Now school we go. I hope they are not here, you know.
1: I hope your kids are not listening to you planning their own.
3: No, they went to school.
1: Thank you, Prince Matthew. You see how everyone is saying, no, my kids don't do that. They've gone to school. That's what your parents said as well. They were so sure that you were in the classroom and you were not. 5-5, move back. Playing right now.

Coming up, Lega Lega and the crew on the Super Waka Waka show from 3 p.m. The EPS show up from 7 p.m. and Cruise Unlimited on

0: For another Azonto Fire, Sakode, You Go Kill Me featuring L, and of course 5-5 with Move Back. It's Throwback Thursday. I'm Joyce.
1: In a land of broadcasting and a time of declining family values, the destiny of great radio rests on the shoulders of
0: Super FM. Tell me something you did in secondary school that your parents still don't know you did till this day. I've been getting tons of messages. Oh my God, Joyce, I can't believe you did that. I said Saturday. Did you hear a few people call to say they did it in school hours? I said Saturday. Saturday. I was in school Monday to Friday. Cut me some slack. Let's go to WhatsApp. This one says, good morning, Joyce. My name is Adam. For me, it was game center. We would get to school, wait for assembly to start, sneak out and go to the game center to play game. Me and my guys that time. I hope you've made money from this game. If not,
2: Hadibi, I know you now. I give you a dirty slap. What do you want? Why are you saying?
0: We've got a smile in Okorok this morning as well. It says, so Joyce, you do that kind of thing for secondary school. I did. Oh my God. I think it was Saturday. Give me a break. Hello, Jesse. Hello, JC. I am Jesse. Guess what, babe? Tell me. A day before yesterday, maybe one full year, I started listening to you and Randy Morgan. Let's make some noise. Happy anniversary to us! And she says she also listening to Emster Bryant and Adora on the 12th of November, which is Emster's birthday. So like this now, my name has been changed to Jesse the Phil. Okay, Jesse the Phil, aka Super Mona Claro now! Ude Jackam! Yeah, Erin is not here. She's not going to be here for a while, but she sends all her love. Let's get some more messages. I fought in school till now. They haven't found out. Good morning. Have a lovely day. This is Chiamaka texting from Lucky Way. Good morning, beautiful. How are you doing? Mine was changing my resort from 6 to 4. This is Samuel in Akwa Ibom. We've got Oga Emekus from Ring Road, and he says, in SS3, back then in school, I wrote a love letter to a pretty girl who attended my school. She reported the letter to the school authority, and the principal flogged me, suspended me, until I brought my parents to school. And the message is not complete, but he says something about paying a man and a woman to stand in as his parents. Some of these things are crimes. When you are arrested, I will not stand for you. We've got Two-Face. No shaking.

Two Face, No Shaking, play right now. By 12 o'clock, we have our second major bulletin of the day. Do not miss it. Some of the biggest stories. By the way, if you have plans to go around at Kerwan Road, Ring Road today, I advise you to just pause it or take an alternative route. The First Lady of Nigeria, Senator Remi Tinubu, will be at Garrick Memorial for the CNG commissioning for the 40 buses. So please find somewhere else to go. Don't get stuck in traffic. I'll be back on your radio on the other side of 1 p.m. Here's Davido and Sauce Kid, Carolina.

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1: 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My name is Babatunde Ranji Fasola, aka Baba Stand Well Well.
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3: 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You woman like me, for any of your health related problem, I'm here with my husband.
1: My phone number is 081-3359-3927. We are not a jack of all trade, master of none. We specialize in the treatment of only man problem, which is weakness of organ, that is inability of a man to stand, to act, or to perform as a man. And our research has made us know that we have a lot of things that can make a man not to perform as a man or to act as a man, like long-term infection, too much of urinating, stress also can result to inability to perform as a man. How do you know that you have this problem in the body system? It's when you are having a symptoms like pains when you are urinating, pus may be coming out when you are urinating, pepperis in the private part or all over the body, or mucus may be coming out during urinating, rashes and itching all over the body or in the private part, severe headache all the time, or sometimes you will see sore in your private part or all over the body. All these things can make a man not to perform as a man if it's not well treated. Feces, Babatunde Rajivasola, aka Stand Well Well.
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1: 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Or you can call me on 081-3359-3927. And by the special glory of God, you will not remain the same. All your whole, all things of the body, all the time. Weakness of the body, especially in the morning. Difficulty in walking. You will see you will not be able to walk from 1 kilometer to 1 kilometer. All this can make a man not to perform as a man. Movement of worm, like ant and biting all over your body. You will see your stomach will be shouting, making a noise, boom, boom, all the time. And if you eat little food, your stomach will just swell up. To eat another one will be difficult. Or sometimes you will see your anus is coming out when you go to toilet. Or it can come with red something when you go to toilet. All this can make a man not to perform as a man if it's not well treated. Visit me, Babatunde Ranji Fasola, aka Baba Stand Well Well. By the grace of God, you will not remain the same. We have one medicine that we first of all give you. We call it Ajegun. Ajegun. This medicine, when we give you, it will make any medicine you take to work perfectly in your body, and you'll be able to perform as a man. Don't be a newspaper reader in the night when you're supposed to perform your duty. Don't allow your mother home to carry your property, your beautiful daddy, go meet another man. Come and collect Ajegun, and we will make you to become a man. And you'll be able to do chiki-chiki with your mother. Your mother will be able to cook better food for you. Because if you cannot do chiki-chiki with your mother, ma, your mother will not happy with you. Come and meet me, Babatunde Ranji Fasola, aka Baba Stand Well Well.
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19: Good afternoon and welcome to Super FM News at 12. I am Joyce Chukwuka. First, our top stories. Federal government approves new grid to curb collapses. Adobe ICTA promotes cybersecurity awareness. On the foreign scene, UK threatens to ban Eritrean over migrant return policy. In sports, Udeze expresses shock after Golden Eaglet lost to Niger. We'll bring you details of these and more right after this. President Bola Tinubu has promised that his re-election campaign will not stop governance because the economy needs all hands on the plough. President Tinubu spoke at the banquet hall of the presidential villa Abuja during the inauguration of his presidential campaign council for the January 16, 2027 election, an event that turned into a political carnival. The president charged council members and his supporters to take his administration's achievement, reform agenda, and development strides to Nigerians to win their support. Tinubu said he had accepted the advice of party leaders and the demand of political campaigns should not distract him from consolidating economic reforms, attracting investment, and addressing the country's challenges.

Nigeria is seeking $78.5 billion in private capital to finance 65 projects across critical sectors of the economy. As the federal government steps up efforts to attract investors, expand productive capacity, and create jobs. The investment opportunities were presented by Coordinating Minister of the Economy, Taiwo Oyedele, alongside Central Bank of Nigeria Governor Olayemi Cardoso at the ongoing IMF World Bank annual meetings in Bangkok. The projects cover oil and gas, electricity, manufacturing, mining, transportation, agriculture, technology, healthcare, and urban development, according to details published on the Federal Ministry of Finance Project's Nigeria Investment Portal. The government estimates that the proposed investment could generate 366,763 jobs, positioning the initiative as part of its effort to stimulate economic growth through private sector financing. In electricity, the federal government has approved plans to build a new eastern-western electricity grid as part of efforts to address Nigeria's recurring power grid collapses. The Minister of Power, Joseph Tegbe, confirmed this at the recent HPSAN Energy Conference in Lagos, where he outlined plans to address long-standing weaknesses in the country's electricity transmission infrastructure. Tegbe said the government is preparing to begin the procurement process for the project, adding that Nigerians would begin to see their benefits in 2 to 3 years. He revealed that the government has started a technical audit across the entire country to understand the issues with the power sector and to know what should be prioritized.

0: National Agency for Food and Drug Administration and Control, NAFDAC, has intensified enforcement against unsafe, falsified and non-compliant regulated products, destroying goods valued at 22.73 billion naira between January and August 2026. Data from NAFDAC's Directorate of Investigation and Enforcement show that the agency recorded 5,542 enforcement activities, 213 raids, 821 product seizure entries, 179 premises closed or sealed, and 52 arrests during the 8-month period. It also handled 474 new cases, concluded 295 cases, and carried out 22 destruction exercises. The operations form part of the agency's broader regulatory work under the Director General, Professor Mojisoya Adeyeye, which renewed enforcement activities coordinated through the Directorate of Investigation and Enforcement. Coming Home, as part of efforts to promote a safer digital environment, the Edo State Information and Communication Technology Agency has urged residents to strengthen their digital security practices and remain vigilant against malware attacks. In a statement, the managing director of the agency, Ehosa Urugide, said the awareness campaigns aligned with the Governor Mondo Okpebholo's Shine Agenda and underscored the state government's commitment to promoting digital awareness, security and responsible technology use. The statement added that the campaign themed Malware, Stop, Detect, Protect highlighted the importance of safeguarding digital devices, protecting personal information and adopting safe online practices in an increasingly connected world. Rogire emphasized the need for increased cybersecurity awareness, noting that protecting digital systems and sensitive information is essential to building public confidence in technology. Still Home, the Edo State Public Property Protection Committee has directed traders operating in front of Osawende Secondary School in Ogogobi Community, Gubawaka Loki Government Area, to vacate the premises following reports of land encroachment. The committee, led by its chairman Eugene Okolose, visited the school for an on-the-spot assessment, where it met with the principal and her management team to inspect the school's boundaries and sections of the perimeter fence. During the exercise, the team discovered irregularities in the fencing and identified residential buildings within areas suspected to have been encroached upon, while coordinates of the affected areas were taken for further assessment. Okolose said the community head and youth leader would be invited for questioning as the committee continued its investigation and worked towards reclaiming any encroached portions of the school land. The Nigeria Security and Civil Defence Corps, NSCDC, Edo State Command, through its Safe School Initiative Unit, in collaboration with the Edo State Ministry of Education and Mobile Foundation for Health, Security and Rehabilitation, has organised a school safety sensitisation and advocacy programme in Edo State. The programme, themed Building Safer Schools, Child Protection, Wellness and Security Awareness, aimed to educate students and teachers on personal safety, child protection, sexual and reproductive health, and ways to prevent abuse and other security threats. Representing the NSCDC Edo State Commandant, Commandant Akintayo Ayinla, Deputy Commandant of Corps, Kazim Olariwaju, emphasized the importance of collaboration among security agencies, schools, parents and communities in creating safer learning environments.
1: To ensure that all our schools in Edo State as a whole are safe, our children, they learn in a very safe and protected environment. In most cases, we discover that to protect children should not be combative. It should be a situation whereby we let them know their rights. We also sensitize them on what to do and what not to do, because the first threat to them is themselves.
0: The program also featured an interactive question and answer session. with students and teachers raising questions about personal safety, child protection and ways to stay safe, particularly at home. Students also shared their key takeaways from the sensitization exercise. This is the news at 12 on 88.1 Super FM. More stories after this short break.
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0: This is still the news at 12 on 88.1 Super FM. Now the rest of the news. On the foreign scene, Home Secretary Shabana Mahmood has threatened to ban all Eritreans from entering the UK if the East African country's government does not accept more returns of small boat migrants and foreign national offenders. From Thursday, Eritrean diplomats will face restrictions on their movement outside London. Fast-track visas will also be stopped for VIPs. Ministers have previously pressured other countries into accepting returns by threatening visa bans. Eritreans are the most common nationality among small boat migrants in the 12 months to June, according to 18% of arrivals. In sports, former Nigeria international Ifeanyi Odeze has expressed shock following the Golden Eaglets' 2-1 defeat to Niger Republic in their opening Group B fixture at the 2026

0: of Tunisia. The Golden Eaglets must now beat Cote d'Ivoire in their second group match to stand a chance of making the last four. And that concludes the news. But before we go, here is a recap of our top stories. The federal government has approved the plans to build a new eastern-western electricity grid as part of efforts to address Nigeria's recurring power grid collapses. As part of efforts to promote a safer digital environment, the Edo State Information and Communication Technology Agency has urged residents to strengthen their digital security practices and remain vigilant against malware attacks. Home Secretary Shabana Mahmood has threatened to ban all Eritreans from entering the UK if the East African country's government does not accept more returns of small boat migrants and foreign national offenders. Former Nigeria international Ifeanyi Udeze has expressed shock following the Golden Eagle 2-1 defeat to Niger Republic in their opening Group B fixture at the 2026 WAFU B Under-17 Championship. Super FM News at 12 was edited by Israel Adebiyi. I am Joyce Chukwuka. Remember, security is our collective responsibility. Be sure to play your part. Thank you for listening and good afternoon.
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0: 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How you doing? Good afternoon. My name is Joyce. 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
0: 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Oh my goodness, I love Throwback Thursday. But 2:30, don't forget we have your Super Tune of the Week. I play you three songs with the same theme, and your job is to vote for one of those three songs to be played one more time. Have you noticed there's this new thing that's blowing my mind that WhatsApp is doing? Now, if you remember back in the day, if you saved a number on WhatsApp, the number is saved in your phone book. Do you know that it doesn't happen like that anymore? Like, you could have a person on WhatsApp, the person texts you and you save their number, and it's not on your phone book. It's only saved inside WhatsApp. It's madness. It's only saved inside WhatsApp. And it drives me crazy, because what even is the point? That was the one plus about WhatsApp. And I don't know if I ever mentioned it to you. I never used to like WhatsApp. I used to have the strongest disdain for WhatsApp. I found WhatsApp entirely too invasive. Like, what do you mean? All you need to have is my phone number and you can send me an instant message. I feel like the younger generation, the ones after me, the Gen Zs and younger, they don't really understand, you know, what we went through on social media. We used to have so much more privacy. If you want to do instant messaging, you had to have an app that did instant messaging. On Instagram, when Instagram first launched and started gathering some popularity, Instagram did not used to have DMs. You post your pictures and you go about your day. Like pictures, see what the people you follow are doing, which was insane, by the way. They'll tell you, oh, you're following Rihanna. Rihanna liked 5 pictures today and followed 4 people. It was very stalkerish, but it didn't have DMs. And so we had instant message that you could use to find people around you who were on Instagram, and then you could text them. Instant message was very great for me. I met so many amazing people, including the last person I dated. I met him off instant message some 10 years ago.

such a thing, and I miss those things. I'm going to tell you a few of them, and I'm going to find out if you have things that you miss from way back when. So now we have Instagram, we have Threads, we have WhatsApp, we have X. What other social media is hot? We have Reddit. You know, these guys, they're popping right now. They're all the rave. But back then, we had Togo. We had Eskimi. We had OG Facebook. OG Facebook and this Facebook, they're not the same thing. Let me just tell you right now. For one thing, old school Facebook did not need you to have a Facebook Messenger. That's like a separate app. You could set a DM while you're in Facebook, and whenever the person logs in, because we have to log in and log out before, whenever the person logs in, they're going to see. We had Yahoo Messenger, where you're exchanging texts, but they're essentially emails. But, you know, it's under Yahoo Messenger. We had Yahoo Messenger. Yahoo Messenger was doing instant messaging. We had Kik. I don't know if you know Kik, K-I-K. We had K-I-K, Kik. It was mostly American, but I joined it and I really liked it. We had something called Viber. I don't know if Viber is still active. Viber was doing what WhatsApp does now with the calls. So if you had somebody who lived in a different country and you did not want to pay for those long distance calls, you and the person would get on Viber or you get on Skype and you Skype. So, you know, a lot of these things, they've died off. But here are some things I liked about that era. Do you know that it doesn't seem like we have chat rooms anymore? We used to have chat rooms on Togo. Now, these chat rooms will have their own, like, the name of the chat group, chat room. And we had eBuddy. Yes, Tiger, thank you. We did have eBuddy. You see, there's so many of them. Now, you see, these chat rooms, they would have names. When I gained admission into University of Benin in 2011... and ASU went on strike, of course. One of the things I did to get myself acclimated with the school while, you know, the school was on strike, was to look for a Uniben chat room on Eskimi. And I found a number of Uniben students. And, you know, they really helped me on my way there. We also had, and this is for BBM, and it's really important. I hope BBM comes back one day because I want to go on BBM. I want to have my PIN. First of all, somebody needs to have your PIN to send you, nothing like message requests, nothing like that. A person had to have your PIN, and they'll send you a request, your PIN, and you know, you accept the request. Now, this is a part I really miss. Now, I'm a broadcaster, so for most broadcasters, our phones are on silent. My phone has been on silent since 2015 when I started radio. My phone hasn't rung once from 2015 till now. It hasn't rung one time. I mean, it rings, but it doesn't ring out. My phone is permanently on silent. Now, this means that I'm consistently holding my phone, or, you know, I have my Apple Watch here. If somebody's calling me, I can see. If I get a text, I can see it on my watch. But I still need to have my phone handy to know when I'm being contacted. But you see, in BBM, we had something called pinging. You ping somebody. Now, when you ping a person, whether this person's phone is on silent, is on whatever, the person will get the ping. The ping is to notify you that somebody is in your phone trying to contact you. It will override your silence and you're going to get that ping. I love it. So I'm just thinking, what are some things from old social media apps that you miss? Some features, things that you did in it, things that people could do to and with you, that, you know, the new social media, they are really not just getting it for us. They're not getting it. I'm still very disgusted that all a person needs to do to reach me, to instant message me, is to get my phone number. That's all they need. I'm very offended by that. But hey, it's not about what I hate. It's all about what I love. So tell me, what's something from an old social media, maybe already defunct, that you absolutely miss? I want to hear it. WhatsApp 0902-672-2592. Casey Presh, Shokori Bobo. Text

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WhatsApp 0902-672-2592. Text 0707-895-0331. I'm waiting on your text and your WhatsApp messages. I can already see a bunch of them. Keep them coming through. Here is Kelly Handsome.

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1: We have been dating. Molima, just Dubai. You know, I'll just be with you, dating only you, don't have anything, you are just with it. So that time, but God is not the best, yeah.

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1: Welcome, everyone. We are really glad you're here with us today. So think about when you lose a battle. You wave a white flag, right? You surrender.
2: Yeah, exactly. You just give up.
1: Right. And for centuries, that exact concept, like surrendering your life, has been the ultimate metaphor for religious conversion.
2: Oh, absolutely. You give up your autonomy, and in exchange, you get, I don't know, a moral structure, a community, or salvation.
1: Exactly. But today's source text takes that white flag and just, well, it essentially sets it on fire. We are diving into an excerpt from the October 15th daily devotional, Rhapsody of Realities, by Pastor Chris.
2: Yes, specifically, we're unpacking an entry titled, The Reality of Christianity. And our mission today is to explore the theological framework this text uses to define Christian identity.
1: Because it really challenges the standard transactional definitions of faith, doesn't it?
2: It really does. The text goes straight after this whole idea of surrender. It argues that defining salvation as merely, you know, surrendering your life to God misses the actual mechanism of what's happening.
1: Right, because, and here's where it gets really interesting. Usually when someone says they surrender to a higher power, it implies they are like a defeated opponent, giving up in a fight.
2: Yeah, like you're acknowledging you lost control, so you're handing the reins over to a conqueror.
1: But the text explicitly rejects that framing. It claims Christianity is far more than a defeated concession.
2: Right. The author wants you to understand that God isn't looking for prisoners of war.
1: So if it's not a surrender, the entire power dynamic flips. We are no longer looking at a conqueror and a captive.
2: No, not at all.
1: Which naturally leads to the question, what does the relationship actually look like then?
2: Well, to explain that new dynamic, the text introduces a marriage analogy.
1: Okay, how does that work?
2: So it points out that when a woman marries, she doesn't just surrender herself to her husband as if she's some conquered subject. She identifies with him.
1: Right, she comes into his home.
2: Exactly. The mechanism here is about assimilation. She takes his name and they become one entity in the eyes of the law and society. Her former independent identity is like absorbed into a new shared union.
1: And the text grounds this in a very specific biblical reference, right? It quotes 1 Corinthians 6:17, saying, but he that is joined unto the Lord is one spirit.
2: Yeah, and that is a massive conceptual leap.
1: It really is.
2: We are moving from a simple partnership, you know, like two people walking side by side or signing a mutual contract, to a literal structural change in nature, becoming one spirit.
1: And that structural change in nature is the crux of the entire argument. The text actually cites 2 Peter 1:4, describing believers as associates of the God kind.
2: Associates of the God kind.
1: Wow.
2: Yeah, and partakers of the divine nature. The author is arguing that this isn't just poetry. It's a literal metaphysical shift.
1: Okay, let's unpack this for a second, because I am struggling a bit with this one spirit and divine nature concept. Does this just mean following a strict set of moral rules?
2: Well, no.
1: Like trying really hard to act like a divine being by checking off a list of good deeds?
2: Not at all. The text draws a hard line against that interpretation. It explicitly argues against the idea of behavior modification.
1: Oh, really?
2: Yeah. It states that Jesus didn't come to improve your conduct or, you know, introduce a new religious system with better rules. The theological logic here is that the divine life has supplanted the human life.
1: Supplanted. That implies a total replacement.
2: Exactly.
1: So it's not an upgrade to the human operating system. It's tossing the old computer out the window and bringing in a completely different mainframe.
2: That is a great way to visualize it. If the old human nature was inherently flawed or capable of defeat, the text argues that nature is functionally dead and gone.
1: Right.
2: The new divine nature cannot fail, and therefore the believer inherits that same invulnerability. The text describes an inseparable relationship where Christ's victory and righteousness become the believer's own.
1: Because the human life is completely replaced by the divine life.
2: Yes. So the believer isn't following Christ from a distance. The text argues that the believer is actually in him and he is in the believer.
1: So the logic is, you aren't a flawed human trying to act like a divine being. Your flawed humanity is gone and the divine life is operating in its place.
2: Which completely removes the burden of performance that usually comes with religious systems.
1: Absolutely. Whether you are studying theology, comparative religion, or you're just curious about how different groups construct identity, this text offers a vivid look at a framework where faith isn't about distant obedience. It's a complete structural merging of identities.
2: Right. It moves religion away from a practice you perform to a fundamental change in the core of who you are. The mechanism is an effort, it's identity replacement.
1: Which leaves us with a pretty heavy thought to chew on. The text argues that the divine life completely supplants the human life.
2: Yeah, a total shift.
1: So if someone truly walks in the consciousness of this complete divine union, how might that total shift in identity alter the way they process a sudden personal crisis or a massive failure?
2: That's a fascinating question.
1: Right? If it is no longer your fragile human life on the line, but a shared divine reality, how does that change the way you experience the lowest moments of being alive? Something for you to think about.
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4: 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The Lord Jesus said, "Go into all the world and preach the gospel." 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
1: 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Hey, hey, hey, I'm Joyce Chooks. Oh my God, today is Thursday the 15th of October 2026. This is the Throwback Thursday edition of The Switch on Super 88.1 FM. And we are talking social media. I'm asking you, tell me a social media app, company, group, la-di-da, that you absolutely miss from way back when, or a feature of a current social media that you miss because they do not have those features anymore. I spoke about To-Go and the To-Go chat rooms. I spoke about poking people on Facebook. I spoke about pinging people on BBM. Now let's see the social media that you miss. Good afternoon, Joyce. We used to have MySpace, HiFriend, Friendster, Black Planet, Windows Live, Bebo, AIM, which is the AOL Instant Messenger, Tagged, Netlock, eBuddy, Skype. You had too much time on your hands. And that's from Cassidy. Cassidy is in Festac this afternoon. Let's get some more. Good afternoon, Joyce. You always make Thursday so beautiful for me whenever you're on radio. I really appreciate you for that. Thank you, baby. I'm really enjoying your playlist thus far. I can see I really miss the BlackBerry Pink, honestly, and the To-Go chat. That's Nelson in Saplair. Yuzu says, Joyce, tell them, oh, we had eBuddy app where we had the likes of To-Go, SKB, and others before the coming of Viber and BlackBerry chat. BlackBerry Messenger, BBM. And we used to poke on Facebook as well. What I'll give to hear Kelly Handsome start singing. I don't even know where Kelly Handsome is. I miss him so much. Tega says, Joyce, I miss the Yahoo Messenger rooms that allows you to chat with people from different countries and people with like moods just like yourself at the present moment you log in. And that one's from Texas. Joyce, one mama, good afternoon for me. I miss the old Facebook goal, the one that we normally install in our Java phones, and when it's booting, exactly. It will have the Facebook logo, the blue box with the F inside, and you know, you're about to log in to see who is poking you. And it says, do you remember Facebook groups? They still exist. It's just, I don't know. And my To-Go coins. See, To-Go was very gamified, right? To-Go wasn't just for contacting people. To-Go made it gamified in such a way that the more you use the app, you grow from beginner to, was it icon or something like legend? I'm not even sure I got to the second to the highest. I never made it all the way, and it hurts me till today. This is Emmy from Nekpenepen. Stick around, so much radio coming through. There's a social media that you miss. 0902-672-2592. It's our WhatsApp line. And for text, 0707-895-0331. I'll be jumping in with text when I come through. But here is NATO C with I Gentle. Good afternoon, I'm Joyce.

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1: My people, I salute you now. The ear whether they take the listening to this health enlightenment program from Chief Yabi Taishi. God no go let the ear get problem. And the body will be say, would take sit down, will be say, would they take the listening to this program? God no go let that body pack out too. Would always they advise sooner? Because we don't get any other job around to advise sooner on how to feel, make sure say, na take care of na body. Because when body know they are all right, when the system of the body is being debilitating, or the system of the body is being threatened by sickness, by diseases, by affliction, by calamity, you go see, say, at the end of the day, the person no go fit plan what he is supposed to plan for life. Because everybody will be say, he come this life, he get purpose. He get purpose why he come this life. He get the reason why he make God even create you come this life. So if you know if you fulfill that promise, will be say, God already anoint to your head. Say, ah, my son, go into this earth, go fulfill your righteousness. Go fulfill your promise to the people, to yourself, to your family. At the end of the day, if you know come achieve this thing, now you can't become problem. You can't be say, you can't think how to say, okay, waiting your mate they do, you too won't do them. And what they make all this dream not to come into pass is because of the fact that we with the two neglect our body. Because what we give our body, now our body will give us. If you don't give your body the right thing way your body need, at the end of the day, you can't put yourself in a jeopardy. You can't experience movement all over the body, general body pain, inching all over the body, severe headache, severe migraine. All these things now problem will be say you know supposed to stay inside our body. Then some people then will experience say something they work out for inside their body, like say now warm nine they work out. Sometimes their body go the bubble, like say the vein they vibrate. Sometimes for you to even work out from one pole to another, it very difficult for you. You go experience chest pain. Sometimes myself inside your body go the hot in the morning. Like this, when you wake up, you go feel weak, feel tired. Like say you go play football, come back, or you go play football in the midnight, your body can't be tired. So you can't experience bitterness of the mouth. Some people myself they go tell you say that they feel dizziness or dimness of the eyes. Some people myself in the midnight they feel wake up more than 3, 4, 5 times before they break. If then they piss myself, they will can't experience burning sensation when they urinate. Sometimes myself their urine feel they divide into two. Sometimes they feel waist pain. If something even drop for ground, for them to pick up, it will become difficult for them. So all these things now problem will be say we're not supposed to give chance for inside our body, because sickness the spoil person dream, sickness the spoil person spirits of the body. Because you don't go let your body feel move, go find his helper, go find with who's supposed to even help you. Spirit, what would they see? So where our body carry so sickness now they make and they redundant, so that sick that spirit no go feel move out to find what he is supposed to find for you for future, to open road for you. Maybe say the road way don't close to open up for you. All these things na problem. So we need to make sure say we deal with that sickness. We'll be say if they afflict inside our life, but we make sure say in dealing with all these things, we go the right place. So because many are defeated, few are choosing. Don't go and meet all those 419. Those people will be say they don't get experience of anything about herbal treatment, herbal care. If you go there, they will just eat up your money, they will waste your time, they will waste your energy. At the end of the day, you don't go see results. That is why we always they tell you now, make una go see Chief Yabie Taishe. Yabie Taishe, the man of God, will be say they provide solution to every sickness. Will be say if they afflict humankind. That is why if you are going to Yabie Taishe, make sure say you get your faith. No doubt, because you don't work out from Mr. A, Mr. B, the sickness, no get solution, the things still remain the same. Now I give you my Yabie Taishe address. 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I call it again 080-3410-2250. 2250. 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
1: The Lord Jesus said, "Go into all the world and preach the gospel." 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
1: My phone number is 081-3359-3927. We are not a jack of all trade, master of none. We specialize in the treatment of only man problem, which is weakness of organ, that is inability of a man to stand, to act, or to perform as a man. And our research has made us know that we have a lot of things that can make a man not to perform as a man or to act as a man, like long-term infection, too much of urinating, stress also can result to inability to perform as a man. How do you know that you have this problem in the body system? It's when you are having the symptoms like pains when you are urinating, pus may be coming out when you are urinating, pepperis in the private part or all over the body, or mucus may be coming out during urinating, rashes and itching all over the body or in the private part, severe headache all the time, or sometimes you will see sore in your private part or all over the body. All these things can make a man not to perform as a man if it's not well treated. Feces Babatunde Raji Fasola, aka Stand Well Well.
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1: Benin City. Or you can call me on 081-3359-3927. And by the special grace of God, you will not remain the same. All your whole hotness of the body, all the time, weakness of the body, especially in the morning, difficulty in walking, you will see you will not be able to walk from 1 kilometer to 1 kilometer. All this can make a man not to perform as a man. Movement of warm, like hand and biting all over your body, you will see your stomach will be shouting, making a noise, boo-boo, boo-boo, all the time. And if you eat little food, your stomach will just swell up. To eat another one will be difficult. Or sometimes you will see your hernia is coming out when you go to toilet. Or it can come with red something when you go to toilet. All this can make a man not to perform as a man if it's not well treated. Visit me, Babatunde Raji Fasola, aka Baba Stand Well Well. By the grace of God, you will not remain the same. We have one medicine that we first of all give you. We call it Ajegun. Ajegun. This medicine, when we give you, it will make any medicine you take to work perfectly in your body, and you'll be able to perform as a man. Don't be a newspaper reader in the night when you're supposed to perform your duty. Don't allow your madam to carry your property, your beautiful garden, go meet another man. Come and collect Ajegun, and we will make you to become a man. And you'll be able to do chiki-chiki with your madam. Your madam will be able to cook better food for you. Because if you cannot do chiki-chiki with your madam, your madam will not happy with you. Come and meet me, Baba Tunde Raji Fasola, aka Baba Stand Well Well.
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0: Amadeo and Whiskey have had so many amazing collaborations. This is top three for me. Confirm me. I love the song so much. Before that, we'll push play till Cook has to do something. I'm asking you right now, do something for Joyce.
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0: 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And I'm asking you, tell me a social media app that you miss or a feature of a currently existing and flourishing social media app or social network. But that feature, they no longer have it. Now, I promised to go back on text line, so let's just go ahead and do it. Emeka says he misses Tugo so much. This one says, good afternoon, Joyce. Tugo will forever be the most exciting social media network. From having game rooms where I get to play my best friend's high score on leaderboards, to that feeling when you have attained ultimate star. Oh, I never got ultimate star. On your progress status, and you get that VIP introduction display whenever you enter a group chat or to go room. I didn't even know about this because I did not get there. I didn't even know they were giving you introduction. Ah, I missed. Let's get some more text. Good afternoon, Joyce. To go with forever be the most. Okay, I think I already had this one. Yes. Okay, that one came twice. Okay, that one came twice. All right, this one says, good afternoon, Joyce. It's not an app that people use anymore, although it still exists. The app is Badoo. That was such a great dating site until they changed it to... until they decided to leave on sex work. That's the best way I can put that. I tried to clean up for radio. That's the best that I have. On the Shenanigans WhatsApp group, we've got Yeezy Omoba Vincent. It says, Joyce, tell them all. We had eBuddy app where we have the likes of Tuko, Eskimi, and others before Viber and BBM. Good afternoon. Honestly, I miss to go the chat rooms to play with my ultimate star. So you all had ultimate star. What was I not doing? What was I doing? Why did everybody have ultimate star? Where was I? When everybody was attaining, or I think I got to like legend or so. I don't know what it was, the one before ultimate star. And I really tried. I really tried. But, I didn't make it. 2:30, Super Tune is on your radio. I play you three songs. You vote for one to be played one more time. Here's Run Town with Damot. I'm Joyce Chicks.
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1: Charlie, if you say I make a fool, oh, I no send. I no send. Charlie, if you say I make a fool, oh, I no send. I no send. First of all, introduction. Introduction. First of all, introduction. 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

0: go down low. Fields, the Mr. Producer, bring the beat back for God's sake. Thank you, sir. I don't play. Bring her back. I want to enjoy her.
1: You know, I miss, you know, the era of an artist where they're still hungry. That's the era Lamide was in when he made First of All. I love it so much. My name is Joyce Chu. Stick around. The Super Tune is coming up.
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1: Oh, I've just received eyewitness reports, some videos and some pictures about a tanker that fell this morning at Oluku Market. The person says that the tanker has now ignited. I see you sent me videos, but I can't play these videos because the WhatsApp is on a desktop. But I have sent them to the head of our news, and they'll be following up closely to get the details of the story. Thank you so much. I cannot confirm the story right now as I am not on ground. But if you're in the Oluku area and you can confirm this story, shoot me a text and let me know what's going on. Although I have sent the ones I have to my head of news, Mr. Ijula DBE, and him and his team are looking into it thoroughly. So we'll be getting there on ground to see what happened. Thank you for sending me this report. Thank you for letting me know. I'll make sure that the news team are either on ground or have somebody to send on ground to interview witnesses and get to the bottom of the story. Now, this person says lives and properties have been lost. I cannot confirm that. Like I said, it's an eyewitness report. We're going to need men on ground to confirm it. But if it does happen to be true, I hope that God grants the people who have lost the fortitude to bear such a heavy loss. Thank you so much for letting me know. And if you have any other eyewitness reports that you think we should be aware of, send us a WhatsApp message on 0902-672-2592. That is 0902-672-2592.
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1: And now on to lighter news. We've made it down to 2:30. It's actually 2:31 right now. I am Joyce Chooks, the host and the chief shenanigang in charge of the switch. I've been here since 11 a.m. today, and we're rocking till the wheels fall off. Well, you know, maybe we know fall off when that's ethereal. That's the best I can do. But I always leave you with something good. And today is Super Tune. The Super Tune is a game show where we do one thing and one thing only. I play you three songs, and these three songs have the same theme. They could have the same producer. They could have the same rhythm. They could be by the same artist featured. Anything is possible on the Super Tune. And your one job is to listen. Find the one you like the most and vote for that song to be played one more time. Today we have three songs by the same artist, but there's a little bit of a twist. Are you ready for the twist? Should I tell you? Okay, I'll tell you. I just want to tell you. I like telling you stuff. Today we're focusing on the artist Big Wheeze, or Wizkid as we knew him in the beginning. Now, you see why this particular one is so interesting is that we're not picking three random Wizkid songs. We are not picking three biggest Wizkid songs. Honestly, there's so many huge songs. How would we pick? Instead, we're going to the body of work that introduced us to the man called Wizkid Ayo, or as is known now, Big Wheeze. Now, Wizkid dropped the album June 2011. The album was called Superstar. It was Big Wheeze's debut studio album. It was released under EME, which is Empire Mates Entertainment. Before he did release the album, though, there were a few singles, including the one we know, the one we love, Holla At Your Boy. We had producers like Sam Clef, E. Kelly, Jay Slick, Sheezy, Mastercrafts, Q-Beats. Honestly, the lists go on and on and on. The album, a debut album, still featured greats like Wonder Code, The Prince, Banky W, and Skills. So I've picked three huge songs from the Superstar album. And of course, as usual, I have a bonus song for you. Your primary duty here is to listen to all three songs. It's very important. Listen to all three songs before you vote. You may think in your head, oh, I know these songs already. I've played them for years. I love them. That's your personal issue. But just have a fresh listen and maybe you'd have a different perspective. The three songs selected are 1 or A, Dondo, B or 2, Holla at Your Boy, because without Holla at Your Boy, what are we even doing? And C or 3, Makurumo, a proper wedding jam, a proper all one best situation. So, from these three songs, which of them do you think Joyce should play one more time? 1, Wizkid's Dondo. 2, Wizkid's Holla at Your Boy. 3, Wizkid's Pakurumo. All these songs were in the exact same body of work called the Superstar Album, and it was Wizkid's debut album, the album that he used to show us that this guy is here to stay. And let me tell you, this is what is called a no-skip album. When all the songs are just bangers, you don't have to skip even one song. So let's see which of these three songs are closer to your heart. Let's start with Dondo.

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I played you three songs from Wizkid's Superstar album, and your job right now is to vote for one song to be played one more time. Closing is going to end at 2:56 p.m. So let's get those votes in. You can vote via WhatsApp or via text. WhatsApp is 0902-672-2592. Text is 0707-895-0331. Which of those three Wizkid songs from his debut studio album, Superstar, should Joyce play one more time? I played you Wizkid's Don Don, the first song. Then I played you Wizkid's Holacha Boy, his breakout single. And finally, the Owambe Jam, Bakurumo by Wizkid. Which of these three songs would you like me to play one more time? And because I'm nice, I brought you a bonus track. Big Waves with Shout Out off the Superstar album. My name is Joyce Jukes.

0: I was waiting for him to say Joyce Chukwuka will make you bigger, but I guess, you know, he didn't want to make it seem like we are too close. You get my vibe.
1: We're the reason they put speakers in your car.
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1: Super
0: the votes have been pouring in. If you're yet to send in your vote, I advise that you do it right away. I played you three songs from Big Weezy's debut studio album, Superstar. I played you, of course, Holla At Your Boy, his breakout single. I played you Wizkid's Donto. And I played you... What did I play? What did you thought on? Bakuruma. And here is Success, the radio razor blade. Success was popping, was happening, was chilly, was cooking.
3: Which I want, Salon?
0: All of the above.
3: Okay. I just your hungry body.
0: I had Legas. Legas is in the streets.
3: Me, did you?
0: Trying to see how the CNG commissioning is going on.
3: Very important.
0: I can't wait to see those buses on. I wonder what they would be used for. Would they be like the comrade bus? I'm guessing it'd be like the comrade bus.
3: I doubt.
0: I'm hoping it's for public transport.
3: What did they want for you to do before? No, we probably try.
0: Right? And then it will be like the CND comrade boss now.
3: Now, for me, they probably. Me, I don't understand again.
0: I'm saying that they should. I don't even know. See, like, it's that reasonable person now.
3: If I don't
0: send
3: they give
0: pictures,
3: us
0: every day, very wicked.
3: You don't they call me, see, they disturb me. You don't they call me. Give me this. No, why you call they call me? Let me say I don't go there. Why is I don't go there, so?
0: Nah, don't risk it, so.
3: Why?
0: Don't risk it. The roads are blocked.
3: Yeah, that is true.
0: You know, they put out a communique yesterday that they're going to block Stadium Road, parts of Ekewan Road, parts of Ring Road. But because I know, I've been a victim. They will block Airport Road too. I've been a victim.
3: I want to go out and I hear the PC, so.
0: By the grace of God, I got shooted.
3: Okay.
0: Yes.
3: I
0: have
3: save
0: no
3: you.
0: Business
3: Why?
0: In any of those places. I have suffered
3: made
0: enough.
3: If you reach TED now, you're not seeing road passing. Jesus' name.
0: Although there was traffic on TED today because cars had to divert to find other places to pass.
3: And that's TED now, can't choke.
0: Sapley Road, there was a bit of traffic. There was a bit of traffic on MM Way. It was, you know. But
3: yeah, wow.
0: I'm okay. I'm going to be in a car, so I'm covered. For WhatsApp, your votes go to 0902672 2592. 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At this moment, 3 minutes or 2 minutes and 30 seconds till we close votes. All three songs are tied together. All three songs have the exact same number of votes. Please, we need to break this triple tie. We need to break this triple tie. So please, 0902-672-2592. For text and 07 for WhatsApp, sorry, and 0707-895-0331. If you're in Oluku today, we received an eyewitness report that a tanker fell in the morning. And as of now, the tanker has ignited. They claim that there's immense loss of property and valuables. We did hear a report of a loss of life, but we have not confirmed if there was a loss of life. Our head of news is currently on the case and he's trying to figure out all the details. I just spoke to him a few minutes ago. He says the deaths are yet to be confirmed. But once he gets a full confirmation, if there were any lives lost, he will let us know. That's probably a good reason to join our next bulletin by 4 p.m. and a bigger one by 6 p.m. So if things actually happened, you will get to know. Success, what's the show looking like today?
3: Yeah, so we did here, the Super Waka Waka show. Tell God say, lege now. You don't hear where you're there. I will get peace of mind today. That's the joy. Peace of mind will fool my body today. I know if you are pee. I know she won't see and say enter. I will tell just the pray. But the show day now, anyhow, we're active.
0: We have 1 minute and some seconds on the clock. Make use of it. 0902-672-2592 and 0707-895-0331. I played you Big Wiz, Don Doll. I played you Big Wiz, Holla At Your Boy. I played you Big Wiz, Bakurumo. All these songs were on his Superstar album. So if you want your favorite song to win, make sure that you send in your votes. We're counting down the seconds right now. Two songs are currently tied up. It was three before, but two of them just received fresh votes. So both of them are tied up right now. If at 2:56. Nobody has broken the tie. We're going to open the phone line and somebody is going to call and help us break that tie. But at the moment, two songs are tied. Should I tell you the songs that are tied? Okay. So the two songs are Wizkid's Don Don and Wizkid's Holla At Your Boy. And like I always do, I'm going to open the phone line to break the tie. Call me 0705-512-9881. 0705-572-7881 and 0902-672-2592. Call me on any of those numbers. Break the tie for us. Which song should be our super tune of the day? Should it be Big Wiz Don Doll or Big Wiz Holla At Your Boy? Maybe I should just add everything. Text, WhatsApp, all of it. One more vote to break the tie. Okay, I can see you typing. Somebody's typing on WhatsApp and bangam, it don't end. All right, so if you really, really loved Holla At Your Boy, my advice for you is to go and play it on your phone because Wizkid's Don Doll is our super tune for today. I'll be on your radio tomorrow from 1 p.m. Do not miss it for anything in the world. I'm Joyce Chooks. Ooh, this is the wrong song. I'm Joyce Chooks. I'll be on your radio tomorrow. Make sure you stick around. Success will take you home today. And later on, join Amster Bryant. Here's Big Wiz with

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1: My phone number is 081-3359-3927. We are not a jack of all trade, master of none. We specialize in the treatment of only man problem, which is weakness of organ, that is inability of a man to stand, to hide, or to perform as a man. And our research has made us know that we have a lot of things that can make a man not to perform as a man or to hide as a man, like long-term infection, too much of urinating, stress also can result to inability to perform as a man. How do you know that you have this problem in the body system? It's when you are having a symptoms like pains when you are urinating, pus may be coming out when you are urinating, pepperis in the private part or all over the body, or mucus may be coming out during urinating, rashes and itching all over the body or in the private part, severe headache all the time, or sometimes you will see sore in your private part or all over the body. All these things can make a man not to perform as a man if it's not well treated. Feces Babatunde Raji Fasola, aka Stand Well Well.
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1: 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Or you can call me on 081-3359-3927. And by the special grace of God, you will not remain the same. All your whole hotness of the body, all the time, weakness of the body, especially in the morning, difficulty in walking, you will see you will not be able to walk from 1 kilometer to 1 kilometer. All this can make a man not to perform as a man. Movement of warm, like iron and biting all over your body, you will see your stomach will be shouting, making a noise, boo-boo, boo-boo, all the time. And if you eat little food, your stomach will just swallow. To eat another one will be difficult. Or sometimes you will see your anus is coming out when you go to the toilet. Or it can come with red something when you go to the toilet. All this can make a man not to perform as a man if it's not well treated. Visit me, Babatunde Raji Fasola, aka Baba Stand Well Well. By the grace of God, you will not remain the same. We have one medicine that we first of all give you. We call it Ajegun. Ajegun. This medicine, when we give you, it will make any medicine you take to work perfectly in your body, and you'll be able to perform as a man. Don't be a newspaper reader in the night when you're supposed to perform your duty. Don't allow your mother to carry your property, your beautiful garden, go meet another man. Come and collect a jargon and we will make you to become a man. And you'll be able to be chicken with your mother. Your mother will be able to cook better food for you. Because if you cannot do chicken with your mother, your mother will not happy with you. Come and meet me, Baba Tunde Raji Fasola, aka Baba Stand Well Well.
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6: 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We azeno kwano de. 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Adere tian zewe. 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We nuko 2025. Ni fiye e kenadia we die. No miye be e die. No, we are very weak. If better never will get with October, the Ubona 2026. I got certain guy a PVC, Uganeki, a Doma de Ikoebu, Uganome, a Seven, a Zivievo, Independent National Electoral Commission, and why are we winner? Nazawe, me, na Setima Muse, Nadia Bivievo, me, na de Hehe Sayo.
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Obono Feli Feli by the band. For one family, one radio 88 with a point one. Ah, more. Did you put this? Oh, God, I beg you. Ah, if you check your time now, you're seeing now 23 minutes on past us for 3 o'clock over for your one family, one radio 88 to the point one. I like this. So, the super waka waka crew, we don't enter. We don't enter. I say, wait, I say, we don't enter.

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3: Yes, so now we be on One Family One Radio 88 the Point Swano and the Super Waka Waka crew. We don't enter like this, so this is not the voice of a girl's success. The radio resolve. See, but, hey, God, I've enjoyed so careful my body. Ah! Ha! Joyful my body. Today, I will get peace of mind. I'm not think and say I go fit get peace of mind like this. I'm not even think and say peace of mind. He go hug me like this today. Today I no go shout. Today my voice no go rise. My voice no go loud. I no go to talk past myself. Anything where I talk now, they go agree. I no get person who go they follow me, they jaggy. You go wash shoe come for my head today. Hey, God have it. Ah, God will do this one for me. May his name be praised and glorified. Daddy may. I don't enter. Success, the radio is a blade. Peace of mind, just don't hug me. Ha, my people, now no, they happy for me. Call me, tell me, say you they happy for me. Cause you suppose they happy for me like this, so. Ha, you the, oh, God. Legge, they send a message. I ain't go do talky-talky observation. Me not know why to come here. Me friend no say, you not get the, you not sabi the work. Nah, but I was over sabi. Oh, if not be over sabi, we make and follow them. So, one go videos, this is Dokona. Dokona, it don't state now. Remember, it's in the Dokona. Legge, one go do tafia. Over sabi, where they were. Videography work, you know, sabi. I have to ask interrogation question, you know, sabi. Everything, nothing where sabi, but you go on to say, you sabi the work. You go on shook head. Anywhere where they do, you go on shook head. At least the head will go shook today. It go give me peace of mind. I no go shout. I no go complain. I no go say no shook hand for me. I no see me wound. Me no your quick on. Cause they always see the dog road. Me no your quick on. Cause the way my body they sweet me today. So ha! Oh my God! Yes, oh, buddy, they sweet me, oh, Mona, come celebrate with me, oh, hello.
4: Hello, just the radio is up.
3: Nah, me be this, eh, not get time for two,
4: Ah, that's not the two, no, the other that is up, I can't have
3: two. Exactly the point, my brother.
4: Where is your leg, bro?
3: Hey, you go do over Sabi and me, but what you're not saying, now you go shook head, say you want to go do. You not Sabi the work, oh. Now you got to go carry safe. Say Sabi the worker. No, say, but I told you not don't not they me go get peace of mind. You understand? You go follow them female as our remitting book come for CNG. Go follow them female. Walk with no Sabi.
4: May go there. Maybe some bit and small.
3: May bit and small. Make me get peace of mind. Thank you very much. Hello. Salongo 0705512988 10 Muna can follow me celebrate because the kind piece of mind don't want to get to the I never see that piece of mind before. Hello.
5: How you been?
3: I greet you, my leader, and I'm how you be.
5: Now guys are today for new being.
3: I pour water for your body. Exactly. So you see, so see what I'll pour water for everybody today.
5: Yeah, I don't agree with you.
3: You don't agree with me for waiting?
5: I don't agree with you, say, like, not dead yet.
3: You don't agree with me?
5: I don't agree with you at all.
3: I know why.
5: Not be laga, enough to be laga.
3: Yeah, they listen to the show now. If you hear a voice call, no wala.
5: Thank you and God bless you.
3: Thank you.
5: Thank you.
3: Thank you. Yes, yeah, so your One Family One Radio 88 to the point one of the Super Waka Waka crew. For time, we go say for 3:30, we got around to go enter. For matter we concern, also the sports is well. So yes, so we don't enter for your One Family One Radio, the Super Waka Waka crew. My name is Success. So the radio razor blade, you know, say so we don't get all the coffee last, all the entertainment, all the correct music. Now, yeah, man, you for the enjoy. You not get music going, the fan will be saying, you know, go see for this place. So y'all leave your radio, not touch her. Leave her for 88. Where the point one. Oh yeah, now sports now you go enter. Success, the radio is a blade.
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0: Yes, on to matter like this, confirm to us a time, not the same time. We could ball in the entire city. Stand like this now, confirm to us a small casala. The ball in now for inside matter, when you get to do with a calf now for inside the matter. As official as the verse, while some they deny say the calf presido never lost a confidence now. And we still see and to see we say like this now. So the super focus skipo call Rashida Jajibadi don't come out now to talk one or two now concerning an injury now for inside the matter. These are many more to come your way now for your one family, one registration. 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
0: Yes, on to matter like this, now so confirm. So, I say Super Falcons, Skipo, call it Rashida Dajibade like this now. So, come out now to break a silence now over ankle injury now, which is sustained during Nigeria's second leg game now against Comoros now for the 2028 Olympic qualifiers. The 26-year-old like this now, they forced out of the game now for inside the 23 minutes of play after she collided with her opponent. And we understand, so we say Jamulusi, Folashade, Jamulusi, now player with the replacer now for inside the matter. And the report now, the show face now, to say, we say, like, this say the Paris Saint Germain forward like this now, so Gofi go need a surgery now when the BCS go keep him out now for extended time. But Rashida Adamat now talks to us like this. They say medical scan and the consultation like this now. Now something the BCS they go on currently now, and they go still get for more information. They go there available when they go confirm when she go give out now for inside the matter. Now waiting she write for her ex and now. Mok will leave that side. Mok will ball in enter inside the other story when the BCS they make the runs now for inside Ninja. We see answer was a play to United like this now, so don't confirm say their player defender already call Wisdom Undo like this now already come out now. Undona left leave the piece boys for a move now to Libyan side now. Olympic SC the play to United talks about say the 22-year-old like this now, so a person in BCS to show professionalism, dedication and commitment now throughout in time for inside adjust. And say we say that they happy now to for the player now, as the player for his service and the contribution during the time in the BCS spent for there. Hundo previously that is national player and play for Hakwa United and also Ibon Youth FC. That was this was a play to United, and they expect now to look inward now for replacement now for this particular player. Imagine the player they leave club, the club not even with us. Okay, we just say we sell this player. You just see the player they come out, we happy for his service, or not talk how much they sell them. Or this club them on our own day on our body, be like say EFCC go still put eye for on our body too for inside this one. All right, one to matter like this also confirmed to see we say former Super Eagles defender with the call Ifeanyi Udeze. Don't come out to talk to say they're disappointed now with the Golden Eagles loss now to Niger Republic. Nigerian youth star like this also lost 2-1 now to Niger now for the opening fixtures now for the ongoing 2026 WAFOB under 17 championship now for inside Ouagadougou come on Wednesday night. And Niger like this now so take the lead now for inside the 19 minutes through Adu Razaz Zada. Rakilo double the advantage now, 7 minutes from time. Mubarak Fasiu like this now, so can reduce the deficit now for Nigeria for inside this matter. And Ifeanyi Udeze, the Golden Eagles like this now, so must beat Cote d'Ivoire for their last group game for them now to stand a chance now to run enter inside the last four. And Udeze talks to us like this now, so they say, not still believe, see, we say, Bobo Riche. Weja Memoria Bobo Riche, I say, lost it to team like Niger Republic. He say, like this, he's not still happy with the process. Like this, I say, not to believe the Golden Eagles lost, because currently, like this, it will be the Niger Republic now. He won't be sitting in the loss, but you know, if not, you're not supposed to be Niger Republic. All right, Moko ball in enter inside matter when you get to do with a cafe as now for inside the matter. And we understand as say currently like this now, so official prize money now for inside tournament now something with the cost is serious kasala now for inside matter when you get to do with the calf. We see I'm not saying we some football officials now for inside matter according to stories they're not the happy with the continent increase of a prize money for competition under the leadership of the CAF Confederation of African Football President, they call it Patrice Musepe. Storina don't trust we say this annoyance now they come now say as a concern. We see more than money, more money when we say yes, they increase, they go directly to club and competition. Say they reduce the kind of financial benefit when these individuals them are supposed to enjoy under the compared to the previous administration. And now we see, and as we say like this. Say since when Mosepe take office now, take a position now for inside the office, they say it already come out now and also increase financial benefit now for clubs for inside this world now when you represent, you should say for inside the different competition. But based on the way to read this, they're not really work. This thing not welcome by everybody within the football administrative structure. So meanwhile, the increase of a prize money now, like now something we see as they do now to strengthen the club and the competition. But we understand now some top people for inside the CAF are not really they happy with this kind of a situation. And make us tell you to see where say CAF official now don't come out now to dismiss matter when he get to do with the president of a CAF. Say don't lost their confidence. Say officials don't lost confidence in him. He said the guy still hold inside tight now. The Confederation of African Football like this now inside another dismiss a claim now. Also we say confidence now for the president of Patrice Motsepe leadership now. Say that something the BCS is already go down based on some persons where BCS are not the happy among the African football officials now. Because we understand now, say this denial now the follow report when talks to we see some officials now within the African football seriously they unhappy with Patrice Motsepe leadership now for inside the matter. So report now also link former Cameroonian international with the college Samuel Heto and other influential figures then too as people want to be say yes the protest and also the contest to succeed Motsepe as CAF president. Motsepe now personally be say yes he assume office now for inside the March 2021 as a confirm now to say we say like this he say he no go seek third term when in current leadership tenure end for inside 2029. Despite the report of anger, CAF insider now they come out now talk to Wesley like this. Say no Ogbonge decline or sign of say okay, the player say the man now go lose confidence now. Say people they won't talk now, but now we never really know till they play. Some set the verse, why some set the cover for Ram. So this is a big one now for inside the matter. Alright, Moko leave that side now. Moko ball in the entire inside matter when you get to do with Italiano now because we see an answer we'll say for inside matter. So read the show face now from inside the Italy. Talks we'll say Italian champions, so they call it Maduka Oko Inter Milan. The reason to put 20 million euros now offer now for Udinese front for Golio, they call it Maduka Oko in Narazzurri. Like this now, according to reports for inside the Italy, talks we'll say that they look the option now, see the goalkeeping option now ahead of the January transfer window. Now that the reason now, and they identify Maduka Okoye as a potential buy for that particular matter now. And they're still on the Italy football, and the way they play like this now, so confirm to see we'll say injury update now for Inter Milan Skipo. What do they call him? Skipo. We see now say Inter Milan like this now, so they look one kind of for the weekend, for the midweek now after they face their worst run now, because we understand now to say we they lost the game to Club Brugge. For inside the UEFA Champions League 4-3, and we see the Askipo, they call it Lautaro Martinez. Say he can't get one or two injury now, and he go day weeks out now for inside matter now with a hamstring injury. So Lautaro Martinez, like this, as on a person, we see yes, he go through clinical and test now. He go do test earlier today now for inside the Humanitas Institute now for inside Rosano and the club now don't come out now to put up a statement now. Also, we say the latest that is now show muscle strain for an hamstring in left hamstring now for inside the matter. So, Lautaro Martinez currently they sideline for inside matter. And on to matter when you get to do with the French League One, we understand as a French ethics committee like this that they don't call supporters now. Say maybe they seize a political trade and want to arm for politics and also the same time too trade union activities for inside matter now for when you get to do with football for inside now, because this one now something they say is the threatening matter when you get to do with who

0: when they get to do with the picks of football now, because the carry matter will not concern football. They put for inside football now, take the vest now, say one thing. But before I give you that story now, when they get to do with the French football, make you understand, I say, Totti's and name never stay come out of story now, because a meeting will be take place earlier today. Confirmed, so we say FIFA president, they call it Gianni Infantino, say finally apologize now to the FIFA council now for the World Cup, say plan now. But based on the way he's still positioned like this now, so after your apologies to really come out now to say the settlement to say, my guy, you're not defeat now to lead the FIFA unless you release all the documents and answer key questions. This is the FIFA Council, like it's not the meet today for inside the Zurich, for the first time now since Infantino secreted FIFA forward enterprise proposal, and under the FFP now, Infantino like this now so scrap within days, and we understand to say a portion of the commercial right of a football world governing body, so now something we see as they will give to a private investment firm, and we see now to say for over 3.5 hour meeting like this, Infantino also faced a serious question about US striker called Folari Balogun suspension when the BCS they overturned. So FIFA Peace Prize and Matamini get to do with funding now for National Association, and something the BCS they question now. So Football Association chairman, where they call Debbie Hayward like this, now talk to us, where they be one of the vice president, talk to us say after like this, they say many questions day to within BCS they never really answer. They say one of them now, the disappointing thing like this now for inside matter now, say we say they not really get an answer to any of those things, specifically when the BCS request, for example, say paper from FIFA, this they say Infantino not bring out paper. So currently the FIFA council now they tell Infantino, say, my guy, you're not the fit to rule FIFA, despite say you don't apologize. So boy, there is fire on the mountain. All right, now the National Council for Ethics and Professional Conduct for inside the French Football Federation, like this has not come out now for inside the later when BCS dinner. They call on the supporters now, say maybe they leave the changing room during the match time now. You see anything when BCS will cause a diversion and the division now, say they don't really want time again. They don't want her like this now. So this statement now, they come out now as a response now to serious some banners of protest now in the BCS. They show face now for inside the stadium now in support of a major student movement like this. I mean, the market clashes now, I mean, they really cause a clash is now between the protesters and the police now for inside of France. We understand to see where say this did not really go well, but some supporters now they take them into the stadium of which the France Football Federation, they come out now, they talk to us like this, no, this kind of a thing not make sense, we not really want time for inside our ground. So this one a big matter when the business is there for ground. So call me for 07055 129881, or you come in for 07055 727881. You physically call and also send a WhatsApp message to 0902 672 2592 for inside as well. Call me now. For inside WhatsApp, this also will say good afternoon, Oga Randy. See all of them win, gather laugh at Arsenal win, Arsenal lost. Arsenal lose to PSG for Champions League final. He said them don't they collect one by one. This is what they call from Frank from Ugbowo. Frank, I greet you specially too for inside now. On to matter like this, Amoku Bolin enter inside the team, so they play now for inside the English Premier League now. As Rio Ferdinand now, they make us understand too, so we'll say like this. Say Manchester United, Kuchiwe, they call him Michael Carrick. Say they under serious pressure now for inside the matter. Don't forget to say we're seeing United lost 2-0 to Atletico Madrid. And after they beat Sabah, like this, they never really win any match again for inside the matter. And Lautaro Martinez come out to talk one or two now. So serious tension there for inside the Manchester United camp. And Rio Ferdinand talks to we're seeing Michael Carrick. Eric, they under pressure. Hello.
1: Randy, Michael Jose, the master.
0: I greet you specially.
1: If not before, I invite you for my show, but you did busy. No, get. You know, get chance. I invite you. Like waiting that man talk just now for message. That you as a go call. Upon all the dominate way the possession where Man City get, yes, they collect for. I think in a possession they win match. See, Enrique Vett, he catch Chetty, he give them come and away. He said, this club I go beat you for what you because we underrate you. Now it's the way the manager said the manager don't come out. Now he calls him manager. Moresca, so that you the man City, say we go beat you for home. Now they beat He beat club, he beat manager. But the last Arsenal, where they get 25 percent for percentage for possession, yes, they're not even Arsenal. Now lottery, because we don't get striker. You say you be striker for see, make you go to play for Arsenal. Thank you.
0: Great goodness. All right, make a tell you, so a former Arsenal striker, and suppose they call it Thierry Henry. They don't come out to talk to Wesley like this. They say Thierry Henry like this. Now say they argue now talk to Wesley. If they take the title off Manchester City, he say no go reduce the quality of players when Manchester City get within the time when they say they question now. We see say City currently that like, it's not the wait hearing for their appeal after the conviction of all but one financial violations when the BC, yes, the Premier League put ahead of them. Pep Guardiola's squad now something the BC, yes, they face a serious questioning and the criticism now for inside after they announced this thing during the international break. But the timeline now for the hearing and something we say yes, go see start after City RP and the Independent Commission had already ruled for inside the matter now, which is they in favor of the English Premier League for 114 counts for inside this matter. So with City like this, they go and they win the third loss of the UEFA Champions League 4-2, the former Arsenal and the French international. Dr. Wesley like this, if he's sorry for City. Hello.
2: Hello, good afternoon, Randy.
0: Good afternoon, bros.
2: I'm ready for the rich sport, not the command for sport again. The man is not good.
0: Like, say what he happened now. Hello? Hello? Alright. After all, the people winning good, they collect yesterday. Arsenal winning good, collect for final. So who you call to make a call? They call now since you say man, you not good. Me they not call their name for story for sport again. All right, based on the way it's the position, this was say Randy Mayinka, say the Ozengbe master, say AKA the Marathon Talker, say I agree with you, especially you. He say I beg make a call for President Musepe just follow Ifatino to resign. Say they're not competent at all. All of them they corrupt. He say waiting Man United still they. Wait them never sack Michael Carrick for me. So United not get world class players. Not be Carrick, be United a problem at all. This one come from a backer for life, Mr. Kels. I greet you specially. Say from Upper Mission Extension, Palace Road. And they're still inside the WhatsApp. Now, this was what I said, Randy. Say good afternoon. Say, I hope United they not go fight Martinez for waiting in go talk. I see PSG winning the Champions League again. Say, Chelsea go cook well this season. As for Carrick, he's not good enough. As the players, then too. Say, and the board. This one, Musepe, they say need to come out from CAF. This one, they come from Oshoria now from Iyokogba. Oshoria, you want to confuse me now, B? Okay. So, coming for Inside Matter now, I'm going to run enter inside the features of games when they go take place later today now for Inside Matter. We get to do with the Europa League. For Inside the 555, we get a feature game between AZ Akmana and Apoel Becheva. Same time to Leche Pognans. We'll welcome Bayern Leverkusen. Olympic Lyon go play host to Crystal Palace, same 545. NK Sejeda go welcome Omonia Nicosia for inside the 5:45. RB Salzburg 2 go welcome AC Milan by 5:45. Sparta Prague go welcome Limstrong now for 5:45. Torriense go play host to Sunderland now for 5:45. Hello?
3: Hello,
0: I greet you specially. Welcome to the show. All right, now, welcome.
3: I have to say, could you see the best coach in the power? I wish I good love. I'm going to win this game. I just come and have to say, I wish I the best. Thank you.
0: All right, thank you. For inside WhatsApp, this was a good day, Randy. Say, Oga Randy, say, I need your honest opinion on this. Question, say to play a boring football and to play beautiful football and lose 2-4, say which one Naimi prefer? You say if luck follow you for your boring football, you say you might end up winning winning on the penalties. This is what they come from Moses or back of Ogbe. I don't know what you really mean by boring football, but you get to understand that. Say, well, say football not be all the time. You play like boxing. Now you punch me, I punch you. No, everything get tactics. Now if somebody they attack you, You don't need to still rush attack too. You need to change your formation, your game plan to look the person, because that person it go expose to one or two things. When they say yes, you need to do that. Now the reason why you see counter they work for insider football. So this is something when you say yes, you get to understand. You see how Maresca te win Paris Saint-Germain for the Club World Cup now. And if you win, nobody go talk to you about boring football, because at the end of the day, they go sitting at home win. But make sure, see, if you want to play that kind of football, you don't want to attack for attack, make sure you win. All right, on to matter like this. Now, so confirm, so we say time, no day to say no time. Now, here we go take a break now for Inside Matter when it get to do with Sport Wakana for Inside, your one family, one radio station, Super 88.1 FM. Randy Mainka, now my name.

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My name now Udi Success. His Royal Majesty Oba Ewari II, the Oba of Benin, he don't draw better word to give the Nigeria First Lady Senator Olumemi Tinubu as she take wipe shame he come up for the Nigeria face for abroad. And the Oba in talk this one when the First Lady visit him for in palace for Benin City as she can't join the activity to celebrate the 10 years away the king don't sit down for a throne. And the message where be say the Oba Pekin he read, in talk say the palace, then them they happy well as the First Lady don't represent the country for international level. You can't lie the special mention and respect to ABC, the United States President and Donald Trump give him. And you can talk say this kind of thing, so now better thing will be say the country need and to take make sure say our Nigeria is level high. Serious wahala and serious situation happened today around Oluku Aziso way there along a Benin Lagos Expressway as one a foreign tanker he called explode can set many houses, shops and motor on fire. Information construction this tanker he follow as he can for now wahala contest that he can pour fuel for ground can enter many plenty buildings. Before anybody feel no waiting they happen, some kind people where they around don't go they rush safe, they fetch the fuel from the tank way fall before you know. Now everywhere just catch fire, burn properties. The talk now say the University of Benin Teaching Hospital UBTA don't sharply send emergency medical team will go the area or go help treat people where be say don't burn and sustain injury. As the matter they go now, government or police they never confirm the exact number of people where we don't die or we don't get injury or the total of money or businesses where be say don't burn as it happened. The Edo State and Small Town and Rural Water Supply and Sanitation Agency then don't enter big market and street for inside Benin City to tell people say make them they wash their hand well to take ensure say they drive sickness far from their body. And this awareness waka e happen to mark the 2026 Global Hand Washing Day where be the team be a hand washing hero and they come to target market women and people to teach them say make them always they wash their hand with soap after they use the toilet finish, say after they chop a business money, or even after they don't take clean their picking and bomb bomb, may they make sure say they wash their hand. And the director of the agency, Honorable Moritara Murie, in contact this one, will say October 15 at the Global Day to remind everybody say washing hand with soap in a smart thing where they save lives and properties and everything will be say you need to save from disease. People from the Edo State and Civil Society Organization, together with residents from the 5 communities inside Yokogba Oredo local government area, don't enter street to take the protest against the police harassment, intimidation, and the extortion and collecting of money. Will be say police serve the collect for their handle. And the protest will be say the contact to enough is enough. Is stop the police harassment, brutality, and extortion. Income march past major road for Benin City before they enter for Edo State to police command headquarters. The 5 communities will join body for this one are Horumi, Igbo, Iwogba, Ogbasogba, and Okoroba. And the leaders have contact say they shout onto bad behavior. We say so kind police officers from the Yekoba area command don't use state scatter market and business activity for that area. He can beg the Edo State Commissioner of Police make it quick touch light the matter and deal with any officer where we say he they carry out this bad work for the road. Now, yeah, we go bar break onto the Pigeon Tory for your One Family One Radio 88 with the points. So I know the person will be say compile this news. Give me now, guy Israel Adebuyo. Akpogbi, ide for inside the unity. Make we do the correct things. So we say we need to do to make sure see our Nigeria and our Edo State. Ide kajad, ide okay, and ide swele. My name na Ude Success.

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0: Yes, so Temptation by P Square for your One Family One Radio. 88 to the point, so we still there here on your One Family One Radio. We active, you know, say, you're there, myself. You know, go bad now. You know, say, you know, go bad.
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0: Peace of mind good, oh. 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

0: peace of mind e good. I say peace of mind waiting. I say peace of mind e good. There's one message for you over WhatsApp. Jennifer from One Permission. What is Jennifer the chat talk? Good evening, yo. As like a legal no day today, Kelly to no day for news. Unakbo. Jennifer, I tell you, say they go do this thing now. They follow them. Even Kelly say follow them, go do. I did they speak the English for CNG? We be say our remit in the console. They go Kelly or try themselves. In follow them on to news person where he be. They no join news. Oh, I don't know who send a message. Go there. Hello, I greet you, my boss.
1: Good afternoon,
0: my leader.
1: I
0: go somewhere. You go do what, me boy? You go follow them, take snap picture for they want a commission CNG buses. We work with no sabi. You want make sure say you go by force. I did go. Thank you.
1: Nah, David, it's up for medical.
0: Oh, I got David. Thank you. If you join, if you know, you mean not even want me join. Lucky. I mean, no, me like a guy, go ask. Me, no, me, no, go my house where you at the parents. Me, your friend will enter. And they don't the road, they don't the corner. I mean, no, just try itself. Because this piece of me will be so I get. I want to enjoy it to the fullest. I want you, see, man, they breathe well, and they think well, and they do my things well, no issue, no, nothing. Eh, if they say they are not my truth, if you don't almost they crack. Now, Jennifer, you supposed to be happy for me. You supposed to be happy for me, Jennifer. Oga de wole no know why be. Madam Success, lonely, you are so lonely, and on your own. My help you sing the song, lonely and so lonely, and then lonely, and your own. Oga de wole forget, I know lonely and see. Joy for my body, and they happy, oh God, and they happy, I never shot since. Edic never do me, Oga de wole, not see don't do me, sister, I did where? Eh? I drink water, he enter my body where? Shoo, I beg you. Success, lege don't they call me. Say, make I tell you, Larry from Dumiz. Larry, I don't send you message, you. I don't know tatafo where they do your guy, Larry. Who send you message? Who send you message? I say, I don't want me lege call. You say, lege don't call. Who send you message? Who send you message? Why yourself? Why yourself, eh? If you like, you make it come. If you like, you make it no come. I dey here. I dey here with my joy. I dey here with my happiness. Ah, God, I beg you. See, we don't know the way they feel now. I want you to go by myself. One cold drink. Mom, my body take calm down because you have to see, like, no, lege now. Either if I don't they chew mats, or if I don't they do, if I don't they yawn, or if I don't me, all those very annoying sound they be say they always they do. If I don't they do all those things, if I don't they do, I've never feel get peace. Person you all can't walk, you know, get peace of mind because of who? One or a bucky bobo, where you're full everywhere. You know what give me peace, but today, my Lord said that we fight for you, success. Lege, he go come and he go see come and he with disrespect. But the Lord said, today he go fight for me and me myself. I will hold my peace, daddy me. When I want, who are they coming now? What do you want to tell me now? Eh? Hey, don't tell me, don't even work out, go safe. 0705-512-9881. 0705-572-7881. You send me, hey, who be this? Who be this? 0902-672-2592. What do you do? What do you do talk now? He said, now one for you, Maximeti. Okay, your name, okay, from GRA. Success, you dey lie, you dey miss, like get two. Ah! That's you, Hello?
2: Hello, Blake. Who said I'm going to give you peace of mind today? Holy Ghost!
0: Exactly! Fire!
2: I said,
0: if you want
2: the car, they come.
0: May
2: you have the car, they go.
0: May you have the car. Thank you very much. Thank you. Hello? Let me be dancing. I get peace of mind. I get peace of mind. Yes, I get joyful. From New Guinea. No, if you feel me, they go out. Who tell you? No, immediately, so I shake. I know they shake. I be razor. I know they move. I'm more. I know they shake.
1: Talk now. You get where you reach now. You're tired. You know
0: that. Tired, care. Tired. Oh, God, Saturday night. You talk this one. Oh, God, Saturday
1: night.
0: Oh, you don't yet. I can call they go. You know they come anywhere. You know they come. Peace of mind. He follow me. Tired, rapa. First time when you go say, odd story, self, man. You go enter onto team. So, you be say the trend. Yes. I dare you. How dare you? They see all of my. Oh, God. They will not go read your message. You won't find my trouble. Oh, success. The radio razor blade. Peace. You won't finish me today.
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3: 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You woman like me, for any of your health related problem, I'm here with my husband.
1: My phone number is 081-3359-3927. We are not a jack of all trade, master of none. We specialize in the treatment of only man problem, which is weakness of organ, that is inability of a man to stand, to act, or to perform as a man. And our research has made us know that we have a lot of things that can make a man not to perform as a man or to act as a man, like long time infection, too much of urinating. Stress also can result to inability to perform as a man. How do you know that you have this problem in the body system? It's when you are having a symptoms like pains when you are urinating, pus may be coming out when you are urinating, pepperis in the private part or all over the body, or mucus may be coming out during urinating, rashes and itching all over the body or in the private part, severe headache all the time, or sometimes you will see sore in your private part or all over the body. All these things can make a man not to perform as a man if it's not well treated. Physicist Babatunde Raji Fasola, aka Stand Well Well.
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1: 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And by the special grace of God, you will not remain the same. All your world, hotness of the body, all the time, weakness of the body, especially in the morning, difficulty in walking, you will see you will not be able to walk from 1 kilometer to 1 kilometer. All this can make a man not to perform as a man. Movement of warm, like iron and biting all over your body, you will see your stomach will be shouting, making a noise, all the time. And if you eat little food, your stomach will just swell up. To eat another one will be difficult. Or sometimes you will see your anus is coming out when you go to toilet. Or it can come with red something when you go to toilet. All this can make a man not to perform as a man if it's not well treated. Visit me, Babatunde Raji Fasola, aka Baba Stand Well Well. By the grace of God, you will not remain the same. We have one medicine that we first of all give you. We call it Ajegun. Ajegun. This medicine, when we give you, it will make any medicine you take to work perfectly in your body, and you'll be able to perform as a man. Don't be a newspaper reader in the night when you're supposed to perform your duty. Allow your madam to carry your property, your beautiful garden, go meet another man. Come and collect Ajegun and we will make you to become a man. And you'll be able to do chicken with your madam. Your madam will be able to cook better food for you. Because if you cannot do chicken with your madam, your madam will not happy with you. Come and meet me, Baba Tunde Raji Fasola, aka Baba Stand Well Well.
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0: It be like Safe, Two Baba, or Two Face. You can feature So E for inside for your one family, one radio, 88 to the point. So, at least on the hot radio, me say one enter. You know, say as it's already hot, as it's a trend. You go here and for inside the hot Itori Junction for your one family, one radio, 88 to the point. So, yes, for inside the Super Waka Waka Show. Oh, yeah, now which story the hot? Which one they trendy? Which one they shake at those states? They shake Nigeria and the whole world. Oh, yeah, now the hot Itori Junction, 91 enter. So,
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0: Yes, so this now the hot story, John Sean, for your one family, one radio, 88 to the point one. No, as the story, the trend, you go here and for inside the hot story, John Sean. My name now, Success, the Radio Razor Blade. The first story where they trend for year now, to say the National Agency for Food and Drug Administration Control, where we know as NAFDAC, then them don't go see them fake packaging material. So if you see people, they use the package alcohol, and they can't do this way though. For inside shops for Aba, for Abia State, and the official then talk say they raid 5 shops, so for Old Court Road Market for Aba, and they also talk say this is their operative, so we go do this ready now. Onto some kind of correct information, where we see they get, onto people where they supply fake. And packaging materials for fake drinks, so and the agency contact say the owners of these 5 shops see then be not there around the way. Be say they raid and that's their shop, but they contact say they don't lock down the shop down so that nobody go fit touch or remove anything where they for inside. Another story will be said the trend everywhere, no matter we concern election. No, until see the chairman of the Independent National Electoral Commission, INEC, will be your guy, Professor Joash Ojo Amopita, he don't talk say anything with concern election like this, so he don't leave everything to the hands of God. Oh, he can talk say this one now some kind of heavy work will be saying done the CEO to take control the 2027 general election. Oh, Joashi, he talked this one on Wednesday for one artificial intelligence and democracy forum of OBC they do for Abuja. He can talk say he faith today inside God deep. Until he say na in the Bianco and finish off his fate, though, and he can talk say the work he go heavy or he go too much, but yes, he puts everything for God hand. Though he can also tell people for the event, though, and also assure Nigerians. So say this artificial intelligence will be say they won't do, he no go not be waiting. Go they go use state decide who go win the 2027 general election. He can insist say now the vote will be say we must the people go vote now get the power to choose who go lead the country. We'll carry our leg now, torchlight, and inside Asaba for Delta State. Oh, until say two young guys away them, they talk say them na bricklayers. Then they don't enter trouble for the hands of the youth for Omodugba area for Okpame close to Asaba Delta State on Tuesday. As CBC, they catch them, say they be they try they bury one small girl. Oh, and report because they talk say the people with the around that area now them call raise the alarm. Oh, after they see this guy say that they try they bury the girl, the youth, then they come force this man to dig the body of the girl come outside though before they can hand them over to the Akpana Divisional Police Station to take carry out the investigation. For instance, we those state for here, onto to the government of the Governor Mondi Okpebolo, then them do host our First Lady, Senator Oluremi Tinubu, onto the commissioning of the 50 brand new and CNG buses, so, and also to take empower 5,000 Edo women under the Renew Hope Initiative. And this event, so we'll be say they plan this morning, 9 o'clock, for the Garrick Memorial Field, Kenwa Road, Benin City. He showed the big progress for the state government's effort to give the people better infrastructure, cleaner and cheaper transport, and to also give women more economic opportunities under the Shine Agenda Administration. Some kind of operatives of the Edo State Police Command, then them don't arrest four people where them suspect say then them they do some kind one chance robbery group where they operate along Biniagbo Highway. And the suspect where their name now Joy Moses, 29 years, the Kalu Iru, 32 years, the Friday Chinedu, 37 years, and Chimela Johnny, 35 years. Then them enter police handle as they join body work with the operative of the Edo State and Security Corps. So, and the command spokesperson, yes. Them in contact say then them get this report to onto say they get one report say one Joel Osaide from Agbo Delta State they push me come out for moving vehicle along the Agbo Bini Road. She contacted the team say the team then they come post show this the people Richie Bank where the suspect come run come out for them vehicle go hide for inside bush. But like this now the security operative there they don't post show them enter inside bush come catch the four suspects. And Senator Webby said they represent Edo South and Senatorial District, Oga Nedaimaswe, he don't talk on Tuesday. He said the construction of the Amagba Police Station for Redo local government area of Edo State, he go help he boost the security. He also assure the people, say the facility go finish before he turn or go end. He constantly point out, say the project, he they go on side by side though with the market construction. Webby said they start a few weeks ago. Imaswe constantly clear people mind on top fear, say they go fear abandon the project as he show example with the ongoing construction of the Amagba community market where don't reach roofing level already as proof say he really go finish the two projects before he turn on himself he go expire. Another story will be said the trend for everywhere now to say one woman no where her name now Deborah Silva they don't make it they do talk talk on top of the internet to on to say she go refuse a first boyfriend he there for inside prison for robbery and another boyfriend will be say she be they follow and now army robber and Sylvia talk this one no when them they ask her question after the police arrest her with seven other armed robbers so she can't deny say I better go she no follow the man go do any more operation no but she agrees say she know the boy until say the boy buy and one phone will be saying thief and she knows her boyfriend self man na abnormal and this severe contact say she no report the guy give police so even after she know say the boy na me robber. Another matter will be said the trend for everywhere now to say the Economic and Financial Commission, Financial Crimes Commission, EFCC, then they don't go open investigation no again on top allegations so against our former Vice President Atiku Abubakar after one petition from the former House of Representative member Honorable Ezio Zuwa Johnson no as them ask as he don't they ask him the prosecutor more on top of financial crime mo. The petition we want wake up the case now don't they go on to say the matter don't they go on since 2006 so he consults this matter is very serious so I make the EFCC reopen the case again. No. Another matter we see the trend now to say fire in don't burst out for local market for Benin City Edo State to after one four attacker in fall for ground no near the market building this morning no and the incident happened just after people don't see the fire see the tank as if they can't go they rush they pack it fully before we open our close and before you know a fire massive it don't fool everywhere for the market though and so kind to read the talk say UBTH people they don't carry their officials and medical people they go there onto people where go they injured and the victim to give them yellow support. For matter we concern sports, onto say former Super Eagle defender Ifeanyi Udeze, he don't express his disappointment over how the Golden Eaglet it lose to Niger Republic and the Nigerian youngsters then them lose 2-1 to Niger inside their opening match for the upcoming 2026 WAFO B under 17 championship. You know, say as the matter they hot, as it they trend, you go year round for the hotty Tory Johnson. My name na Success, the radio razor blade.
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1: 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You know, say normally we still there here, we still mad for you. You will not get where we go. The super waka waka crew, we there here. Me myself is success. The radio is a blade. Ah, they here like this. So, but a lot of people that they here with me. Oh, more get their home. See, that they here with me. Self, they get correct, correct. So, if you say 10-1, sell it, you ya now.
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2: 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This promo is a very big one though. The promo does start since on the 1st of October and it will end for December 30th. At the prices where they wait for lucky winners for this promo, na car, motorcycle, generator, washing machine, deep freezer, television, and plenty of other things. Now make I tell una how una fit a win for this promo. If you buy 20 plots of land or you refer people who buy 20 plots, you don't qualify for raffle draw to win car. If you buy 10 plots or you refer people who buy 10 plots, you don't qualify for raffle draw to win motorcycle. 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Everybody must win something. And every plot of land where you buy, bag of fries they follow on, plus a table gas cooker too. And if you refer person to us, we still get cash rewards for you and a bag of fries. So my people, this one an opportunity where you don't want to miss. So rush come to secure your genuine land, get your gift, qualify for the raffle draw, and stand the chance to win big. So the promo day ongoing, and it will end for December 30th, will be the day for the raffle draw. And I will fit talk everything finished for you. 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

My own journey will be like, I don't really get what I want you to do, so I don't need to find out. May y'all, as you just they go so, may y'all they go like that. May know y'all come back. As you say, one follow news, go to report. May y'all carry self they go. The kind of peace will be said, I don't enjoy so far. Never see that for the how many hours now, y'all get peace of mind. May y'all they go. No be go be for me, oh, yeah, me, I like, not be go be at all, at all, at all, at all. While I'm not there anywhere, you want family one radio ETA to the point one oh hey, we still there here with success, the radio active. I see you now messages, don't worry, just wait till they come.

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1: Vivian for Abopa, why yourself? Vivian, why yourself? Why yourself? If I will block you here now. What do you mean by this? Good evening, success. You dare sure say you know the missy leggers. Mama no me. I go just carry myself now. I go say I want the miss wahala. I want the miss my headache. Your blessed person, your headache, the headache, your commode. You say you dey miss the headache, make the headache come back. How now? For yeah, lie. You know they work for yeah. We did this and talk. Good evening, Razor Blade. Although say lega no day. Yes, you still dey shout. What be the difference? Calm down, talk to us. No dey shout again. She might have a more right shout. You shout. Yeah, come and tell me. If you know say I dey shout, come and tell me now say I dey shout. I tell the shout. Now, the way my voice, they take one, see the way they talk, I know they shout now, yeah? 0705-512-9881, 0705-572-7881, 0902-672-2592, text message, 0707-895-0331, WhatsApp, 0902-672-2592, ah, today, shami, alegelege, who they shout, you where they tap, what do you they tap now? What do you want, what do you want tap, give me for, what do you they tap? Oga de wole, look you, they find my trouble. Oga de wole, if you see my trouble, Oga de wole, if me and you pull one leg for one trouser, your leg don't go enter, and your leg must enter. If your leg don't enter, well, I go, they wish I be say, ma, talk truth, I beg, talk truth, make we help you import lege come, incomplete success. Hey, Jesus, incomplete waiting, see, I am complete with Jesus. You people should leave me alone. I am God. Okay, make I put this message. I mean, no one put this message. You were the time. Make I see what you talk now. What is the way you talk now? You know they miss it, love. You know they miss it, love. And you be the talk about him since you came. See, love. Godi, when? Oh, God, I beg you. I beg. If not at least they tell the love person, you go run from the love. Awesome love. Hello. Talk to me, my leader. Talk to me.
2: Don't
1: be happened? I joy for my body. This is the way I come since I never shout, not see nothing. Are you the happy? I beg. Oh, I tell God, beg Jennifer for permission. And this is our guy corner. Now they miss my Kelly Utoide with that lege of a man. That like horrible lege of a man. Now they miss her. You see those two people now, two different beings. Lege, we will not know now that one. You see my Kelly Utoide, my sweet Kelly. Get very fine man, handsome, it's tall, fresh, you know, well arranged. Don't be that lege when no he left from me, right? I beg, see, man, provoke. Man, no, they miss lege and a old sweet darling Kelly Utoide together. Since I know lege, that's why Eddie they give me. But you see, Kelly Utoide, come on. Gentle, no, they talk much. You know, they do too much. You know, they stress person. You know, they give me, if you come office, I greet and I go, we go see, I raise a play over here. You're so fine. He go, let them say, fine. But you see, like, you see, Kelly, every time they fight for Kelly, I. But you see, diplomatic, we're nomadic. Make all the go. Very, very troublesome, man. You man be. Come, they miss my old Kelly Otoide with a lege. I know, see, they hear me, not fair me before. Talk to me.
3: Now, they know they confuse me. Who carry this lege? Oh, you are funny. Kelly Otoide, and I tell me, say, Now your leg gets confused. They miss her, my dear.
1: I beg to call
3: one bed.
1: God, you go.
3: I beg
1: you. God, you go. Thank you. You said don't try.
3: It's a blade. Now let you get mad. I will sharp. I'll see.
1: I know what. You don't sharp. I call it good now. God, they go. Now me get the upper hand. Now me day and I know day yes. So now me get the upper hand. Now me day happy. I know read this your message again. My one, I'm asking me. If you not say you they miss Sam, till you go house, no call in name. Oh, hello.
4: Is that the great assassin? This is Baba Moringo.
1: Baba Moringo, Charlie.
4: No, let him hear those things where you dey talk.
1: What you want? You may hear now. What you want to do? Get what you want to do.
4: But sorry, what I like when I for you with a dollar. When I bought, I be like good boy.
1: Oh, thank you very much, see.
4: Thank
1: you so much, you. Thank you.
4: The phone was my Mario.
1: Okay, thank you, sir. Thank you.
4: Bye-bye.
1: Bye. You go first, also that one more first. Hey, you want from me one radio here to the point one, oh.
5: Yes.
1: What is this? Jesus. Oh, God, who release you? Oh, who release you?
5: Oh, boy.
1: Who release you?
5: Baba.
1: Who is be Pastor?
5: Who is this
1: one? Pastor. Let me go. Jesus.
5: Oh, boy.
1: Jesus.
5: Oh, boy,
1: Lord. Jesus, my enemies. My enemies have caught up with me.
5: Okay.
1: My enemies have caught up with me. Hey.
5: Lege,
1: pass that door. You will not bring me shame today. Ha! Lege.
5: Yo.
1: You will not go. See the way you open my door. What? No respect.
5: Which door?
1: No respect. Oh, God. They want to say it's with you. God, they want to say lege for you. Lege, pass that door.
5: God, they want to come just now. You say you talk. What's he talk?
1: I say, you know, they are get peace of mind.
5: Peace of mind.
1: Yes, are they happy where?
5: They happy with
1: him. Boss, you don't call on my pieces. Don't, my pieces don't talk to pieces.
5: Now you
1: do not know. Go follow news. Go, they do videography. Since now your new world, we always say you know something. They go. Oh, Jesus.
5: I know you miss me,
1: sir.
5: Yes. I know you miss me.
1: What?
5: I know you miss me.
1: Now talk. You talk. So.
5: You miss me.
1: I've been waiting, Kelly Otoidi. Now you want to see. No follow now. Come. Kelly Otoidi. Now I want to see.
5: No, in. Now this place.
1: Which place?
5: What is the color?
1: Patches.
5: Gariki. He go there. I don't know what he go do. I don't know what he say.
1: Now you dey no say come over here. Now you dey no say. Now you go. When you start this, what you go do for there? Tell us.
5: What you go do?
1: What you
5: go now?
1: You go waiting.
5: I go now. What
1: do you go do now? They ask. What you go do?
5: I go see the boss.
1: Which boss?
5: They say your commission boss today now.
1: Okay, now you go see. Who say? They send you message. Now you work with that. Not be here. You supposed to do your spawn. What you call go fight for there?
5: The boss starts now. I don't go tell one driver say share this boss now. Time for this area or this.
1: What you call you? They say you now your work be that. Now you not go do your PG work. Now your work be that. That's fear. But you go as you go. I bet you continue. They never finish the event. Now you they go now. Like it. They never be what you against. You don't say that my enemies now not go top with me. I wish I want love it is. Oh God, oh God, my piece don't turn to pieces. Hello.
5: Oh boy, this place is just cool.
1: You talk, I be not talk, I'm the best.
5: Who be that?
1: I don't know where it is. I don't know your record, they lie. You have turned me to a mockery stock to the eyes of the people. Ha, leggers. Leggers, are they happy? See, when I come, see, they're happy, see, ah. As you know, day to day, I know get a dick.
5: Okay, that's it.
1: Nothing
5: will
1: do me. Me don't know fair. I don't be say, may you know come today. Everybody you talk say, they miss you. I seen a lie. I don't feel miss. You be the same person, they get a dick. He a dick disappear. He say, me the dick, they come back. Leg, I beg, they go. Leg, I tell God, they beg you, they go. Mommy, Mom, help me. Jesus. Hello.
6: Good evening, Emmanuel.
1: You talk well. You talk well, man. They hear you.
5: You don't pick phone line. Who be that? Who they talk for the phone line?
1: Hello.
6: How to let our boss come here?
1: Fire
6: FM.
5: Which boss?
6: Our new boss. I cannot come to Fire FM.
5: Now, Super FM, the bad boss for. They're bad, boss for two people now. Now, Super FM, the bad boss.
6: Go Garrick now.
5: I go Garrick now. May I go ask them if the boss will pass this? I do
6: no more. I come in the office to Garrick. The boss
1: I know that. Now, here they come.
5: Sure.
1: I can't be you now. I don't know which one be Kelly and Legge. Success. No lie, you missed.
5: Who they call? No, sir. Who's not the call? Kelly and who
1: they
5: call?
1: And they talk, say, Legge and Kelly are the same person. Jennifer said they talk.
5: Okay, no.
1: Say, Kelly and Legge are the same person. I say, no.
5: Because
1: Kelly, Abby.
5: Esther Olabi is supposed to go. But Esther can't go. As of assembly.
1: Okay.
5: So that's why Kelly Otwede
1: can't. He can't go. So wait till you go find for them. They ask
5: I say I go check the bus now.
1: You go check now. You be the mechanician, be technician. We want check whether they work.
5: They go put them for across the state.
1: They put them for across the state.
5: They never show yet, but they go do one.
1: They get. Can't they go? I take go beg you.
5: I'll go. No worry.
1: Ah, my peace.
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0: Sensima, who run this one as Kibi and Ricardo Banks. Now there are two. Now I run this in music. Sensima. Now maybe diplomatic legge I did for year and the success we did today. No verse. I just reach one, you know, I don't tell you before. If you come verse, no two verse. If you come verse, that one concussion you, yeah. I'm Matto, we match together. Check your time now. You go see us now 14 minutes or can pass 5 o'clock today, now 15 for Easter October 2026.
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0: We'll see talk one sharp matter waiting for grand. Hey, your dish, you know, just good at all. What are you? No. We go talk more. We go talk about better correct matter day now. Better news, you know, say, as it is hot, as it is trend, onto what is good. We go share and give you. We'll see, share the update for you because people go this. I don't know. Why you no quick talk? So, update, don't stay now. Update. Update from Legal Assets. They don't match for inside the studio until so they get a better news, better information to share, give you. Like this now, Deborah from Legal.

0: Okay, my correct country people, I salute to now. Now, good evening. My people were there today with me, so I salute to now. Now, those are Deborah, the young from Legal Asset Limited. So, my people will get saving culture. I understand, say, savings, they okay. I carry a better message come from now this evening. This message now for my sweet mama, papa, sister, and brother. When did they say next month they go start their savings for land? Make our next month not go turn to next year. Now, while Legal Asset don't come to make them easy for una. With our subscription plan, the one we all know as Mama Osusu, but this savings so now for land though, we go open personal accounts for una. Where only you go to operate, till they put the money, the day where you go pay, you go receive alerts put. We go show you how much you don't pay and how much remain to take pay the money finish. And it's in day extended for 1 year. 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Marchand Building, besides Songas, Upper Mission, Benin City. My people, I salute you now.
1: Just wait first, Deborah, before you carry your carrier come out. I hear one when you talk to us and say, you go open account.
0: Yes,
1: for those small payments.
0: Yes,
1: so now go open the account for the Abbasin market woman. Or Abbasin bus driver. Now go put the account for this person. Abi.
0: The person go bring your phone number.
1: Okay.
0: You can take open account for the person.
1: Okay.
0: The person, the money with the person put so. You go receive as normal bank alert.
1: Okay.
0: But the money you go show and say how much you don't pay and how much you make to take complete the payment.
1: Okay.
0: So you go say they track itself.
1: Okay. Period date to complete or now when you feel complete and now you go.
0: Period date now 1 year.
1: Be that okay, 1 year period. And it depends how much you say you go they put. Now every week or every day or every month.
0: Every day, depending on the plot where they go. For no say the price is different. Now I say make you call for if you want to get more information.
1: Okay.
0: So maybe say more as you say your plot where they go for now 800,000 naira. Almost now more you say 500,000 for 50 by 100. You go they pay $2,000 at least daily.
1: Okay.
0: If you want to get that daily, if they pay them in like 1 week, you just put money once.
1: Because some people if they keep them make plenty, they go shop them.
0: Yeah, now why would they pay? They pay that money every day. You know you all miss you all see. You also get 1 7 for land.
1: Okay.
0: You want make everybody get land for this business. You don't feel they believe you don't get your own land. It don't make sense like that.
1: That one are correct. We say I just the year now. Say we go earlier the person doing like that. So we pay and like that small. So that when you don't complete and maybe you can't carry the land. That one are correct. One thing. So call our phone number again and the address.
0: Okay. The phone number again now 08067467664.

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1: Oh yeah, so thank you very much Deborah from Legal Assets for this correct information. When we say you can't give our people today for inside the Super Waka Waka Show. Okay, oh, lagalaga, I see Matt for year 21 minutes. 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
0: Yeah, so what are we talking? English is not expression. Please.
1: Umba, umba, lie, lie.
0: Expression is in Yoruba.
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0: Expression is in all languages all over Nigeria.

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0: hung at Curry Curry.
1: Oh yes, so it's 80.1 and Super FM. How your day they go? Hope they go wella wella. Hope no wahala. Even those so reports when they come from Uluku now, as you consider the tanker won't make a goa and untold what is destroyed. That one a very, very bad thing, though. It shows a fire matter, you know, as it be. You know, say one time we get the fire people for inside here, we'll be say now then they quench a fire. Firefighters, they come from studio last time, and the PRO and the madam for this particular area, they talk. Hopefully, by tomorrow we'll get them, because they are met turn out today. From reports, they turn out today to see what they do to quench that particular fire. Someone will talk about that today. For inside, this a matter for grand. Fire matter, tanker. And we hear say people see go the ballo. What is the ballo? Hell, oh, come talk more. It's a matter for grand.
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1: This news now when I hear now because now very bad and sad news. Now be say be that
3: very,
1: one.
3: Very sad.
1: And they see now it's everywhere now for inside the social media and blogs
3: fire
1: everywhere.
3: Be
1: see fire tanker. For inside the Benin City Oluku. And now they hear say people see go the ballot way.
3: I don't even understand why person go, because again one time like that will be say I they come from Uniben side Legacy. I they come, I see one tank away for that one no explode. Shall thank God that they say boss. Before I reach where they call this place? Oh, I don't forget the name. The tank I don't already enter inside gutter. You know, so you get to carry gutter away there for that. You they come from a bowl side, so so guy SNT, so you gutters way there around that side. You don't already stream enter. You know, say people enter inside that gutter.
1: The
3: gutter we say water deal. You did they already even miss in gutter. Then they pack and they pour for Jerry can. Now say me no understand why you go just sit down for where you dey, put your life for risk. We know say the economy they had before there. Very boy, the manager said, but you risk to put yourself for that kind of risk. So you go the ballot for it. How much you want seller? What do you want sell? How many of your motor you want fear? How many movements you want help you do?
1: Even though now the OAS, now the tank you want fear.
3: You don't explode.
1: And for reports now, say this one a four, now be say this take a carry. Now for that local side and say houses when they there,
3: Bonham
1: shops when they there, moto. See the video where they see, now see motos
3: everywhere,
1: when bomb. Plenty
3: smoke.
1: Moto when bomb.
3: Not be
1: plenty.
3: Small, it's not
1: the
3: small
1: number of
3: all.
1: Loss be this one, so
3: yeah, not loss be this market. Ah, people business,
1: business now don't go when that is
3: people
1: that
3: moto na car where did they now? You don't catch fire.
1: See, for the video when we say I they watch now, if you want to see the video, go our social media for Super FM Benin, for Instagram and for Facebook.
3: And Facebook
1: you go see
3: her
1: for that
3: there.
1: Place. Even you see the destruction of this particular
3: when
1: incident.
3: I see the
1: happen.
3: Video, Legas, I shake my head.
1: Now, first of all, because from reports, when we say we get now the fire people, firefighters, they go there,
3: they
1: go try to see what the office do.
3: Work on the situation.
1: So tomorrow, hopefully, we'll get them. They'll get the details. Everything
3: will come talking for you.
1: Whether now the tanker or maybe now, I know, because you know, say
3: we
1: talk about safety and even the PRO. When we say last time, when we say the PRO, when it come, he emphasized on the matter of safety. Safety for you, for house, you talk on. Even tanker, saved the PRO.
3: She explained
1: he talk on that time. Oh, guy, it's my life. They talk on that time. Everything, safety now. This tanker, where they carry, what do they call it? Fuel and diesel or kerosene or whatever you carry. See, the risk when some of them be for road. At times, road safety now, we will call carry the now road safety now enter inside this one. No, at times, I go ask, say, road safety. No, they see some of this tanker, the tanker, some of them,
3: life don't tire them.
1: You go see some, you see some tanker, the tire, or in Bombay, say two tire each, two tire. So, tank cannot get tire again. Now, small tire, now they manage for back. With the load where you carry.
3: Not
1: so, the number of tires where Oyinbo say make it dead the tanker.
3: You know even get them.
1: You know they. And so, tire, don't tire it. You will see the tanker don't press. The tire don't press. The load. Why so? If they drive or if they move.
3: Speed.
1: You go, aside speed, say you carry load. You go see, if they climb the hill, you go see, say, they come back. So they come back.
3: Yeah, true. But you know, if people grab the heat, where?
1: He get one where I see for this second. I don't forget that day. Tank out for inside.
3: As they go
1: second,
3: cross, they move, they go back.
1: The motor boy, that one come down with big stick and stone. Because all of Conde, once he go front, he go put the stone meeting with jam.
3: Legge.
1: It, motor call the rock, come on for Ibako.
3: Boss is saying, I don't go run. I don't go run. They're very risky now.
1: Once you go front, once say the team moves, small traffic.
3: You go back.
1: He go move, go front. That one go push stone. Now the stone.
3: Ah!
1: The stone now in the road jam. Not be saying, that means the brake is first, no good. He go road jam. So. Me. That's what people call the chat. Who's catching this one now? No safety, no sooner. Police, no sooner. They just do what they do.
3: Ha,
1: that's how much they run to come off for your back. Man, look, I go run now.
3: This one
1: go
3: do this thing.
1: And you carry a lot though. For where?
3: Any small bar now, you don't finish.
1: Yeah? So, the state now of this tanker now. I shall.
3: You need to join.
1: Of course, investigation going to be. If that definitely. Tanker supposed to even day road, because many of this is a truck when they road. Tanker, I'm going to talk of tanker now.
3: They don't even suppose they road.
1: Oh, God.
3: They're not
1: now,
3: so poor.
1: You go see some, they go that say. 11,000 liters. Oh, you don't carry 25,000 liters.
3: You don't carry past 20, they see me carry overload.
1: You see, so I say 9,000 liters. You don't carry past.
3: You don't carry 15.
1: Eh?
3: So, what end?
1: So, at the end of the day, what it can be the duty of those when they road supposed to they check all those things? Ah, no, this tanker.
3: They check.
1: Who carries this tanker?
3: They check.
1: He banned the tanker. Seize the tanker.
3: They check.
1: If the driver said, because the driver said, they do like crazy pacing. You just go check if now the police station will carry on. That police station, trace and go to that police station. Give them a better fine. In fact, that police station, close them because
3: all the driver, once you are the driver, you call your guy come outside.
1: If you not get her. If you will get police station, your tanker, you put the tanker for road. They cause danger to the public. That kind of police station, government is supposed to close them down.
3: Close them, exactly now.
1: If you
3: we
1: say,
3: get many of them. We get many.
1: If you see so as they drive, especially if they don't carry load.
3: You know they use speed though. You know, you say when anybody get road.
1: So, I'm carry load, chef. You will see that they move. Yes, we not say the road, bad condition of the road, they evolve for this moment.
3: Let me tell you, careful.
1: In this case, now for Oluku, that place now is in Apple now. If I did correct that place, not
3: that
1: be bad.
3: That road, it's okay. Not in that road.
1: So, likely said the condition of this tanker now. Now, you call it to question it now. That's why tomorrow now, hopefully, if the PRO for fire safety will give us every. What it really happen? And the level of the damage because the motor and the shops where they see
3: house,
1: now.
3: People shop, people houses. Everything go down. Would they pray me no loss of life if even did that thing safe? Because it would be very heartbreaking.
1: Now see this kind of news now. Can't go spoil today when we say the government we don't go commission buses. When we say see you, okay, our government the boss he plenty your he no rich oh, mona do more, mona you and hey.
3: This one now
1: nah.
3: Go cost on that
1: this
3: one.
1: This kind of news now. We know they talk that one again now.
3: Ha.
1: So I beg my people, man will come to, because this tanker now, I not say as we talk now, one day road now, where see they do, maybe now, you go to hear us now, they road now, they say they push the tanker. They
3: many of them safe, they go take one or two bottles before they go
1: before
3: to
1: the
3: drive. They go draw one or two things. You get one where I will see one day for dancing, I say a mini bus. The mini bus, they may smoke, they may kick the other side.
1: Now,
3: so the mini bus, we won't pass. Before you know, see the speed where the tanker take me won't pass. I call it Java Bego. Now leave me my mama bone small.
1: Hey.
3: Leave her. See the speed as the tanker just is a small space there. And now the bus where they come from my own side. Where
1: opposite
3: come from
1: direction.
3: The road. Now it's supposed to pass.
1: No. It can't go pull it there.
3: Can't go shook it.
1: Because he carry big motor.
3: Carry big motor. You know, see, once he shook it, did you not go get chest? You go get weight. See, where they shook it. If not be God, let guess. If not be see that my driver, so he never too near. He just the one they enter. He just shook it. Wow. Why they rush, they go. Now, road will be see people, family, children, and they did that road.
1: They did that road.
3: Rules and regulations, they will be see the governor. Why don't they follow these rules and regulations? Why?
1: So, it's more open for them because many matters they when we will need to talk for this. Because this is the paper me. Who is the one happen for this law for you? Where for? Scatter motor. Thank God, say nobody lives. When we say can't go for that one, nobody.
3: It won't be when you say last week, I see the one for you say around the bubble side. After you need to get some, I see that one will be say as the thing don't they leak like even when you're the rush carry the can carry bucket the ballon the ballon.
1: Hello. Good. Hello. Welcome, my brother.
0: This time, Mr. Wufa.
1: Okay.
0: Legas, not this say that somebody call you, you can give information that in the morning, which that when you carry zero
1: for which day be that?
0: Today.
1: No. Maybe not Randy go be. Abi, I not be
0: okay. Okay, now Randy go be. Because they say whether now today they want to pack diesel. How many liters of diesel when they want pack? When go make them become billionaire for today? So that is the cash fire. And that the police did there, no safety did there. Now Randy called them. They say make the police pursue the people. So police not 50 pursue people. No safety not 50 arrest people. This one is people. As I just a year or two, because you know they come off for us because of my health condition. It's painful, very, very painful, very, very touching. They don't destroy people.
1: Shops, just destroy motor, houses.
0: No. This one is, for waiting they talk in the morning, how much they want it carry, how many liters of diesel they want carry? How many liters of diesel they want carry? Money go make them. God rich, God talk to a millionaire. Thank you very much.
1: Thank you very much. 0705-512-9881. 0705-572-7881. 0902-672-2592. This taka, what did they happen? The way we be saying something, they destroy people, lives, property, and the rest.
3: Like I told just now,
1: if that kind of thing, you just any taka went no good. Because me, I don't go advise. Okay, maybe you say stop there because someone knows stop. They'll see they go now. So just find the number or what the way who get down.
3: Just find the
1: close the business.
3: Sharp.
1: Hello.
0: Good evening.
1: Good evening, my brother.
3: I greet you too, my boss.
0: My name is Andy. I come from Ibomo here.
3: Okay.
0: And I don't know why people don't get sent. You see that it happened so many times. So I remember JC that time. I remember one of the eastern states where this happened. See Machi, see bike riders, all of them perished for death. Still can't afford, run away, my people. As I did daily, so I don't dare daily as I did here. So if I did know that this can't afford, the speed weather will take on them. People will surprise say that this
1: is yes, now. Dangerous.
0: The heat and low self when you go board the person, you feel like when they roast the man. Ain't no good though. When did they first go to the school? How much you want seller? Hey, are they appealing to them? Oh, if you see that for everybody, no, not wrong. But how much? How much you want get? Thank you, my brother.
1: Thank you, my brother. Thank you, bless you for your own contribution.
3: Hello.
4: Let's get some success. Good morning.
1: My brother, I greet you.
4: Legends, my head confused. Legends, you dey talk with the casualty, no be casualty where they pass them.
1: Now the one where happen for this slope at the talk. That's the reference
4: to. Today, okay. Today on, the eyewitness report where even send in a message. Legends, if you see the destruction, and Abdurrahman, this your regular caller, Abdurrahman, I call. Randy this morning we report say thank and fall for Luku. Thank and fall for Luku say what they call and say this is not true, but they send fire service. So I think there was an early warning. They no move, nobody move until that fire start. If you see the destruction, car property, like it rains down the market. Some people say we say go even there later for us because some day we you see one boy where they work out like so beyond his kid don't talk. His kid don't give the poor for grand. That one just work out for it, just fall down. People they will go give up for you this year. It's very, very heartbreaking. It's something which should have been avoided. But when people, you see them, see, instead of it to the wrong, maybe your leg will touch the back of your head.
1: Hey.
4: To the school floor.
1: What is going on? What's going on? The question one.
4: Very early in the morning, when we see four, where is it? Two and I saw the four, two inside the market. If the people said the street come begin the pour and water, the question come up. This thing would have been advanced. Or at least the things are already like this. But then they just ignore. And that place is a bad road. Nobody say, just as I mean, let's just say that place. That turning point, that junction opposite the university station. Now that turning point is before this. That place is.
1: Okay. Thank you very much. Let's say you take it touch your phone there. Hello.
5: Hello, Mr. Leggett.
1: Welcome.
3: Thank you.
5: Why this morning thing get our head? Good evening. Process. Good evening.
3: Good evening.
5: Sorry, because of the initial things, everybody is down for social media now. We all cry. Leggett, the last caller said something else. And this morning, we had the issue. One of our regular caller called to give complaint, say, thank God all fall down. Because some of that top, they just bigger like emergency something. So he said, thank God fall down, and police did there. some other government agencies they get, but the only people who know they then are fire service. Why those police, as far as they don't arrive, they don't get that, why they don't scare people away to call, carry their phone to call fire service on their own? That's what they do for Western World. It doesn't mean fire service must be there at that spot. Police go there, this patrol police go there around.
1: Because fire service say they go there, say their men go there. Tomorrow, hopefully, we'll get the PRO. He said their men, they send their men go,
5: yes,
1: go there.
5: They not come on time because, according to the caller, he said people come into the park when police there. The police not be scared people. People once they come around, they carry their keg and all that, they come.
1: Mm.
5: So, how is that there around that period? I believe that this people not just be like this. See, sometimes the information is very good, though. Now, yeah, we call this even around the cry out for the radio, because it made the fire service or made a quick go, made a do things before this thing will come reach this time. But all this, when we see on the year bad, it's a very bad
1: one.
5: Yes, our first league there around today will be all day with the our boss, the common energy boss, where they wait for 4 years, then we come the year this one for being. So it's very bad. I will be sorry for the governor to hear this one, and why we imagine I would see now. But all this, then our. You said they'll come tomorrow.
1: Of course, we'll talk to them tomorrow.
5: We'll hear for them. We'll hear for them. They go hang shirt on top of shoulder. Like, hey, now I can't pass the right to the door. They don't have any. I don't understand. They need to check these people. They need to check them.
1: Exactly.
5: I can't talk to them to check them all.
3: Thank you very much.
1: Thank you very much, Guy Freeman. Hello.
3: Hello.
6: Hello. Good evening, ma'am.
3: Good welcome. Evening.
1: Yeah, welcome, ma'am.
6: This is our matter today. Sorry, this is Miriam from Muria. It's out from the chair. Now, beg me, I don't want to beg you. This is our best. We know they put money before our life. Let our life come first. Because you see, I don't know why every time they give this warning, they sit there and be like, strong, every time they sit down. We stand for them, and I don't go to the thing, I won't go to the school. Or anything where you be. But now that I know you see thousands of people around there, how much you want to plan? How much money do you want to
1: do? How much, chef?
6: How many do you want to do? Where like we all go, we sitting with the roots like barbecue like this. And we will not learn. When we walk on the land, when we won't learn, even if we start telling our government, come help us, we ourselves, we'll help ourselves. Help those who help themselves.
1: Exactly.
6: You have to help yourself.
1: Thank you very much. You do well for your contribution. We'll see what news. We'll take this call for now.
3: Hello.
1: Hello.
7: God says, good evening.
1: Good evening, my brother. Welcome. Shapali.
7: Thank you. God bless the second to the last caller. The guy really said something. You see, this our drivers, sometimes the force of the government is our drivers, really. Especially all these northern drivers, small boys, they don't know how if you carry load, you suppose work. This tanker, so normally you cannot carry overload. They must give you your normal load from depot. But drivers could they carry life, just the work up and down the room. If you see the way that they speed, sometimes drivers is there. For me, they really check those people. Maybe they check them. Guys, normally if you carry load, you're not supposed to pass 80. You are speaking, you're not supposed to pass 80 as a tanker driver.
1: All right. Thank you very much. Thank you very much. More enter news for 6 o'clock. We'll come back. We'll talk more for this matter. If not today, maybe tomorrow, we'll see Chukumatu for inside this matter. Diplomatic lege.
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2: 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I am Ifeoluwa Mabinuori. First, our top stories. First Lady Oluremi Tinubu commissions 50 CNG buses. Tanker explosion destroys Alsi's others along Benin Lagos Expressway. On the foreign scene, Kenya confirmed second Ebola case. In sport, NFF lists conditions for Super Eagles' return to Lagos. We'll bring you details of these and more after the short break.

0: Nigeria's first lady, Senator Olu-Remi Tinubu, has commissioned 50 compressed natural gas CNG buses in Edo State and unveiled a 1 billion naira empowerment initiative for 5,000 women in the state. Speaking during the commissioning ceremony in Benin City, Tinubu described the 50 CNG buses as a commissioning of hope, saying the initiative would make transportation easier and more affordable for the people of Edo State. She commended Governor Monday Okpebolo for his administration's effort to improve transportation in the state, as well as its cooperation with the federal government.
1: Today, we are not merely commissioning buses, we are commissioning opportunity, mobility, and hope. Because behind every bus is a human story. There is a student who needs to get to school. There is a trader who needs to get to the market. I am also pleased to see the Edo State government is empowering 5,000 beneficiaries through a financial empowerment.
0: In his remarks, Governor Monday Okpebolo said the deployment of the 50 CNG buses was part of his administration's effort to reduce transportation cost and ease the burden on ordinary residents, expressing delight over the empowerment of 5,000 women with 1 billion naira.
2: We understand the daily challenge faced by our workers, students, and families. High cost of transportation put pressure on household income, business activities, and the cost of people. Those buses are no more than just vehicles. They are practical way to reduce transport costs, ease the burden of families, and improve daily lives of the people.
0: Governor Okpebolo also thanked President Bola Tinubu for the economic reforms introduced by his administration, saying they had created opportunities for his government to address some of the challenges facing Edo State. Meanwhile, the Oba of Benin, His Royal Majesty Oba Iwai II, has praised Nigeria's First Lady, Senator Olu-Remi Tinubu, for enhancing the country's international image. The monarch made the call while receiving the First Lady at the Benin Palace during a visit to Edo State for activities commemorating the 10th anniversary of his coronation. In his address, read by his daughter, Princess Ikunyewe Ewaye, the monarch expressed pride in the First Lady's international engagement, particularly the recognition she received from United States President Donald Trump, describing it as a source of national pride. The monarch noted that such recognition reflected positively on the country's image abroad and acknowledged the importance of representing Nigeria with dignity on the international stage.

0: the Edo State Small Town and Rural Water Supply and Sanitation Agency has taken its hand washing awareness campaign to major market and streets in Benin City, urging residents to embrace proper hand hygiene and prevent diseases. The campaign, organized to mark the 2026 Global Hand Washing Day with the theme "Be a Hand Washing Hero," focused on educating traders and residents on the importance of washing their hands after using the toilet, handling business transactions, and changing children's diapers. Speaking during the exercise, the agency's general manager, Honorable Murita Lamuri, represented by the Director of Sanitation and Hygiene, Engineer Oladipo Odiai, stressed the need for residents to adopt proper hand washing practices as part of their daily routines, particularly after using toilet facilities and carrying out activities that could expose them to germs.
1: Hand washing is very, very important as a prelude to preventing diseases. You know, there are a lot of diseases that is associated towards hand washing. So it's just a day of remembrance for the world to know that hand washing is very, very important and necessary. We are embarking on sensitization work for residents of the state for them to be aware that today is hand washing and for them to be conscious of the fact that they need to be washing their hand regularly at intervals, especially at critical times.
0: Some market women at Osa Market and New Market commended the agency for taking the campaign directly to traders, noting that the initiative would promote better hygiene and improve sanitation among market users and residents.
2: Very nice thing. It's good to wash our hands very well now. Yes, when I get, I will tell my children, I will tell people how to wash their hands very well.
3: To reach us, you wash your hand before you enter kitchen. I mean, they wash them before they cook.
0: Global Hand Washing Day is observed annually on October 15 to raise awareness of the importance of hand washing with soap in preventing diseases and protecting public health. As part of efforts to promote a safer digital environment, the Edo State Information and Communication Technology Agency has urged residents to strengthen their digital security practices and remain vigilant against malware attacks. In a statement, the Managing Director, MD of the agency, Egusa Urogide, said the awareness campaign aligned with the Governor Mande Okpebolo's Shine Agenda and underscored the state government's commitment to promoting digital awareness, security, and responsible technology use. The statement added that the campaign themed Malware, Stop, Detect, Protect highlighted the importance of safeguarding digital devices, protecting personal information, and adopting safe online practices in an increasingly connected world. Rogide emphasized the need for increased cybersecurity awareness, noting that protecting digital systems and sensitive information is essential to building public confidence in technology.

0: the Adult State Civil Society Organizations, ADOCISO, alongside five communities in Yukoba, already local government area of Adult State, have protested alleged police harassment, intimidation and extortion, calling on the State Police Command to investigate the complaint and sanction any officer found culpable. The protest tagged, "Enough is enough. Stop police harassment, brutality like extortion," took participants through major streets in Benin City before terminating at the Adult State Police Command. The five communities involved are Okoromi, Ebo, Awoba, Obazagmo and Okoroma. Speaking during the protest, ADOCISO leader, leftist Omobodi Ago, expressed concern that the alleged misconduct of some police officers attached to the Yekogba Area Command had disrupted businesses and economic activities in the affected communities. Ago urged the commissioner to investigate the allegations and ensure that any officer found guilty of misconduct face appropriate disciplinary and legal consequences. Meanwhile, the police commissioner, CP Patrick Dahl, has expressed displeasure over the alleged unprofessional conduct of officers under his command and promised to investigate the complaint to establish the facts and address any wrongdoing. CP Dahl emphasized the need for discipline, professionalism and integrity within the police force, while urging members of the public to cooperate with the police in maintaining law and order. He reaffirmed the man's commitment to sustaining cordial relations with residents and addressing concerns relating to police conduct. He also invited representatives of the affected communities and ADOCISO to a closed-door meeting following his address to the protesters. Several houses, shops and vehicles have been destroyed following a fuel tanker explosion near the Oluku axis of the Benin-Lagos Expressway. The incident occurred earlier in the day after the tanker reportedly fell, spilling its content onto nearby buildings. Some residents were said to have been scooping fuel from the falling tanker before the situation escalated into an inferno, destroying properties in the area. The University of Benin Teaching Hospital, UBTH, was said to have deployed emergency medical services to attend to victims of the incident. The number of casualties and the extent of the damage are yet to be officially confirmed. This is the news at 6 on 88.1 Super FM. More stories after this short break.
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You're still on to the news at 6 on Super FM 88.1. Now to rest of the news. On the foreign scene, Kenya has confirmed the second case of Ebola 10 days after a businessman died of the virus after he had traveled from the East African nation from the Democratic Republic of Congo. Kenya's health ministry says the new patient, a 39-year-old man, is a close relative of the first case and was already in quarantine when he fell ill on Tuesday. The 40-year-old Kenyan man who died on the 5th of October was diagnosed with Ebola shortly after being admitted to hospital in the capital, Nairobi. A relative had taken him there shortly after picking him up at the airport. He had traveled from DR Congo through Uganda to Kenya without his illness being detected. In sport, Nigeria Football Federation, NFF, has said it is not in a hurry to move the Super Eagles home matches from Uyo to Lagos, insisting that any change of venue would depend on several factors, including the readiness of the Teslim Balogun Stadium. The Federation's position comes amid report that it is considering Lagos as a potential venue for Nigeria's upcoming home fixture in the 2027 Africa Cup of Nations AFCON qualifying campaign. The NFF is considering hosting the first leg of the upcoming fixtures in Uyo on the 11th of November, while the return leg is tentatively scheduled for the 15th of November in Zanzibar. However, the date remains subject to confirmation by the Confederation of African Football. And that concludes the news. Before we go, a recap of our top stories. In the news, we reported Nigeria's First Lady Senator Olumide Tinubu has commissioned 50 compressed natural gas buses in Edo State and unveiled a 1 billion naira empowerment initiative for 5,000 women in the state. We also reported several houses, shops and vehicles have been destroyed following a fuel tanker explosion near the Oluku axis of the Benin-Lagos Expressway. On the foreign scene, Kenya has confirmed the second case of Ebola 10 days after a businessman died of the virus. In sport, the Nigerian Football Federation has said it is not in a hurry to move the Super Eagles' home matches from Uyo to Lagos. Super FM News at 6 was edited by Israel at DB. I am Ifeoluwa Mabinuori. Remember, security is our collective responsibility. Be sure to play your part. Thank you for listening and good evening.

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8: 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Yeah, we can the Friday Peddy. Yeah, what the Thursday no Peddy Kesuge. A bill and yeah, settings they were as they're not.

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0: 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My name is Success, the radio is a blade. And you know what, we don't enter like this now, you know, so the Zico or your traffic report, the part of the trips where they collect our traffics, onto how the roads they be, where they move, when they move, where they go city, where they are, be where they go city, where they are. Oh yeah, I'll go open the phone lines now. Sharply. If you there for road now, where you there, they okay. I be not there okay. You call in on me, you give me the traffic update for 0705-512-9881. 0705-572-7881-0902-672-2592. 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And you know, say normally and as usual, and as Zico, now them nice stand that giddy buff our back for this part of the show. Adua Wao in your permission extension, Ring Road, the second, the down scene, Ramati Ugbo, second Ugbo, first Ugbo, Iyama Airport Road, anywhere where you there at all. Ekoso the side, local side, you see your side, SNT side, where you there for the road, may you give us a traffic update. Shapali is Shapali, 0705-512-9881, 0705-572-7881-0902-672-2592. 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Traffic update, oh, Shapali, hello? Hello, good evening.
1: Good evening.
0: You there for road? I beg, now who there for road we define, whether you be passenger, you be bus driver, commercial or private, to now we define, no be who sit down for inside parlor, they listen to us. So if you there for road or you get any information about what they happen for road, now you could call us for the Zico or your traffic report. And you know, see, normally aside from traffic reports they collect for this show, we already advise our drivers and made they do the right things for the road, though, on to say now people lives and properties and the idea road for the safety of our society, for the safety of your door in general. We already advise the drivers, so they do the right things for the road. And the first way we say Super 88.1 FM, we go first tell you say,
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0: Exactly the point. Hello.
1: Hello.
0: Good evening. Noga Abdulrahim.
1: Good evening.
0: Greet
1: my
0: you.
1: Name is Abdulrahim. I'm calling from your life.
0: Okay.
1: A bit of both of is there around that Olukua market where fire disaster for happen.
0: Okay.
1: But that place has never opened. We are still following one way, one lane.
0: Okay. It move at all.
1: Following the one lane. It moves.
0: Okay.
1: But a lot of crowd are there doing their own coverage of the disaster that happened.
0: Okay,
1: now well done.
0: No, Allah, thank you very much, Oga Abdulrahim. He say for that lucky side where the fire for happen, and say so can you kick the other side, boy, the move is small. Hello?
3: Hello.
0: Good evening. You there for road?
3: Yes.
0: Which side of the road you there?
3: For Oselu.
0: Which side for Oselu you there?
3: Everywhere clear.
0: Okay, thank you very much. And say Oselu everywhere clear for that side. I beg our driver, so you know, anything where you say they drive, whether you drive minibus, you drive a Korokwe, or you drive big bus, so I beg, move they take an easy for the road. Hello?
3: Hello? What I want to tell you, don't talk for New Benin, say the first plan has ended.
0: Hello? Okay, on a serious minded person, we define for this part of the show for the Zico Oye traffic reports. And for time, I want to go say farm better radio, go enter your radio onto all the farm things. So, how to say they care for your farm, all the things. So, you need to know to farm. And I go enter for the farm better radio with diplomatic lege. I beg my drivers, maybe they do the right things for the road, though. You see what it happened today. Now, they're very heartbreaking. Everything they inside social media, they show for social media onto the local meoluku incident. And they're very, very heartbreaking. You understand? So, I beg anything where they drive, not in a mini bus, not a big bus, so they take an easy one. You will not get what with the really the rush they go and I drive away, drive rich house, now be waiting, Now be correct driver. So I beg, more they take an easy for the road, especially our trailer, our tank drivers. I beg. Small. So it don't happen now. Lives don't they destroyed? Properties, everything. No be what we want for a do be this. So we want me a do better. Me a do the sweet all of us. So I beg my drivers. They do the better. You will be passenger. Although you go, they park all those kind of things. That all those things on our rigs now. And you know they good. I bet move they do the right thing for the road. The Zico Oil traffic report. Fan better radio now. You go enter Shapali. My name na Success. The radio razor blade.
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1: 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When come together, they bring this program, they call, they give awareness to our farmers. They understand, say, this awareness is very, very important. Make farmers, make them know the right thing to do. And whether you're doing to crop a farming, you know, or you're doing to livestock, or now farmers. So, Web, EU, and others, they say this is a program now for you to give you awareness and to give you all this sensitization as it concerns this farm better radio when they come every Thursday. You know, last week now, and a matter of weather change, now we talk, we will see continue today, because the one for here today now, until the disease or in both the common disease when we see if it affects these farm animals, and this is a common disease. So now, climate wahala, the cosamo, and now what we go shook mat put for today. For inside the farm better radio, I remember that last week now. We say this climate change, say they affect animal too. For people, when we say they don't know, say this climate change, say it still they affect animal. And when we talk about climate change, not be only say rain too much or rain no fall or if flood, even heat safe, you don't see heat, it is suited too much. Oh, Jane said that matter of a weather change now. When we shook our mat put last week, I tell they affect this farm animals. We talk and some other issue. If water, say they important too. It is important for these animals too, especially if the heat don't they too much. It is important. You go need to give these farm animals water. And we talk many things that last week. Like I talk, we go talk about this common Isaac Manigogo disease. When we say climate change, and they cause some and increase wahala. Give this a farm animals now. What if go shook our mouth today for inside the farm better radio? So, if you don't into poultry, you don't into a pig, go to even cow, you will need to listen. No, as far as say you they consume all those things too, you they shop and they buy from market, it may say you don't become stakeholder. So, this matter it can concern you for inside the farm better radio when they enter your radio every Thursday for inside 88.1. And now we be Super FM
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1: Oh yeah, so sharply, no time to waste the time. If time come there, I go open the phone lines too. When you call in, if you call to ask a question or to ask a question, or you want to make a contribution, you go open the phone lines once time reach for inside this farm better in radio. This is a common disease, so we say they affect farm animals because of a climate change, weather wahala. You know, say weather these days now, they change anyhow. Every time, what I don't change, boo. It don't change, boo. At times, self, you go say, it's not too much. You say, this heat, self, now, wow, who open FIR door now? People go there and say, who open FIR door? All those things, you know, for this, what I change, you, it's too much at times. At times, man, even the rain, self, you go, you say, brr, rain go, fall. Before you know, it don't cause a flood for everywhere. It don't cause a flood, the erosion, different, the wahala. And all those wahala, as they enter people's house, they go to the scatter property too, the full gutter, the enter road. Now, so the enter farm too. You go cross, you go enter farm. So all those things now, it may say, as you don't go enter farm now, it don't go to affect the health of our animals demo. The farm animals, what we say, farm adopt for farm. They train them. They feed them, and at the end of the day, you go see sell and they make money, all those things. Once this flood now don't enter the farm, now wahala. Now if you say he can't carry come because he will go affect the health of this we farm animals. That one we say is a quack. When you go disease now, you can increase for them too. That one wahala. So whether na chicken you doing to like I talked just now, na go to even sheep, self, sheep, pig, those went to piggery, if cow, yeah. He may say this topic, it don't concern us be this. That's why you need to increase the volume. May you know this is a common disease and what you need to do. As a farmer, you go know them, say, okay, no wonder. Last week, my bed, they do neck, like conversion, they do. Now this one, they do, I don't know, that time, I see something like a kata, they come out from my bed, Ibakasi, for this thing. No worry, you go see talk soon. Now it's about six, now we go just put today, we'll talk and wait, may you know, say, okay, and what you go need to do? At least, even make it even up yourself. That one, see, join. We'll see, try for the small time. We'll see, get it, man, to talk about this one. So, the first one, when we both say they very common, the common disease when we say they have affected this farm animals, when we say this, why that change don't go cause either on the sun, no, or the rain, no, or the heat, bam, that one, he did for that he place. So, the first one, I would say, they call this a Newcastle disease. This is a Newcastle disease. That be the very first one. When we say this one, say they affect these animals where they affect them where. This is a Newcastle disease and a very serious disease. And this one, chicken, fowl. Hey, those birds, they affect them where. They affect them. And one common one, when we say they affect them, if you make this chicken, this is a fowl, so it could cough. You know, say they cough. Okay, it could cough. At times, you go to struggle to breathe. You know, if they breathe well again, you go to purge. Okay, you know, say all those birds that they purge too. They purge. You know, below you might be the purge. They carry, they find the nearest white house go. That they purge too. So, this is a Newcastle disease. So, you go to make this chicken. They go to purge. Even though they struggle to breathe. Even cough. They go to cough. The neck, you go to twist neck. You go to twist neck. And at times, before you know, you don't cry. You don't die with that. Before you know, before you also blink your eye, you don't die. So that one, they call Newcastle disease, in case you don't know. Another Newcastle, if you call it, but now what is it? They call them this. Newcastle disease. Say this one, it affects chicken, where? Say if you make the chicken, you go to cough, you go to struggle to breathe, you go to purge, you go to twist neck. And before you know, if it even by now, as a farmer, when they into poultry, for instance, when they train this bird, what you supposed do or what you fit do now? Make sure see this chicken that they receive better vaccination. Make sure that's why we get their doctor, veterinary doctors. Then they did there. Make sure say you get the correct vaccination when the because now them get white baby for this one. They sabi all those animal farm animals, they sabi treat them. So the doctor, madam, oga, oya, it don't reach time for this vaccination. Oya, make sure say it correct. And hygiene, see where they stay. Make it clean, make it neat, good hygiene. Make the place they okay. You hear? Make it they neat, make it clean. You know me say go clean. Say you go to see yourself, or if you put food for the ground chop. No, but at least they clear up, make it they neat. Good hygiene. Some people poultry. This man, when they even they give people around, talk less of the shaking. So because they know the talk, you don't say that smell. Is they disturb them? So I beg they maintain your poultry farm. Make it good, make it day okay, make it clean. And also not they allow the ones when they sick again. Because some people they the birds they sick. Or the shiki they sick. You still live on with the other one when they okay. The sickness never enter their body. Because someday when we say they transfer from one to another, it is spread. Contagious, I believe they call them. It is spread. So if you don't notice, this bird don't the sickle, this chicken, this fowl, it's not the sickle. Call more time from where the other ones they when the thing never enter. No miss that together, no leave them for there. Because if you leave for there now, you can go enter those one body before you know all the birds don't they go. And you know how much you invest for that kind of this thing. So I beg. That one, I want to when we say you're supposed to do. First of all, make they get their correct vaccination. That one day. The farmhouse, the poultry house, I beg, clean up. Make it clean, good hygiene. And if you say anyone is sick, come out and no miss and join the ones when we say they're healthy. Like when you go call them, when they're okay, come out and for there. So that one are for the Newcastle disease own. Now, you get another one, what they call tick-borne disease. Now, you see this tick-borne disease, now cow, it affects cow, where? You see, they affect goats and sheep. It affects the way.
0: this is a tick-borne disease. It affects cow, it affects sheep, and it affects away goat. Now, this one, so say it the gum, let's say it go attached to the animal body, you can't go gum to the body. And if it transmit disease, you get one they call babesiosis and anaplasmosis. This kind of name, self, like, wow, as aquadem. Eh? But yeah, if they transmit this kind of disease, why I call so? What the name, black, which I don't know. Eh? And this, some of these animals, so they'll come, they get a fever. They go the weak. We both say now weakness. Come weak. Eh? You know, if they eat again. And some other things, when we say, if they follow on the con. So now maybe this is a tick-borne disease, when we say, it did there, so. And what do you as a farmer, when we say, you didn't do this one, and if you do, now, you're going to need to check where. If you didn't do this one, and you go not talk. Check for those, this tick, so, they check them. Oh, yeah. No, it not be easy, you see for that, but they say, gone. You as you say, now, normal, line. So now, this is, now you be that, too. So check. And make sure, say, the treatment, when they use, say, they control them. Make sure, say, now, better one. When be say now, what the veterinary people don't approve? The veterinary now, the doctors will take care of these farm animals. Make sure say now, what they don't approve for their treatments. Don't be say they don't approve them. They're not certifying and go to use them. So make sure say now approve one. Let me say that you go they use for them. Now pneumonia too. That one day. This one are for goats, sheep, pig, and even cow. Wait, they affect them. Now say no they to the enter where they stay or in person and poor ventilation. The environment black like, mondo pot potter bam. And this one so if it can go cause a serious condition when if you go affect say they know they breathe well again. They know they breathe well again. These animals no go they breathe well again. If he they cough, you could get a fever. You go at times you go start say something like a water. Will they come off inside the nose of this animal? What I go to sheep or cow or pig? Go see and see they come out. Will they come off the nose? And they struggle to breathe. They have to breathe. So if you observe, you go know, say, okay, something don't suffer. Well, I don't do now. You go know. So what you going to need to do to avoid? Or if you do as a farmer, be say, when they do this one? Now, the house, where did they stay? Make it dry. When you say you keep the place, make it dry. Make sure say air, breeze, better breeze, fresh breeze. No be those smoke breeze. Those are panigogo breeze, oh. Fresh breeze. Make it enter where they day. And if you notice any wahala, any emotional symptoms, I beg, you know what to do. No assume, say all is well. Call the veterinary a doctor. They'll see him, they'll call treat him. And they talk now, because I know, say, to enter those business, all those animal livestock and yes, big money. Me, I want believe, say, you do observe your farm animals where you know all those things. But in case you don't know, now they tell you so. For those who don't know, make you know. Because web, say, you must know. Because this one, a common disease, when they affect all these farm animals. Make you know. And what you feel do? Make you do one. That's why web, so yeah, more can tell you now. Livestock farming people. This one from now on now you don't face now like this. So if you notice any symptoms like this, I beg, reach out to the veterinary people there, the doctor for these farm animals. They know what to do. So that one for the pneumonia when they affect the goats, especially the sheep and the cow and even the pig safe. That one there. Now diarrhea. This one they affect young animals and poultry. That one this is fowl, birds and the rest. Young animals, omomo, and this is poultry. Now. This one is up. Well, what do they call it? This flood water, the flood, or even dirty water, can't go pollution the place where we say these animals that they drink for. Imagine what they drink. Flood water can't go enter, can't go mix with them. You know, say, now disease when this climate, wahala, weather, wahala, because now we talk so, bam. So imagine, say, flood can't come, for instance, or flood day, it can't go mix up with their water when they drink. Can't go. Put down all the water stuff where they drink stuff, it is dirty because some farmers don't they now dirty water they give the animals. You know, say they affect too. You go teach an animal, you go drink and go to bed, no problem because you know, go do well, you know, go they grow well. If not, egg, you know, they lay better egg again. You go say the animal blessed the son of God, you know, son of God, now you know they do away. Eh? So if the water can go mix up, can go contaminate this place. When they drink, the water when they drink. That one we say is aqua. When they go germs, they come. And this one will cause diarrhea. Give these animals. The animal go the push. They know they find toilet. Now where that place? Now be the toilet. That one for there. Water safe. No good day, buddy. They lose water. No say of course water. Yeah, I see for human being. I saw it before. In case you don't know. You go lose water for your body. You go weak. That one make her weak. Eh? Even you do yourself, go can't get power passer. You know they grow where. You go see I make pekere boko. Oviakbo. Down to it. It did there. It did grand. Fat, you know fat. You just did like this. Eh? So all those things now disease. So what do you as a farmer fit do or supposed to do? They give them clean water make they drink. They give them clean water, make them they drink. Not be water waiting for gutter. Or water where erosion don't put from one place. You go carry and they give them they drink. Clean water. Make they drink. Their equipment. When they say they shop. Or when they say they drink, I bet clean now. Yeah, though. No vest. Cleaner. Washer. They clean them. You see, I say now hygiene now be this one so. Clean now. For how many months you done that thing? Now they will put now everything out there. You don't deliver like that. You know, you go see cleaner. Because as you the cleaner, it means the chances of disease to affect them could they reduce. But if you say put the food there, it group water there for the same equipment, a big cup, a big whatever bowl, when you take the get the water, you know cleaner, you know washer, it did there. That one a problem the cause, that sickness you can't give the animal. So make it clean. And if you don't say you don't see anything, call veterinary people. That one me I know if you escape that one for this talk, call them. Because now they get baby wearing white for this matter. Now they be their doctor. Just as we go see advice, you say if you get anything for your body, go meet the doctor. Now so if anything like that, call the veterinary doctor. You want them are supposed to be friend, not be saying on the core, friend. Especially if you don't notice something don't start diarrhea like this, call them. They know what to do. That one and diarrhea. You get one that one when they call Rift Valley Fever. This one they affect cow, it they affect goat, it they affect even sheep. This one, you know what is the cause? That you're facing a non-entity, not entity, mosquito, bam. Now they transmit this one. And you know what is mosquito? You know where did they stay? Where did they, or in where did they breed? Where did they get their baby, the white? They are people. Now where water dog goes down, put. Oh! Imagine a flood, Conde. The water did there, or imposing as or imposing as what they call as stagnant water. You don't come there. You may say, come there. And this one, you go the cause mosquito, more mosquito, come they transmit this is aquatic. When you go there, when you go to affect this your farm animal, what they call this a Rift Valley Fever. When they affect cow, it affect goat, and it affect sheep. So I beg, anything when you make mosquito, come they close to your farm, avoid them. Anything when you make mosquito, come become friend to your farm. For sure, not be your friend. So do what you need to do as a farmer, livestock farmer, to make sure say mosquito no day, you know they that your farm, you control them. Because if you can't become say they can become friend to your farm, that one awala. If it cause disease like this, Rift Valley Fever, give this animals them like the cow, the goat, the sheep, if it cause them. And this one, according to people, when they say this one, it cause abortion for pregnant animals. Maybe you don't get belay because of this disease now, this sickness. What they call Rift Valley Fever? You can't get abortion. Okay, you know, no, say that they get her. Okay, now make farm better ready today. To teach you as a farmer, may you know, of course, I'm not saying my farmer, many of them don't know when they do livestock, even some crops, we don't know. But you now, when you know, you'll be stakeholder too, not be to chop food, blah blah blah blah. No, too much. May you know all those things too. Part of education too, so you cause this abortion for this pregnant animal, and the because the Peking when they said they never need to come outside, it means you can't go down. You don't go be that, eh? And in some cases, self this one if it's even affect a human being, you know, as mosquito be now, you first you don't know what the mosquito because give us. So I beg, you're supposed to take this seriously. No create any reason or give mosquito any reason to come day your farm, your house, because mosquito not problem now in be as it's more so. as a small so like that. So sharp more people phone lines. Once today you want to talk sharp. In case any question or you want to make a contribution, if you see call for 0705-512-9881, 0705-572-7881, 0902-672-2592. Now, fan better radio for 88.1. Now we be super FM. Okay, well, the other one for here now. Eat stress. This one now all farm animals. Let me see the affair to heat. Oh yeah, I'm gonna try this call for here. Hello.
3: Hello, Joshua Van Ebenezer, that forgives the pastors.
0: Okay. That one did there. I don't know what time they talk. So this eat stress. This one are all farm animals. Let me say this one. Now they affect all farm animals. Now they affect. Now this one they very, very dangerous. Now this is when we say they infectious. And it happen when we say heat, don't too much for this animal body. When it heats up, we say don't too much. The chicken, the pants. That one did there. The cow feed they produce milk when we say you know rich again. Small milk. The chicken, if now far away they lay egg, the egg will call the small. You know they lay plenty egg again as they lay before. Eh? You know they feed the chop, the animal. Me say food not go the hungry am, or you both say they lose appetite. You go over see die in some cases, you go just die. If the condition don't serious, especially you go yoke by. So what if farmers supposed to do now to provide clean water? Where do they stay? I beg. Provide better place for them for that place. No expose them to heat. Especially direct heat. Direct sunlight heat. Create shade for them. If shade there, I beg, make air they enter. Good air, fresh air, make it they enter. And again, one other thing when some farmers they do. Farmers when they do livestock, poultry, and the rest. No, they overcrowd where these animals they stay. I beg, if that your that's the penthouse, I be at the column, where the animals they stay. Eh? If na 500 beds or 500 chicken or 500 if na goat or depending on the kind of animal where they rare. If na 500, now that space they for I beg, make it be 500. No go say na 500, go put 1,000 animals for side there. That one overcrowding. And if it cause problem, if it cause sickness and disease, give these farm animals.
4: Hello, Super Amazon.
0: Welcome, Oga. Okay. Oh yeah, you want to make any contribution for this? This farm better radio.
4: You said mosquito. They disturb birds.
0: Farm animals now.
4: Animal. I don't know. I heard the yesterday for the first time.
0: Okay, you just heard it for the first time. Okay, you just said Ale. What's the color? Human being now this mosquito they disturb. It disturb animals too now. Okay. Okay, you know it disturb animal. Like let me call this this is call us now. This Rift Valley fever here. When they affect cow, when they affect goat and a sheep. Now mosquito now they transmitter. Where mosquito they stay, not be where flood water stagnant water don't go stay. So imagine say that place they close to your farm. Mosquito come plenty there. It will come to transmit this Rift Valley fever they give them. Now what thing they do with that? So they affect them too. Not belong human being. Like I talk, they are not they complain. They feel they complain with you with sign. They give you sign. Just like your motor or your engine, they give you sign. Say yeah, come fix me. Oh, I don't the day you go, they also close eye, they look at or at times you know if you know. Now be the sign. So if you do observe your animals very well, imagine animals when we say that you train for many years, you're supposed to don't know when they're okay, when they're healthy, when they're strong, when they're weak. You're supposed to don't know now. Abi? So now be the sign. So all these things, now what did they affect them? So that must be true. My brother, it affect them more. Especially if the place comes in a flooded area. You don't they stagnant, you know the movie. You're the mosquito go the lay egg now, go the breed for that place. Plenty. And now they now this a Rift Valley fever. Till they come out when we see they affect them. So if they affect them, Oga, thank you very much. That's why we say we're there to educate you. For instance, this is a Farm Better Radio. Now what you web same will they do be this? Now what will they do every Thursday? For inside it's 88.1 for Super FM. So Oga, thank you very much. If you got any message or any contribution, physical or send us a text message or WhatsApp for 0902-672-2592 for 0707-895-0331. That one now for a text message. So farmers, I beg, protect your farm animals. Protect your farm animals. Give them clean water. Not they give them dirty water again. Oh yeah? clean water. Even though the water no go pure, say na spring water, at least make something, make it clean now. Not be say you carry gutter water they give them. You no good though, I beg. Especially for those birds when they train though. All those animals then when they train though, you no good though. Maybe you know that one now. And make sure say when the sun is hot, I beg, make that they drink water. The more the sun heat it too much, that means say they need water. Because if you don't get the water, before you know, Wala will come. Hello? You compare the size of native fowl with the one when they do for this thing, when they big. You go compare that one will be like kwashoko. You compare kwashoko and a person will get body. Asupaka and this thing.
4: Like my wife is now. And they want to deliver 10 days they give it good for
0: her. Oh, okay.
4: They want to deliver 10 days they give her one of the work.
0: Mm. So you get plenty one way they train. Okay, thank you very much. Okay, either they call that a native fowl. Asupaka and this thing. See, no, you native fowl. You know, see native. See, CB. Asupaka. You compare with the other one. Eh? When flesh dead body. See leg be like broom. Now that one, now you. So now those things you don't know. Now broom leg. Now you take the compare fat leg. Eh? Hello?
3: Hello, trap and government supposed to call this in with town. If you see, I don't be sound with the look am.
0: What did you talk now? Makes sense now for what you talk so. What did you talk now? It makes sense. Eh?
3: Of course, all this thing.
0: If you not get work, go find work, do. Farm day. Go collect farm. Now, farm day. At least now. With the level of food, when we say dog cost now. Enter farming if you not get work. Not disturb me for this program. Hello?
4: Make a ask you, break and dance. If you like Oyibo man and black man.
0: No, don't listen to that. That one, no, that discrimination. Okay, wait. No, I don't agree that one. Found that to use. No, that's Oyibo
4: man.
0: No. Nah, discrimination. You go. I know where they go. No. That one is discrimination. And in fact, the racism go see that. No. No talk say Oyibo man is soft, black man is strong. Now, say this is to the key African man. Go drink gutter water now. No, Duamo. I bet. Take off yourself. Hygiene. Take him. No talk say this is to the key African man. Lalayo. Many people there for UPTH now when we say because of food when they go chop, when no good, or what time they go drink. So I beg, God, I know where they go, but thank you very much. Time no day today, more bad break. Next week, we'll continue from here and then add on to some other topic when we say day for sure they farm better radio. Well, what we say, on to this program. Now, me be diplomatic, lege. Now, sports now go enter with a Paul Oshonogo.
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6: It's time. It's time to move. It's time to bounce. It's time to lead. It's time to shout. Time for new dreams. Time for new drip. Time for new scenes. Time to tear up the script. So bring the noise. Bring the fire. We're flying high. Time to get higher.

Zinchenko! Oh, it's a good block there. I can't see exactly who that was. I think it was Vermaelen. Whipped in by Bale. Punch clear. And as far as Danny Rose. Oh! Danny Rose! With a volley from 30 yards! How about that to score your first goal for your club? White Hart Lane is absolutely rocking. Defoe. And so Cotter breaking alongside him. Nice ball through to Bale. Bale is onside. Gareth Bale makes it two! White Hart Lane is rocking! Gareth Bale scores his first goal of the season. Arsene Wenger rooted in his seat. Lovely ball by Defoe. Great finish by Gareth Bale. Garby forward, this looks dangerous. Van Persie, great save! What a save by Aurelio Gomez. Well, those are the sort of saves that win you football matches. It's a goal written all over it, nicely controlled. Good volley, great reflex save. Free kick's been given. Dawson's going to be shown the yellow card. This could be interesting. It's Van Persie. Great save again by Gomez. By Robin Van Persie, denied twice in the last couple of minutes. In comes the corner. Campbell's header off the post. I think Gomez pushed it onto the post. Well, Tottenham leading a charmed life at the back at the moment. Van Persie again, Walcott. Whipped in, Bentner. Arsenal have a goal back. And every game that Nicholas Bentner has scored in the Premier League this season, Arsenal have won. All eyes on the referee. There is the final whistle. Danny Rose celebrates. Spurs fans start a rapturous celebration led by Aurelio Gomez. And look what it means to Michael Dawson.

All right, a big throwback moment, right, there in that particular, I mean, it's Thursday, so we just started to bring that to your radio set this very lovely evening. I mean, one of those really huge moments in the North London Derby that we saw talking about Tottenham beat Arsenal right there in 2010. Big moment, all right, there, but things has obviously changed. No longer as close as possible. We now know who rules not London. Anyways, on that note, so I say good evening. Welcome to the EPL show. This is live in your own Family One Radio. At EPL on Super FM. Paula Chonogo is my name. Mighty glad to be with you around this time. And yes, I'm riding solo this very lovely Thursday evening. Fans Assembly this evening, we'll be looking at the Lisandro Martinez situation. But then again, there's a breaking news. Just about 3 minutes ago, this got to my notice. I'm going to ask the question shortly.

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2: All right, so let's start the show this evening and let's talk about Licha. That's Lisandro Martinez. And according to a report, Lisandro Martinez has released a new statement after a meeting with Carrick and the club directors. Today, I met with the club's leadership and the manager. It was a very positive conversation where we were able to exchange views and speak openly about what happened after the game. Everyone knows that I'm a very passionate person and that I live football with great intensity. The frustration of the defeat led me to express how I felt at the time, and that happens to be one very strong moment. Perhaps we're not the right ones, and for that, I want to apologize. Our club is at its best when we are all united, and I recognize that my words in that moment did not help with that. I know every single person at Manchester United is doing everything possible to achieve a shared ambition, bringing the success that this club and its supporters deserve. With this situation now behind us, we are fully focused on winning together. So that's Licha talking about the situation that he found himself, where he lashed out on the Manchester United technical director and also at the ownership as well for not adequately putting the squad together during the course of the transfer window. And guess a lot of pundits has as well also shared their thoughts, including Wayne Rooney, who had one or two things to say. In fact, criticized the decision that should not have made it into the public space. Okay, and now we have a breaking news towards it. I was obviously going to go with this, but do you think now that he should be suspended, or he should be punished or sanctioned by the club? I'm talking Manchester United Football Club. Do you think he should be sanctioned? Do you think he should be punished? And for so many people, they've shared their thoughts towards it, because there are only reports that he will be fined by Manchester United after his comments about the club. He has come out to now officially apologize, and clearly, to a lot of people, they felt that that was more of a slap on the wrist of Manchester United. Steven Gerrard, now, he said so many things right there, Steven G, which might not really sit well with Licha. And we know Argentines, all right? We know Argentines to be very, very vocal people, okay? We know them to be very, very vocal, and we know them to always, always want to say their mind. I mean, Enzo Fernandez did the same thing at Chelsea when he eventually criticized the Chelsea ownership, and definitely talked about the fact that for what is obviously going on at Chelsea, he wasn't finding it funny right there. And also, for Steven G, I think we'll catch a glimpse of what Steven Gerrard right there had to say, which didn't really sit well with so many people. We'll hear from them, in particular, the overlap guys, okay? The guys at the overlap, what Steven Gerrard had to say. Gary Neville, everybody shared their thoughts, including Ian Wright, who also shared his thoughts right there. We'll come back and we'll throw the phone lines open officially. Do you think he should be suspended, fined, or punished, sanctioned by Manchester United? We'll be right back.
3: Your coach's point of view.
4: It's unhelpful.
5: Yeah.
4: It's unhelpful, I think so. I would say.
6: You know what?
7: Sorry, go on.
6: No, I was going to say, Roy, it depends on his motives. Why do it now, for a start? You know, even if there was, you can try and sign. Are you going to sign in January? You know, United are going to need to do well this season so as they can buy players in the summer, which is going to be tough for them anyway, because they're going to need to get into the Champions League so you can attract that player. But I can't understand why in October you're saying something when nothing can change. Mm. What's the benefit of him doing this? Now, you look at him and you think to yourself, if he's that person, there's two ways I think it can pan out. If he's that person that, right, I want to dig in, I want to play for United, they stuck behind me, I've been injured for over 100 games and they stuck with me, I'm going to be one of those players that stays on the journey, that brings United back. So when you look at somebody who's up at the end of the season, he's saying something like that, it's almost like throwing in a grenade. Like I say, there's two scenarios for him here. Either he's going to stay and help United through, or he's going to go. I don't know why and what the benefit of him coming out and saying that now. As much, of course, the fans are going to love it. It's everything the fans want to hear from a player, a leader in the dressing room, World Cup winner. talking about stuff like that, what stuff that they
0: well,
6: are...
0: What right have we got to say what a player should and shouldn't
6: no,
0: say?
6: No, I'm not saying what we should
0: I'm not saying it's right or wrong, but I'm just saying that's what players do. He comes out with it, either doing it on the TV, live after games, or going to do on social media. Who are we to say that what players can and can't say? There'd be some fans thinking it's great. There'd be other fans saying, oh, you're letting the team down. Particularly a player who's not been at his very best. The team is struggling.
6: Yeah, but like
0: he's Steve only played said, 80 games himself.
6: Yeah, but Stevie said, what's the, you know, for somebody like...
0: Yeah, I get it. I don't see the benefits. No. But also, I would look the other way and go, if a player wants to get something off his chest, who are we to sit there and go, players can't say it? Because the modern player, they seem to, if they don't do it on the TV, they'll do it through different avenues, social media, through their agents.
3: But that's devastating last night, Roy, isn't it, for the club?
0: Right, it's not good. Yeah, it's not good news for the club.
3: Just the best question. If you're the manager, if you're Michael Carrick now, and you obviously have got a player who's criticised the board, he's criticised the sporting director. But the
6: he
3: thing,
6: criticised the players or Michael? Though,
3: no, but yeah, he has. And this is the big problem I do have with it. So I have a problem with it when Wayne Rooney made a statement back in 2010 where he said that basically the club weren't ambitious enough around signing players. To me, that is a direct criticism of his teammates saying that they're not good enough because they should be signing more players. So when Lisandro Martinez says... So I've got a problem with it from a player's perspective. We made, to be fair, me and Giggsy spoke with Waz the morning after. He apologised to all the players and he apologised publicly because we said, why are we not good enough in the dressing room? Do you not think we're good enough to win the league? Now, obviously, he was talking about the club's ambition to sign new players. Mm. That is a direct attack on the players that you're playing with. So when Martinez says they should have brought more players in, he's directly attacking his teammates. So if I was a player this morning, if I was Bruno Fernandes and I was Harry Maguire and the other senior players, I'd be absolutely fuming with him because you're basically saying that some of us shouldn't be here and we should be bringing more players in. That's what I think he's saying.
5: Do you think it was premeditated? Because 100%. I think Wayne was talking yesterday and he said that he thinks... Because I was having a cup of tea and I was actually shocked when he did the interview because I thought it was an opportunity. I thought Man United actually played all right, to be honest. They missed a few opportunities in the first half and he said it was a really poor performance. And
0: why would you be shocked, don't you?
5: Because I just thought it wasn't the right timing to do that. I think it just puts more heat on the club.
3: It's very unusual to have a go at... I've never heard ever, to be fair, I can't think of one.
0: We've never really heard him speaking
3: before. No, but I've never heard a player ever have a go at a sporting director before. Usually the owners or sometimes their own players or the manager. I've never heard him have a go at a sporting director.
7: That tells me that the senior players are talking about this stuff, though, as a group.
0: Just reflect.
7: I'm just thinking it doesn't help Michael. On the eve of playing Leeds at the weekend, it's more negative. It tells me that they're not aligned. As a club?
0: No. I think a reflection of the clubs. There's obviously chaos there, turned into a bit of a circus. Yeah.
7: But at the same time, I agree a little bit with Roy, where sometimes if a player comes and does an interview and it's robotic and he just says straight back to every question, we're saying, oh, boring, they're not honest enough, the ball.

0: really thinking that and it's hurting you that much, just go and see Jason Wilcox or go and see Jim Ratcliffe. Go and speak to him behind closed doors and just get it off your chest.
1: Might be a soft...
2: But
1: why
2: soft, do you have to be this? And this has come from a player who's only played 80 games for Man United. Yeah. He's not played 300, 400, 500 games. You go, well, do you know what? He gives a goal away every week. But obviously, that's on top of it. That's on top of all the... Where he's coming from, you go, listen, that's where I go, look at the man in the mirror. Before you start coming out with all these comments, go back to, at least start playing well yourself.
1: Thank you.
2: Yeah. So that's, yeah, time and use.
3: There's two things. One, should he say it, and is it helpful? I think, and then there is
1: it depends on his motives.
3: But do we disagree with the words he's... I don't think we disagree with the words he said, because actually, we all thought United should sign more players in the summer. We all thought they should sign more defenders. We all thought they should invest more
2: money. But we've got to be careful. My point is, ever saying what a player shouldn't do, we can go through all of us here as players. We've all done and said something. We probably look back and go, that could have been better. Mm. All of us.
4: Yeah.
2: Every one of us.
3: Right, do you know something? For me, sometimes it's the stat. So Salah last season, if you remember, came out against Slot, didn't he? Ronaldo came out a few years ago, remember, against the club. You saw sometimes the stature of a player that's actually, to be fair, got a real carry in the dressing room. I think that sometimes you sort of can get away with it a little bit. If it's a player that, to be fair, he gives a goal away against Tottenham. I think he was involved in both goals being given away last night, to be honest with you. He gives the goal away. I think he's involved in the goal at Fulham, I think, as well.
2: Yeah, no one's going to disagree with
3: that. My point is, he's giving goals away all the time. Yeah. And you come out and say that, it's like...
0: I think there's always a motive.
1: That's what I'm saying, Steve. As cynical as it might sound, what I'm saying, I think that he's...
3: Do you think he's asked for a new contract and they've said no or something? Or
1: maybe. Or he wants... Or he himself may want to move on. Because I cannot see what. Why is he doing that now, bringing all that in? Because now he's got to play consistently well.
0: I think it might be a combination of both.
1: You don't know what it is. But that's what I'm saying. It's intriguing. I just find it very intriguing simply because why now?
3: Right, you're at a club. I'll come to all of you separately. Start with you, right? You're a manager of the football club right now. He's come out and done that last night. He's criticised the owners. He's criticised the sporting director. He's effectively said we're not good enough by saying the squad's not good enough. I want more players, which is a direct attack on the squad. It is, whichever way you look at it. How do you deal with that moving forward?
2: I mean, you'll certainly have a chat with him over the next day or two and just say, listen, I might agree with you, but your timing wasn't great, whatever it might be,
4: I think Michael's quite calm, isn't he?
2: Yeah, obviously different temperament.
3: Do you play him on Sunday? Does he miss a game or two for that, or does he stay in?
0: Michael will speak to people around him and above him as well, won't he? Yeah. Get some guidance, I should imagine.
4: If you don't play him, it adds more noise to the situation. I would just squash it. Look, it's been said. There'll be other news coming out.
0: What if he doesn't want to apologise, though? What if he actually doubles down and...
4: Yeah, but then this is
0: that's when it's a problem.
2: Years ago, they used to try and terminate players' contracts, and they've said something, that's what they used to do.
1: But it depends on his real... Does he really feel that the people upstairs and the man and everything what's going on is not good enough because he wants to see Man United back where they were? He knows that the fans are going
2: to
1: back
2: to get Man United back to where you think they should be near the top of the table is to start defending better.
5: You heard that right. Anyways, blames left, right and centre. I mean, Stephen G particularly saying that the goals that they conceded on Tuesday night, he was at fault for it. In fact, the goal they conceded on Saturday, Dominic Solanke, he was also at fault for it. Some have also said, in fact, Gary Neville said that he feels, more like from his own point of view, everything has been tainted towards him saying that the players are not good enough. There are different sides to that statement that he made or what he said, that they did not strengthen, that they did not add more quality. From his own point of view, he said that he feels that they are predictable. That's what he's trying to say, that they are very, very predictable. And they succeeded last season, and they expected so much quality to be added. But, I mean, away from that, because this was recorded earlier today, we've got a breaking news already that he released a statement. He has apologized. He met with Michael Carrick and the sporting directors as well. They had the conversation. Reports of him said to be sanctioned are also very much up and about. But what do you think? Should he be banned? Behind the club suspended, just as we saw with Enzo Fernandez situation what do you think should happen? Should he go on with playing for the club? Some have said no, it will raise more doors to it. A lot of people would equally say a lot of things, but what do you think about this? We're live from Fans Assembly this lovely evening. 0705 512 9881 or 0705 572 7881, 0902 672 2592. Hello.
6: Good evening.
5: Innocent,
6: I'm
5: fire on, Mr. Innocent. Welcome.
6: Well, to me,

0: I didn't get the glimpse of what he actually said, whether he's not supposed to be said or not, but having apologized, we cannot liken this to Enzo's situation. They can only be, you know, compared because of, say, it affected the club somehow.
1: It's the same thing now. There's no difference between what Enzo did and what Licha did. Enzo criticized the club. Behind the scenes, he actually apologized because that was confirmed by Leandro Zinoy then, that they all had that conversation behind the scenes and
0: then
1: everything was squashed.
0: We know that it was Enzo and Cucurella that made similar comments, but
1: yes,
0: Cucurella apologized,
1: but Enzo later did after serving his punishment.
0: Okay, it was like he was forced to.
1: Okay,
0: eat.
1: Yeah. That might also be the same case with Licha, because the backlash has been heavy. Shouldn't be saying this. He has thrown his teammates under the bus,
0: yes,
1: and all of that. So the pressure might have made him to even apologize. Not like that was even coming from his mind, because he even released a statement yesterday. He released another statement yesterday too.
0: You know, he said it somehow that, you know, somewhat that somehow emotional. You know, that moment. You know, the emotion was just so heavy. Then he then let some time where that is not supposed, and which he said he's sorry for. So, and to me, it's not the for it. He has apologized, but if he continues, we now know that it's knowing I'm doing. But for now, they should just let the dog lie. I forgive him. To me.
1: All right, thank you. Hello.
2: Hey, De La Boy.
1: Hey, De La Moon Boy.
2: Yeah, bro, how are you doing, bro?
1: I'm very well, and you?
2: I'm cool. Martinez is the talk of the town right now. Mm. Yeah, for me, you know, whenever something like this happens, or whenever there's an issue like this, there will be different opinions, there will be different views. You get?
1: Mm.
2: For me, the timing. He said, everything he said was correct about the club, was very right about the club. But you see, the timing, I think the guy talked this thing, as in when season one finished, like maybe like two or three matches when he said season one finished, the board goes to sit down, look at themselves, say, oh, no, be like this guy Toko. They go sit down, they go see, check on the on themselves, even the coach. But this one, season never go anywhere, they never even start to grind Gary safe. He can't drop this kind of bomb. So, I'm sorry for my United fans, so definitely the team is divided right now. Because for you to tell 3 months now, say, guy, you're not good. You're telling Baleba that it's not good. You're telling Santos that he's not good. So you see, there's a big issue at United right now. So that they know as they want to take someone, that their own cup of tea, but we don't pass through all these things before. So that their own time to dance the dance. But for me, the guy, everything you talk about the club, now the right talk, but the timing, they very wrong for me. Thank you.
1: All right, thank you. Hello. Hello, good evening.
3: Yeah, Mr. Paul Freeman.
1: Welcome, Mr. Freeman. Welcome.
3: Just this week ago, I think you and Randy said about this thing. I think Randy just said what STV Gen just said. Randy said similar things like what STV Gen said.
1: Say the ankles go.
3: Yes, you just see what Randy so you add them together. Because STV Gen, he knows sometimes they're clear. Most of these are just not clear. I don't know what it is. If at all he wants to be your mind, you just need to talk to the player. Just if you spit on the old players, you spit on them like Maguire and the other Fernandez. Just let's say you say this one, they need to do away with them. That's it. Now the player you talk to, just you let's say you want to say the Carrick walk. No, the coach not send you all this thing. So it's the good blame for your old fellow player one and they say, what about you? Are you cost the goal will not lose for top player? Are you cost go for one? So what is the problem? If you don't really need to see the club, just come on. So, I mean, as the way they do, ends of protest, needed one. Because for me, we are not really happy. Mm. You don't need to spit on your player like, okay, I will not complete it. I had the jersey room. So, it's a big thing. And he needed to spend that because these are just not there. If they don't tire for club, these are the. Thank you, Mr. Paul.
1: Thank you very much, Mr. Freeman. This one says, good evening. Due to the current status of Man United, I will not want them to suspend him. Or rather, you should find him, Gabriel from Ramat Park. All right, thank you. This one says, Sunday at Medical Stores Road. Good evening, Paul. He said what was correct, 100%. I like what he said, although it was ambiguous. They didn't back Carrick by not giving him the quality to fill the space and gave him more players. No one should punish him. He spoke the truth. I'm happy about it. A good player like Bucha or Martinez is discouraged and frustrated. Not that he's not good enough because he was at fault. It's just that he wasn't happy. Thank you very much for joining us this evening. Hello. Hello, good evening. 09026722592. Should Licha, that's the Sandro Martinez, should he be suspended? Should he be sanctioned by the club? And should heavy punishment be lashed out on him? Let's go. Hello. Good evening. 09026722592. 09026722592. Hello.
4: Hello.
1: Good evening to you.
4: This is Sunday from Agbor.
1: Sunday, welcome.
4: Ogapol, if Man United suspended Alessandro Martinez or the family, me myself, I will stop supporting Man United. This is exactly what we have been complaining for. At least I remember during the start of the season where you and Ogapol were there in the studio and you were rating all the old clubs and stuff from 1 to 10. And you guys said that Man United should be rated 3 over 10. Okay, not that. Okay, look at the deal that we got Bramu Bremu. I wish the Bramu Bremu said he does say that he wants to play for Man United. If for something I would have signed him. Look at Matthew Kuan too. The same thing. Look at Benjamin Sesko. Imagine Newcastle United wanted to beat Man United in the signing of Benjamin Sesko. Yeah, look at Carlos Baliba. He took Man United 2 years before we sent Carlos Baliba. So I don't think that the traffic is just taking our club. Just playing with the club or using the club to do business or whatsoever. I don't understand. I think that man should leave that club. The Enyos, they are killing Man United. Thank you, sir.
1: Thank you very much for joining us this evening. Really appreciate you. Anyways, let's leave that in now. Let's look at the drama and the games we saw last night in the UEFA Champions League. I mean, some Premier League sides showed their quality, while some a little bit of big game loss in there. For Maresca, he has learned his lesson, though. Personally, feel that for Enzo Maresca, he made a mess of the situation. And clearly, he paid dearly for it. And I've said this before now, that when you have two number eights in Elliot Anderson and Enzo Fernandez, and also you add another player who is not defensive-minded in Ryan Cherki, the midfield will suffer. And out of possession, or off the ball, out of possession, City were all over the place. The players, the midfielders, they were really marking a lot. And that cost them, and like I said, I've always said this, and I think I said this on this show a couple of weeks ago. In fact, when that signing of Fernandez and also Ayo Boadi and everything was completed, I said this 100%, and that was my feeling at that point in time. I said Ayo Boadi, Enzo Fernandez, and then you have what's his name now, Elliot Anderson, three of them sitting in the base of the midfield, and they will all defend together and also try to progress the ball all together. Now, having Ryan Cherki playing from the right hand side, play as a right sided creator, okay, not playing necessarily as a right winger, as a right-sided creator, bringing in those passes and trying to also feed up his teammate, who is obviously the number 9 in Erling Haaland. And they have Jeremy Doku, you have Antoine Semenyo playing in from the other side. I mean, that will give City a whole lot of power. That will give City a whole lot of strength from the attacking point of view. And also, when trying to be compact in midfield. Football isn't playing in the middle of the pack, whether you like it or not. Your midfield will obviously help you either dominate games or even win you games too. No matter the way people want to paint it out, attack wins you games, defense wins you titles. Your midfield is also very much important. Every position is important in football, but your midfield, in certain games, your midfield and your midfielders, they have to turn up. Even though you are definitely going to suffer. So for me, 100%, I have said this before now, that's City's best midfield in big games. They might eventually play something else. I mean, drop some certain players in certain games when they play out against low block. But like I said, that midfield base, definitely in big games, City will cook if they put in that particular midfield. But at the end of the day, Maresca has learned his lesson. And definitely he knows that moving forward, a lot of things would obviously need to change. right there in terms of his approach in certain games and the rest. All right. So quickly, let's catch a glimpse of what happened right after the encounter right there, and what was being said by Iliman Ndiaye. We hear from Iliman Ndiaye and some of the players as well, and we'll come back and continue the rest of the show. Don't go nowhere. This is the EPL Show, Live for Your Own Family, One Radio, Radio 4.1 Super FM. We'll hear from Iliman Ndiaye, and also let's see if we can hear from Enzo Maresca in particular. We'll come back, like I said, and continue the rest of this show. Don't go nowhere.

0: for the neutral. Could you put into words what it's like facing PSG, the back-to-back champions of the Champions League?
1: Yeah, we knew obviously how good they were and what to expect this game. You know how dangerous their attacking threat is. We had to stay really focused from the beginning. Obviously, it was hard to come back from 3 goals down. But you know, we went to half time. We knew it was still doable. But we just had to attack the game differently. And I feel like we did that pretty well second half.
0: You had 27 shots across the game, 21 of those coming in that second half. What was the manager's message in the dressing room at halftime when you were 3-0 down, as you said?
1: Obviously, we had to concede less goals, but then also go and score them. And when we got that first goal, you know, we all felt it. You know, the fans felt it as well, that we could have turned the game around. And, you know, like I said, we had many shots. And obviously, if they go in, we win the game for me, I think.
0: You were key to the first goal with that assist. Just talk to me about what it's like playing with a player of Erling Haaland's calibre, because he's now the leading goal scorer in the Champions League for Manchester City.
1: Yeah, I feel like it's easy to play with him. You know, you just know he's going to score goals for us. So we kind of got... just get the ball to his head or to his feet, and you know he's going to get the goals and win us the game.
2: Enzo, that was an eventful game. How, as the manager of Man City, do you even begin to sum up a match like that?
3: I think we start quite good until the first goal. We concede the first goal, and then we concede the second one after 1 minute, and probably that create a little bit, you know, bad feeling. So first half we struggle, and second half I think. We were much, much, much better, and probably we deserve even something more.
2: What were you thinking when you're 3-0 down, just 30 minutes into the game, up against one of the best teams in the world? It's already a tough task, made even tougher with that scoreline. What wasn't working?
3: No, it was a bit strange, to be honest, because, again, I think until the first goal, we started quite good. We were in the game. We created something. We didn't concede nothing. Then we concede the first one, and after 1 minute, I think 2 minutes, we concede the second one. So, as you said, it's already difficult. But then when you concede 2 goals in 2 minutes, become even worse. But we didn't lose half-time. We adjust something. We didn't lose the balance. And I think second half, we create enough to deserve something more.
4: That's Enzo Maresca right there, speaking right after his side's loss in the UEFA Champions League to PSG, 4-2, missed penalty right there by Ferran Torres. Very, very poor. That maybe should have been way more than that, with also chances that was blown apart. And like you heard right there, there were 27 shots in that game, 21 coming in the second half of that encounter. That's to tell you how much of end-to-end it was in the second half of that very game. For Aston Villa, they won by 6-0 against Fenerbahce, and the manager, that is for Unai Emery, had some lovely words to say. But first, let's hear from Yuan Manzabi. And this one player that I feel everyone should put their eyes on. Watch out for this guy. He's very, very much made for the stars. Let's hear from Yuan Manzabi. What I had to say after the game, we'll continue the rest of the show.
5: Performance was that from you and your Villa player, your Villa teammates?
6: Today, I think that was very good. We scored 6 goals and no goals conceded. That's very nice for us. And for the fans, it's amazing for us.
5: I have to say, bon anniversaire. 21 today and your Champions League debut. How pleased were you with your goal?
6: I am very, very happy. That's my first Champions League game. First goals for my birthday. My family was there. That's very nice and very nice for me.
5: You're a new signing here. How have you enjoyed settling into Villa? It seems like the supporters really like you.
6: That's amazing team, amazing fan, and I am very happy to play here. And I hope I can give my best for the fans or for the club.
4: All right, and for Liverpool, they also had a very good game, winning by 6-3 in that game. Real questions about Jeremy Frimpong, and if you have been following following us on this show, I've been one person who has been critical about Jeremy Frimpong. I've never really seen him as that guy, to be very honest. And he has not proven me wrong at any point in time. 1v1, his defensive ability, everything is just all over the place. It suits more of a wing back than an actual fullback. But I mean, Liverpool, they've made that choice in signing him as a replacement for Arnold. And even the Arnold at Real Madrid is not even cutting it out. So, I mean, at the end, I personally feel that Arnold might return to the Premier League. Will return to the Premier League, especially with the fact that he's not been favoured at Real Madrid right there. So, we'll see how that goes at the end of the day. All right, 0705-512-9881 or 0705-572-7881. 0705-512-9881 or 0705-572-7881. 0902-672-2592. 0902-672-2592. I'm breaking. We'll have a very, very huge news concerning Lisandro Martinez. At this point, we are hearing that he has been fined. Okay? He has been fined by Manchester United for his comments. Hello?
7: Hello?
4: Yes, good evening.
7: Good evening, sir.
4: Yeah, good evening. Please try and be audible. Good evening to you. Welcome.
7: We are not coming. Liverpool.
4: Might. I said might because he's not being favoured. I don't know if he's coming back to Liverpool.
7: No, we don't need him.
4: Hmm?
7: We don't need him.
4: Okay, we don't need him. Okay. Oh. Thank you very much for joining us this evening. Good evening, Polo and Super FM Sports Crew. Please, if you don't want to suspend Lisandro, let them go ahead. But one thing that is certain is that he has spoken the truth. United are totally shambles of themselves right now because there's no top quality world-class player. So it's very frustrating as a player sometimes. For City yesterday, I think overconfidence made PSG to hurt them. Mr. Kells from Upper Mission Extension Palace Road. I want to commend your effort and consistency. You are almost always everywhere. And everything you do is driven by near perfection. That is truly the stuff of champions. Regarding Martinez, I believe he should be sanctioned or fined by the club hierarchy to serve as a deterrent to other players who might want to go to or who might want to toe the same line in the future. He did the right thing, but in the wrong way. Good evening. Thank you very much, Michael Stream. Appreciate you for that message as well. Anyways, let's squeeze in this. This should be our last call. Okay, 0902-672-2592. For the Europa League, we're seeing some clubs do their thing. Sunderland traveled to Torrense right there in Portugal, and they got that win by 2-1. A late goal in this encounter by Noah Sodiki to get them that much-needed victory. Anyways, that's our show for this evening, man. Thanks to you. Paulo Chonogo is my name. We're back again tomorrow. Hopefully, have Osan Senna as we preview the weekend's action. Premier League games returns to our screen from Saturday lunchtime kickoff at the Hill Dickinson Stadium. It is Chelsea against Everton Football Club. Lunchtime kickoff. You know, lunchtime and its own tricks. Well, before we sign out, we can tell that Getafe, they've made an offer to sign free agent Jadon Sancho. It's only a matter of time if we make that decision to join Getafe right there in the Spanish La Liga. Have the mighty falling. Crazy times, I won't lie, with how well he has played in the past. Should not be playing for Getafe at this point. That's for Sancho anyways. Anyways, enjoy the rest of your evening. We're back again tomorrow, like I said, for the preview of the weekend action. Randy Maka is up, I think, for Sports Waka, 7 p.m., the EPL show, and 7:30 a.m. for Breakfast Sports.
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2: One thing is certain. If you stick to the word, you will come back with a testimony. What God wants to give you in your life is not a healing. What God wants to give you in your life is not a job. What God wants to give in your life is not money. What God wants to give you is the word of God in your spirit. It'll make you what it talks about. And you are shining. And you are shining by the power of the Holy Ghost. You are shining by the power of the Holy Ghost. You are shining and nothing can stop you. It is your season. It is your time. Nothing can hinder you. This is your time. This is your hour. Favor is yours.
3: This is the continuation of the message, Sin, Forgiveness, and Righteousness.
4: Hallelujah. And I know there are people who say that they don't believe in the existence of devils, demons, that these are in the imagination of certain Christians. Imagination. The Bible says Jesus cast out devils. Was he stupid? He did cast out devils. You're smarter than Jesus Christ. Jesus said, he was teaching one time in the synagogue, and the Bible tells us a woman who was bent double and couldn't straighten herself up came in while Jesus was teaching. And, you know, she was walking slowly, and she came in trying to get herself comfortable. And Jesus said, come here. And the woman walked toward Jesus. And the master said, ought this woman, being a daughter of Abraham, whom Satan had bound, lo, these 18 years, be loosed on the Sabbath day? He said Satan had bound her. Her condition, her infirm condition, Jesus said was cursed by the devil. That's what Jesus said. And he proved it by touching her and commanding her to straighten up. And she was healed instantly. If that hadn't happened, then we could have said, well, maybe Jesus was guessing. Maybe Jesus, he didn't get it right. But he did. He healed her. The result was there. I've done the same thing over the years. In casting out deaf spirits, and instantly they start hearing. Several born deaf and dumb. Did exactly what Jesus said to do. Exactly what he did. If Jesus had been wrong, there would have been no result. Hallelujah. Glory to God. What does God need to do to give us anything? says, the one who gave us his own son, wouldn't he with him freely give us all things? Is there anything too good for you? You know, when we ask God for things, we ask like he couldn't care less about it. Say, God is kind. God is kind. God is kind. He's wonderful. He's awesome. Do you love him?
5: Yes.
4: Hallelujah. Okay. Colossians chapter 1, back to verse 13. Who hath delivered us from the power of darkness and hath translated us into the kingdom of his dear Son? He has translated us. He has transferred us. So, where are we now? Come on. Where are we now? Where are we now? Where are we now? What happens there? What happens in that kingdom? Tell me. Hallelujah. Okay. Now, he's translated us into that kingdom. The first thing is for you to recognize that you are there now. Recognize that you are there now. You belong there. You're there now. And that's when you start asking the right questions. If I'm there, then this shouldn't happen, and this shouldn't be, you see. And he says, whatever you forbid on earth shall be forbidden in heaven. That means he will be behind you. Because you're standing on his authority. Whatever you bind on earth shall be bound in heaven. That means he gives the word. When you give the word, he endorses it. So if you will forbid it, it will be forbidden. If you will allow it, it will be allowed. Now, can you imagine? There are people who have been in certain conditions for a long, long time, and they wonder, why has this continued for so long? Because you've allowed it for so long. The day you decide you don't want it to continue is the day it will stop. Once you say, I don't want it anymore, I've had enough. Don't say, oh God, I've had enough. Oh God, I've had enough. He is not responsible for it. Because if you say that, it won't change anything. Oh Lord, please take this thing away. He's not going to take it away because he didn't put it there. And he's given you the authority to do something about it. How much does it take to exercise authority? How much does it take? You're not doing it in your name, you're doing it in the name of Jesus. How much does it take? And did you notice? He didn't say, these signs shall follow. See, if you read it right, listen to this. These signs shall follow them that believe, was what Jesus said. Okay? He didn't say, these signs shall follow them that believe they can do it. He says, them that believe. Believe what? The gospel. Then he says, in my name, they shall cast out devils. He didn't say, they shall cast out devils if they believe they can. Did he say that? No. It's not believing you can. He didn't say, believe you can. No, believe in Jesus. The focus is on Jesus. If you believe in Jesus Christ, you have received him as Lord of your life. Now that you are the believing one, Jesus Christ has become Lord of your life. You have received eternal life into your spirit. You don't need to exercise, hear me, you don't need to exercise any more believing about devils and casting them out. This is authority. This is the difference. You don't need to believe you can do it. Stop trying to believe you can do it. I wish I could really believe. You already believe. So don't try to believe. That's the thing about authority. Let me show you this. Imagine the traffic warden at the junction. And he does like this for you. And you're coming on this side. What is that sign? Everybody knows. Does he have to believe? He doesn't have to. He might even be drunk. And if he did this for both sides, this way and this way, they'll both stop. And that'll be crazy. I mean, you stop this one, you tell this side to go. And he does this and this. And he does this to everybody and they all stop. And the guy's drunk. It's authority. You see it? As long as he's in uniform, he has that authority. He doesn't have to believe in it. You get it? If you will say it, it will happen.
5: We trust that you are blessed by the message you just listened to. We invite you to make Jesus the Lord of your life by saying this prayer. Oh Lord God, I believe with all my heart in Jesus Christ, Son of the living God. I believe he died for me and God raised him from the dead. I believe he's alive today. I confess with my mouth that Jesus Christ is the Lord of my life from this day. Through him and in his name, I have eternal life. I am born again. Thank you, Lord, for saving my soul. I am now a child of God. Hallelujah.
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4: My people, I salute una. The voice when I dey listen to na voice of Chief Yabi Taishi. Wetin be that problem we be say e dey give you sleepless nights. We be say e don't make you dey think. You can't think say a solution no dey for that particular problem. Where people wey dey save dey, na there people wey dey key dey. Where people wey dey save, na that aspect na we will dey. Our own is to make sure we save your life. Our own is to make sure, say, we deliver you from that problem, from that bondage, from that challenges, from that sickness. We be say, you won't kill your dream for life. Because sickness, the key person dream. If you don't dey debilitating, sickness will don't dey your body for a long period of time. It won't kill your dream with that. Because you no go fit do anything. Your spirit no go move out. It go redundant your spirit. So that your spirit no go fit move out. Your spirit, you know, if they active to do what you supposed to do, what your mate they do for health. That is why we need to come and see Chief Yabi Taishi. What be that problem where we say, you can't think. Thinking no go solve your problem. Na solution now you go find to that problem. No be say you don't come find solution for Mr. A, Mr. B. You no get result. You can't take say everybody na the same thing. Everybody can't be the same thing because fingers are not equal. God no create us equally. Anywhere where you won't go source for your helps, you won't go source for solution. No, they look for quick solution though. If they look for quick solution, then you will fall in the hand of all those 419. Those inexperienced Bahaba practitioner, maybe say that they make noise from radio to another. You have to make sure, say, you pray to God, make God direct you to the right place. If God direct you to the right place, you go see, say, even though now ordinary water and they give you for that particular place, you go work effectively for inside your body. YBA is not after money, but it's after your good health. Because when you dey good health and you dey healthy, you go see, say, even though you jam me for road, I go, you will feel greet me and I go feel greet you. And I go dey happy say you even dey alive. So now be the essence of life. When you help one another, you go when hand, two hand rub each other, you go see, say, the hand go clean. Now they make us talk, say, no sit down for half territory, no let sickness put you for inside early grief. Because the prayer of sickness, now to put person for inside grief. And as small, now sickness, they drop person leg, they enter inside that grief. So we no go allow that thing to happen. Sickness, now our worst enemy. Now only one life, remember, I said, now only one life, now you get. The only gift of life where you get, now be that life where God gave you. And you must do everything to make sure, say, you protect that life. God no go come protect that life for you. Now you go protect that life by yourself. God already created you for this hurt. It's for you to protect your life by yourself. So anyhow you want to protect that life, you must protect them. Because once you are gone, you are gone forever. Sickness, they threaten life. So that sickness where they threaten your life, no sit down, put, say, you don't go now, so then they talk for radio. So those that they talk for here. No, not let anybody, not let even your enemy discourage you. Because people where you go seek advice from, say, these people, they feel even discourage you. You know, go even know, say, that your enemy, now they discourage you. Until your eye will come clear when you don't meet yourself inside, where you're not supposed to see yourself. Sickness, name, be say, may you hide me. Make I kill you, now be sickness, Nemo. May you remember that. If you hide sickness, sickness is ready to put you for early grave. And as small, na sickness, they draw person leg, they enter inside grief as a token. No less sickness enter, carry you enter inside grief. The sickness where they afflict you now for na family, where even kill your grandfather, where kill your mama, where kill your papa, no let that sickness, no let them kill you. You must prevent them because there are some people, there are some family where we say they get particular problem, where we say if they afflict them for that particular family. Some day where we say na headache, na they take, they afflict them. Maybe na ancestral cause, maybe na challenges where they don't, where their forefathers don't cause, where they don't draw by themselves. Some day will be seen a rheumatic pain. Some day will be seen a stroke. Now they take afflict them in their old age. So not let that continue. Not let that promise will be said then. Promise that family. That bad promise will then promise that family. May no let that happen to your own generation. You must kill that particular cause where they die your generation. That is why you need to come and see Chief Yabie Taishi. Yabie Taishi no be ordinary person. No be ordinary name. Now you hear so. Go and ask. Take anybody. Go take the Yabie name. May you go ask anywhere. They will tell you the person where Yabie Taishi be. In case you won't see me, because now small word, now they tell person where you get sense. If you reach inside Bele, you go big. 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
5: Good day, my people of Benin City. How are you doing? Hope everything is jolly, jolly. I de greet you, my people. Extend my greeting to those who know no say the program don't start again. No. Before I proceed on top of this program, as you all know me, say. This man don't come again, Abby. Make a read our national

0: I know, say you all stand up, Abby. rise the cup I draw, or make I read our pledge. I pledge to Nigeria, my country, to be faithful, loyal, and honest.
1: When you don't depend for something for a long time,
0: and so on and so forth.
1: Yeah. And you can't be things that God will play answer.
0: Anytime where you hear this voice, you don't know, say, don't come back at the top of this program, Jare Mag, but we pay Mogbok Wogbo, Niwok, Penieto. Ubogbo, now Ubogbo, Ubogbo, now Ubogbo. What I mean, be say, you listen. I listen. In neighbor listening. Now I'm going to make you join this program. Polo.

0: welcome my people, Jare, your favorite program, Don't Land Bar. Your day-by-day program, your day-by-day tonic. Hey, it don't break it on top of this channel. May we de- go small, small, Jare. I know won't waste your time because of our studio time here. You're not the friend with anybody. And our time, you know, say you know reach 1 hour and 30 minutes with the use on top of this program, Jare. Make I quickly go straight to this program. Way my palm wine. Make I drink small, Jare.
1: As we all know, say, prayer is the key to open heaven. Prayer the heal. Prayer the deliver. Prayer the come out people from any kind of problem. Nothing pass prayer. Now, it make me know, say, no power pass prayer. Waiting the wrong with you, way. You don't they go up and down. You don't suffer. For day and night, people call you rich man. And you poor, pass touch rat. Relax. If you they pass through any problem now. Hear me so. God don't send a bonge man. Where is sabi prayer gidigan? Any problem where you dey face? Na prayer he go use come out and batter. As he sabi God face. Na so the prayer the answer. God the answer up. Sheik, Kufa Yakun, Agbara Adura Prayer Center. Baba Lashiyori. Na he be the name. Ide Offa Dolo College Road. 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Who a loose pier path road. Bini City. 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Stand up quick. Go and meet Sheik Kufa Yakun Agbara Adura Prayer Center. Baba Lashiyori, you go know say prayer is the key to success.

So, you know, welcome on top of this program, Jare. Make I tell you the Baba address. If you want to see Amuganga Sheikh, Kunfaya Kun Akbara Dura Prayer Center, Baba Lashe Yore. Ah, where the Benin City. I beg my people, make I tell you a number. May we write them down. I beg. Now, number be this show 090-3817-1562. 091-3877-2669. 091-3877-2669. Or 090-3817-1562. I beg, call Baba. I tell you, say, prayer na the key to success. Now prayer fit do everything where you no know say you fit do self. If you want travel, I beg, consult this Baba. You go know say prayer go do am. If you dey inside sickness, since make I tell you the real story, you go know say prayer fit do am. Waiting they worry you, where you don't suffer go up and down. Now prayer is the key where you go hope around. Now prayer the heaven for those who no know who know sabi say if it better for them, it don't better. Now prayer be that. I beg, make I tell you, go quick, go meet Sheikh Kunfaya Kun Agbara Dura Prayer Center, Baba Lashe Yore. Okay, now make I go on top of this program before I proceed. May we go to other side, Jerry.

where we want waka go today, oh, make and knock you true life story where you go here and you go know, say life they delicate. True life story where you go here, where you go know, say you need to be very, very careful in this life because life they delicate. If you be man, I beg, make I tell you the real story. What happened today? Make I tell you the real something where you go know, say, if you use some to go up and down, you not go miss, lie, lie. If it make you sabi where you know sabi before. Where we want go today? May we waka go Akure, Oloye Meko, capital of Ondo State. Waiting up on there. I say, Ubobo now, Ubobo, if you sabi, you sabi, if you know sabi, you know sabi, be that.

I beg. 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As his mama carry him in belle, now many prophets don't they come. This Peking, now very, very big person, no. As you carry him, now go bring your family out of nothing where you dey. I beg. Allah, this Peking, now great person. After 9 months, where the mama carry him out. A mama no dey use arm play because of that prophecy where he don't hear before. Now they follow all the time. Don't do this, my Peking. Don't do that to my Peking. Don't do this to my Peking. Don't do that to my Peking. Huh? God. There is warning. Say, don't knock this Peking head, though. If you knock the Peking head, you go see what it go happen. In mama, they tell people, say, I beg, don't knock my Peking head, yo. I don't like him, I know they play with the head, yo. Play, do small, please. Do je. It be very, very careful because of this Peking. As the time they go on, the thing they change. You know, say, a Peking go start school. He go school. As he join people, where he day school, one day, in teacher call and say, Patrick, where are you? He say, I day, okay. Why you not come school yesterday? No, be say, I not come, I come, so you come. Where is your book? He no fit provide in book. Now in the cry say, na my mama, na my male, no make me come school to here yesterday. Now come make that teacher knock him. As he knock him, you knock my head. My mother no go grill. My mother no go grill. Don't they cry? He go back home. He waka go back home. As he reach home, he tell him mama, my teacher knock my head. Now make pale. They start. Why are you go knock your head? I don't like this thing, no. Eh? Oh yeah, go. I go waka follow you. The two of them, they waka follow in Peking. As he reached the school. Where is the teacher? This is the teacher, ma. Mama, please, oh, I don't know. You don't know. Bass. Hey, mama. Don't slap the teacher. But why you do like this? The headmaster, they come, say, but you're not supposed to do this thing now. See how you slap your Peking teacher. Why you they do like this? Now I come make the three of them, they fight. I beg my people. The headmaster settle the matter for them. I beg my male, please. But I'm very sorry for what happened. This kind of thing no be happening again. In this school, please, male, pale, please, for God's sake, please, I beg you in the name of God, please,

0: 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Both of them, they go back to their way. My people, after 7 days, something happened. What thing happened? What thing happened? Now you won't know. Ah, make I drink my water small at the come.
1: As we all know, say prayer is the key to open heaven. Prayer the heal, prayer the deliver, prayer the come out people from any kind of problem. Nothing pass prayer. Now it make me know, say no power pass prayer. Waiting the wrong with you, way you don't they go up and down, you don't suffer for day and night. People call you rich man, and you poor pass touch rat. Relax. If you dey pass through any problem now, hear me so. God don't send obonge man where he sabi prayer gidigan. Any problem where you dey face, na prayer he go use come out and batter. As he sabi God face, na so the prayer the answer. God the answer am. Sheik Kufayakun Agbara Adura Prayer Center, Baba Lashiyori, na he be the name. He dey offer Dolo College Road, Via Power Line, who a loose pair path road, Benin City, Edo State. Or you tolom Baba, 090-3817-1562, 091-3877-2669. 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Go and meet Sheik Kufayakun Agbara Adura Prayer Center. Baba Lashiyori, you go know, say prayer is the key to success.

I think, say, you dey follow me where we did before. Life dey delicate. I tell you, if you see calabash inside farm, don't open am. Now bad people, they cover them for themselves. Now bad people, they cover them for themselves. Where they no like people. They no want to see success in your way. Now in the cover black calabash inside farm, don't open them more because of this life. many things they happen in this life. Where you go, they look, say, this thing will happen, cha. It happen after 7 days. To this teacher, what thing happen? That teacher no fit see again, no. See, what thing do me for eyes? I open my eyes. Anjara, come, bring me some water. They bring water. Okay, I won't wash my face. This man, they wash in face. But in face, no fit see anything. I don't see anything, no. I don't see anything, oh, please. Somebody help, oh. I don't see anything, oh. Somebody

see. If you eat, people still angry with you. If you not eat, people still angry with you. Why? If you rich, people still angry with you. If you not rich, they will still angry with you. But why? Why? My people, may we work out small on top of this program because of our time, Jerry.

Many things they happen. They carry Mr. Tisha go hospital. They say then go do surgery. For surgery. In fact, they make the provision for surgery. But one madam there inside that hospital, he called this man, Mr. Felix. Your surgery where our hospital won't do. Make I tell you this, oh. This thing, no be ordinary, Leo. It's better you go and meet who will tell you what is happening to your highness. Because I don't know. This thing is not ordinarily. I beg. What did I go do? There is a Pekin. Where they injured our school. I knock the head. Last week, this thing happened to I don't know, but maybe not that Pekin. Where they inside waiting, they do me. That Pekin. Okay. If you don't want me to do this surgery, make I follow the local places. Local places. But why you know if you follow prayer line? Okay. I go know what I go do. They carry Mr. Felix back to house. In fact, after 7 days, if they go up, if they go down, a try, a wife try. In fact, I give kudos to a wife because she tried well. One day, he meet one man. He tell him, say, you go know what happened to you because your eyes no see again, but you go see. Now, three people. They inside your wahala. They inside waiting, they worry you. Now they give you problem, but you go see. You know what you go do? You go bring water. After you bring that water, we go pray inside that water. After the prayer, you go use them, wash your face. I tell you, if God is a mighty God in heaven, you will know waiting it go happen. Now they make me tell you, say, if you believe in prayer, you go know, say, your own problem feel settle. Your own problem feel settle by prayer. Don't forget, say, Alihaji Sheikh Kunfaya Kun Agbara Dura Prayer Center, Baba Lashiyori, is available very close to you in this Benin City. Don't forget, say, Baba Day of Adolo College Road, Via Power Line, Welo, Spare Part Road, Benin City. So, if you want to call Baba, I better call him or this number, 090-3817-1562. 091-3877-2669. 091-3877-2669. 090-3817-1562. Prayer is the key to success. I assure you, anytime you meet this man,

0: you go know say power pass power agbara o ju agbara lo olorun lo je be oh yeah make I drink small my pie wine don't the phrase where the inside phrase make I drink small before I proceed on top of this program.
1: As we all know, say, prayer is the key to open heaven. Prayer the heal. Prayer the deliver. Prayer the come out people from any kind of problem. Nothing past prayer. Now it make me know, say, no power past prayer. Waiting the wrong with you, way you don't they go up and down. You don't suffer. For day and night, people call you rich man. And you poor, past touch rat. Relax. If you dey pass through any problem now, hear me so. God don't send a bonge man. Where is sabi prayer give the gun? Any problem where you dey face? Now prayer he go use come out and batter. As he sabi God face. Now so the prayer the answer. God the answer up. Sheikh, go fire gun. Agbara Adura Prayer Center. Baba Lashiyori. Now it be the name. Ide offer Dolor College Road. Via Power Line. 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Benin City. Edo State. Or you tolom tolom Baba. 090-3817-1562. 091-3877-2669. Stand up quick. Go and meet Sheikh Kufayakon Agbara Adura Prayer Center. Baba Lashiyori. You go know say prayer is the key to success.

0: Abe, you na welcome from Babashe Kunfaya Kunagbara Dura Prayer Center. Don't forget where we stopped that time. Because of that Pekin head. See what happened. After everything, we thank God do the thing. The eyes don't open. They see clearly and clearly. Before the eyes see, this man don't go up and down. A wife try well. I give kudos to a wife. In fact, because of this this woman where they inside town, if anything happen to him husband. Before you know it, they don't pack everything, go. But I give kudos to this woman. She try very, very much. They go call that Pekin. Patrick, what do you do to this man? He say, I don't know anything, no. Maybe now my head will just knock. Now if they worry this man safe. I beg my people. No be say in male, I be in pale, do anything at all. In fact, nobody except the creator, except destiny, where that boy bring come to the heart. I beg my people, I tell you, say this life delicate. If you see calabash inside farm, don't open them. Because now bad people, they use them, cover the calabash. Something, where they inside calabash, now bad something. Don't open them, I beg. I beg you in the name of the Lord. See what it happened to Patrick. And see what it happened. If not because of God. If not because of those who know more than these people. See what it for happen. God, you are in control. I beg my people. Before I write up this program, I go for tell you, say, don't forget, say, prayer is still the answer.
1: As we all know, say, prayer is the key to open heaven. Prayer the heal. Prayer the deliver. Prayer the come out people from any kind of problem. Nothing past prayer. Now it make me know, say, no power past prayer. Waiting the wrong with you way. You don't they go up and down. You don't suffer. For day and night, people call you rich man. And you poor past touch rat. Relax. If you they pass through any problem now, hear me so. God don't send Obonge man, where is sabi prayer gidigan? Any problem where you dey face, na prayer he go use come out and batter. As he sabi God face, na so the prayer the answer. God the answer up. Sheik, Kufaya Kun, Agbara Adura Prayer Center, Baba Lashiyori, na he be the name. 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Stand up quick. Go and meet Sheik, Kufaya Kun, Agbara Adura Prayer Center. Baba Lashiyori, you go know, say, prayer is the key to success.
0: I thank everybody. I thank Onile, I thank Alejo, I thank Komode, I thank Agbala, but I thank all my people way there behind me on top of this program for today program. So, we go meet next week. I know, say, God is in control. We go meet next week. I still remain your brother. I still remain your friend. Don't forget to listen to this program because next week, na new week. Next week, we go join ourselves again. Thank you very much. God bless you all.

0: My name is Lade. 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
3: 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You woman like me, for any of your health related problems, I'm here with my husband.
1: My phone number is 081-3359-3927. We are not a jack of all trade, master of none. We specialize in the treatment of only man problem, which is weakness of organ, that is inability of a man to stand, to hide, or to perform as a man. And our research has made us know that we have a lot of things that can make a man not to perform as a man or to hide as a man, like long-term infection, too much of urinating, stress also can result to inability to perform as a man. How do you know that you have this problem in the body system? It's when you are having a symptoms like pains when you are urinating, pus may be coming out when you are urinating, papyrus in the private part or all over the body, or mucus may be coming out during urinating, rashes and itching all over the body or in the private part, severe headache all the time, or sometimes you will see sore in your private part or all over the body. All these things can make a man not to perform as a man if it's not well treated. Feces, Babatunde Ranji Fasola, aka Stand Well Well.
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1: 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Or you can call me on 081-3359-3927. And by the special grace of God, you will not remain the same. All your whole hotness of the body, all the time, weakness of the body, especially in the morning, difficulty in walking, you will see you will not be able to walk from 1 kilometer to 1 kilometer. All this can make a man not to perform as a man. Movement of warm, like iron and biting all over your body, you will see your stomach will be shouting, making a noise, boo-boo, boo-boo, all the time. And if you eat little food, your stomach will just swell up. To eat another one will be difficult. Or sometimes you will see the hemorrhage is coming out when you go to the toilet. Or it can come with red something when you go to the toilet. All this can make a man not to perform as a man if it's not well treated. Visit me, Babatunde Ranji Fasola, aka Baba Stand Well Well. By the grace of God, you will not remain the same. We have one medicine that we first of all give you. We call it Ajegun. Ajegun. This medicine, when we give you, it will make any medicine you take to work perfectly in your body, and you'll be able to perform as a man. Don't be a newspaper reader in the night when you're supposed to perform your duty. Don't allow your mother home to carry your property, your beautiful garden, go meet another man. Come and collect a jargon, and we will make you to become a man. And you'll be able to be chicken with your mother. Your mother will be able to cook better food for you, because if you cannot do chicken with your mother, your mother will not happy with you. Come and meet me, Baba Tunde Ranji Fasola, aka Baba Stand Well Well.
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